0: Your number one country, 92.1, is KDQM, DeQueen, Ashdown, Foreman.
1: ABC News, I'm Stephanie Officer. A horrific morning for members of a San Diego mosque after two suspects, ages 17 and 19, opened fire on the worship center. Three men, including a security guard, were killed in that shooting at the Islamic Center of San Diego. Police credited that security guard for playing a pivotal role in keeping the shooting from being much worse, as the adjacent Arabic school was in session during the violence. All of the children got out safely, but the magnitude of the tragedy weighing heavily on Imam Tahan Hassan, the center's director.
2: I know it's time of sorrow, time of sadness. We have never experienced a tragedy like this before.
1: We're told the teens died of self-inflicted gunshot wounds at the scene. No word on the motive as of yet. In Boston, the TSA is testing a new program where airline passengers can go through security 25 miles away before being bused directly to their gates. It's meant to help ease congestion. The program takes effect June 1st. This is ABC News. The company that boasted about its network of Bitcoin ATMs is shutting down after scammers run rampant. ABC's Jim Ryan explains.
3: It starts with a text or phone call. Someone posing as a bank employee telling the recipient they need to withdraw all of their money and feed it into a crypto kiosk. Bitcoin Depot, the largest network of Bitcoin ATMs, says it's tried to enhance the security of its machines, but that the bad press generated by scammers has made its business model unworkable.
1: Just days after his murder conviction was overturned in South Carolina, Alex Murdaugh has filed a new lawsuit against former court clerk Mary Rebecca Hill, alleging her actions denied him his right to a fair trial after she discussed the case with jury members. Prosecutors say they still plan on retrying Murdaugh for the murders of his wife and son while he remains in prison for financial crimes. I'm Stephanie Officer, ABC News.
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8: Southwest Arkansas weather. Today we do see a 20% chance of showers, mostly cloudy skies and a high of 87. South winds 10 to 15 miles per hour with winds gusting at 25 miles per hour. Tonight a 30% chance of showers and possible thunderstorms with a low of around 72 and strong winds as well. Tomorrow we see a 70% chance of showers and thunderstorms, mostly cloudy skies with a high of 84. And that's the weather on number one country.

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0: That's Luke Combs' new country called Be By You. Chris Matthews, happy to be hanging with you at the end of this Friday. To get some good news into your world, a Los Angeles couple recently celebrated their 80th wedding anniversary. So Jennifer and Mel, they met at the end of World War II. She worked as a riveter during the war, like a real Rosie the Riveter. Mel was a gunner with the Flying Tigers. Now, after being married for 100 or 80 years, they're 100, both of them. After being married for 80 years, the couple, they say they just love aging together. And I guess by that point, after you've been with someone for 80 years, there's probably not much they can do that's really going to get on your nerves anymore.
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0: Morgan Wallen and Don't We, Chris Matthews. Yeah, we do want to have some more great music coming up with Josh Ross. And Hate How You Look, it's up next.
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1: ABC News, I'm Stephanie Officer. There's no end in sight to the war with Iran. A ceasefire between the two countries is holding, but the Strait of Hormuz is still blocked. The Iranians have reiterated their position on what parameters they'd like to see in a peace deal, but President Trump is not accepting them. ABC's James Longman.
2: They want a cessation of hostilities on all fronts. That includes Israel's war in Lebanon against Hezbollah. They want to retain sovereignty over the Strait of Hormuz. They want to keep being able to charge tankers a fee for passing through there, something the Americans are, of course, not going to accept. And they want to block the blockade that the Americans have put on all their ports lifted too, as well as reparations and sanctions relief.
1: California-based Strauss Family Creamery is issuing a voluntary recall of certain flavors of its organic ice cream because it may contain metal pieces. Flavors include vanilla bean, strawberry, and Dutch chocolate. The ice cream was sold across several states, including Florida, Connecticut, and Wisconsin. This is ABC News. A judge in New York today allowed some evidence to be included in the case of Luigi Mangione, clearing the way for the trial to begin sometime later this year. ABC's Peter Haralambos.
3: The big question at this point is trial date. It's tentatively scheduled for this state murder case to begin on September 8th. Based on this ruling, it doesn't seem like the kind of thing Mangione's lawyers are going to be happy about. We'll have to see if they ask to push that at all. And of course, Mangione at this point is facing two basically of the same trial. He has that state case in September, and then he has a federal case for stalking charges in January. So the big question is, how is the judge going to navigate those two, and when's this trial actually going to begin?
1: A Minnesota prosecutor announced assault charges against an Immigration and Customs Enforcement officer who shot a Venezuelan man at his home during the administration's crackdown in the state back in January. The Hennepin County attorney saying in a news conference today, a federal badge does not make the officer immune from state charges for his conduct. I'm Stephanie Officer, ABC News.
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8: Southwest Arkansas weather. Today we do see a 20% chance of showers, mostly cloudy skies and a high of 87. South winds 10 to 15 miles per hour with winds gusting at 25 miles per hour. Tonight a 30% chance of showers and possible thunderstorms with a low of around 72 and strong winds as well. Tomorrow we see a 70% chance of showers and thunderstorms, mostly cloudy skies with a high of 84. And that's the weather on number one country.

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0: It's Dan and Shay in a powerful new song, Say So. Loved seeing them last night. ACMs, it's Chris Matthews with Chris Stapleton. I think I'm in love with you, you know? So why don't you stick around?
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0: Don't You Tell On Me, New Country from Jason Aldean. Hey, I got a great song from Riley Green, Change My Mind. It is a great song, and also it's called Change My Mind.
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0: Yeah, I mean, a beer can cure what ails you. Chris Jansen there, Chris Matthews here. Rattling off some of the big winners from last night. Entertainer of the Year, Cody Johnson. Female Artist of the Year, Ella Langley. Male Artist of the Year, Cody Johnson. Song of the Year, Ella Langley. Artist-Songwriter of the Year, Ella Langley. We see a theme here. The night belonged to Texas country, that's for sure. And the coolest thing, one of the coolest things, when Cody Johnson won for Entertainer of the Year, he got up and talked about Luke Combs. Like, just amazing. The humility there, and hey, Texas brought it.
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2: 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I'm gonna take the high road, take the high road, take the high road. However, we still got some friends in low places. 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

0: Luke Combs helping out George Burns on that one. Ride, ride, ride. Chris Matthews here got some good news in song form from Shaboozy up next.
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bus, Keith Urban, is sitting right next to Justin Moore. And two seats back from Eric Church. And we'll take a ride on their bus next.

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0: That's Kane Brown. That's his latest single, Woman. Right before that, Luke Combs, I'm Rich Krieger. And Jordan Davis says he is open to shaving his beard, but not anytime soon. Why? Well, he said he thinks it would terrify his family. He said, I definitely think that I have one good offing of it. I think I've got one left. Stick around. Josh Ross on the way.
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0: That's Vincent Mason. Wish you well. I'm Rich Krieger. Ella Langley, big ACM winner the other night, is next.
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That's Riley Green with Change My Mind. I'm Rich Krieger. Coming up, Eric Church uses his guitar to deliver a powerful commencement address. Right now, here's Rodney Atkins.

0: If your life is a country song, then right here is where you'll hear your very own soundtrack.
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0: That's Morgan Wallen. That's his latest single, Don't We? Rodney Atkins right before that. I'm Rich Krieger. And Eric Church delivered the commencement address at the University of North Carolina, and he compared each string on his guitar to a pillar in life. He said when all six are in tune, the chords they make can stop a conversation cold. They can carry a broken person through the worst night of their life or make a room full of strangers feel for 3 minutes like they've known each other forever. However, if one is off, the whole chord unravels, and I believe that your life runs on this principle. Coming up, Hardy.
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0: That's Luke Bryan. That's his latest single, Country and She Knows It. Hardy, right before that. I'm Rich Krieger. And coming up, raindrops are like hamburger buns. Also, we'll hear from Luke Combs.
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0: bet you never thought you'd be such a wonderful, irresistible human being listening to all this great country music. But we have always had faith in you, and you are killing it. So how about another song?
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0: That's Bailey Zimmerman with Chevy Silverado. Tim McGraw right before that with Where the Green Grass Grows. I'm Rich Krieger. Coming up, another hour worth of great country music. We'll kick it off with ACM Queen, Ella Langley.
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0: That's Tyler Hubbard with Park, Jordan Davis right before that. I'm Rich Krieger. Coming up, school uniforms. They might not be all they're cracked up to be, according to a new study. Also, we'll hear from Corey Kent.
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0: That's Chris Jansen, Me and a Beer. I'm Rich Krieger. Coming up next, Josh Ross.
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2: Hey, y'all, it's Zach John King, and this is my new song, Get to Drinking. The story behind Get to Drinking is about a relationship that I had in the past that after a few Jack and Cokes, I started to paint it with rose-colored glasses, started to act like it wasn't my fault for letting things get so bad. I think everybody feels that way at some point in a relationship. It's a song that covers a sad topic with really upbeat and fun music.

0: Hey, y'all. This is Zach John King, and that was my new song, Get to Drinking.
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0: That's Jason Aldean. Don't tell on me. That's his latest. Keith Urban right before that. I'm Rich Krieger. And Reba says her wedding to Rex Lynn is going to be very low key at their ranch in Tennessee. Now, they haven't set a date yet, but the ceremony will include one important part of their lives, and that would be their animals. She said, we're definitely going to have dogs there, but we're also going to have longhorns and donkeys and horses and cats. Lots of cats. Coming up, your ACM Entertainer of the Year, Cody Johnson.
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0: That's Lo Cash. That's their latest single, Wrong Hearts. Right before that, Cody Johnson. Coming up, The Power of Hope. Also, Megan Maroney.
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0: That's George Burge and Luke Bryan with Ride, Ride, Ride. Blake Shelton, Old Red, right before that. I'm Rich Krieger. Another hour's worth of great country music on the way. We'll kick it off with Dylan Scott next.
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0: That's Hardy, along with Eric Church, Tim McGraw, and Morgan Wallen with the song MacArthur. Parmalee, right before that, I'm Rich Krieger. An actor slash country singer, Kiefer Sutherland, just announced that he's canceling the U.S. leg of his country tour due to low ticket sales. He said, "I don't think it's fair to the people who have bought tickets or the venues to play half-empty houses. I look forward to touring the United States again at a more suitable time. I hope you understand." You know what? Hats off to Kiefer Sutherland for being honest about it. A lot of musicians will never tell you that it's low ticket sales. Coming up, Thomas Rhett, also the ACM queen, Ella Lang.
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0: That's Luke Bryan. That's his latest single, Country, and She Knows It. I'm Rich Krieger. Dan and Shay coming up next.
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2: 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Good Damn is a song I wrote with my good friends Brock Berry Hill, Taylor Phillips, and a fella you might know by the name of Hardy. And it's a song about shooting your shot. Long story short, hope y'all dig it.

0: What's up, y'all? It's Brantley Gilbert, and you just heard my new song, Good Damn. Thanks for
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0: Luke Combs in Days Like These. I've been looking. 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

0: Well, just dropped in to have a cup of coffee, friend. Yeah, just dropped in to have a cup of coffee, friend.
1: This isn't your granddad's coffee.
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2: One more cup of coffee before I go.
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1: Can you smell what the crew is brewing? 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

0: That's right. We are back and we are live. Good morning, everybody. You're listening to The Morning Brew, and we're broadcasting from the Kinetic Studios,
1: where the internet is always better.
0: Indeed, on this fine, fine Tuesday morning.
2: Tuesday?
1: Boy. No way, already?
2: Yeah.
1: Yeah, that's awesome.
0: It feels like just last week we were talking about how Memorial Day weekend's like 2 months away.
2: I know. You know? Yeah.
0: It's flying.
1: Now it's like 3 days away.
0: Yeah. Now it's like 3 days away.
2: It's wild.
1: So might as well be next Tuesday.
0: We're
1: all back at work.
0: That's right.
1: Yeah.
2: I'm so depressed.
0: Don't say it.
1: I know. I'm terrible.
0: I got confirmation on board op for the game on Saturday. So, I ain't got to do that.
2: Yeah.
0: So we're good there.
2: Okay.
0: All right. So we're just going to whip out this Bass Festival. It's going to be a grand old time.
2: Oh, man.
0: And then the weekend begins.
2: Yes.
0: Still 3 days of work before that, but.
2: My week just got way crazier.
0: Yeah?
2: Because now I have to go to, I don't know who to shout out for. I know who to shout out for this, but I keep doing it. Rick Pruitt. Way to go. He got in contact with Bass Pro Shops, sent them my way. I talked to them yesterday, and they're going to donate some stuff for the Bass Festival.
1: Oh nice. But you got to go up and get it.
2: I do have to go down.
1: Is this the one in Rockwall?
2: No, this is in Shreveport.
1: Oh, okay. All right.
0: Okay.
2: I already have to go to Lake Erling.
0: Yeah.
2: So we're going to make a trip. And I'm going to do that Thursday.
0: Oh, okay.
2: So we're going to have a lot of really cool stuff to give away Saturday afternoon.
0: Sounds like it.
2: Yes.
0: Man, oh man. Did you talk to Mr. Bass Pro?
2: Basically. I talked to the general manager of the store, and he was asking, well, where do the funds go? Like, what is it for? Blah, blah, blah. You know, and he was like, really love that we're a small town and the money gets circulated back into the economy and helps out, you know, a lot of things. And he was like, yeah, you come down here, not only will I give you a deep discount, but we'll donate some items.
0: Yeah,
2: and I was like, dude, this is amazing. I never would have expected it.
1: Yeah, I know they have people from Shreveport come fish in it. So,
2: you
1: know, how cool would that be? It's one of the Shreveport guys wins it.
2: Yeah.
1: Just to go back and like, hey, man, I won the door prize.
2: I mean, that would be, of course, we'd love it if a local person won, but that would be really cool.
1: Yeah.
2: And that
1: you better believe he'd be donating next year.
2: Exactly. That would plant a seed in his brain.
0: Fishing gears.
1: That would eventually grow out of his skull. And,
0: Fishing gear has gotten so expensive.
2: It's
0: crazy.
2: Insane.
0: I saw something recently that was like a huge percentage amount that it's jumped up, you know? And people are like turning like making their own stuff.
2: Oh, yeah. Know?
0: Making your own lures and making your own the little jellies.
2: Mm-hmm.
0: I don't know what to call them. You know, bait, I guess.
2: Yeah.
0: You know, artificial stuff with the shimmering like glitter in it and stuff.
2: Mm-hmm.
0: Yeah.
2: If you know what you're fishing for, I don't think it's as hard as you think it would be
0: to make your own
2: lures.
0: Yeah.
2: I stand by that. I know somebody who makes wood ones.
0: Yeah.
2: Which is pretty neat.
0: And I imagine around here, most people get there and just, you know, get their own stuff from where they're at, worms and whatever else.
1: Yeah, so, I know somebody who makes bass lures because they're pretty specific, you know.
0: Yeah.
1: And he makes them like out of metal. I mean, they're super intricate. Where he's got people that come from all over the place to come get those because they just swear up and down by it.
0: Nice.
2: Yeah.
0: I'm excited for this one, man. This is going to be a great event. Saturday, the 36th annual Judge Greg Ray Memorial Tri-Lakes Big Bass Festival.
2: Mm-hmm.
1: Yes.
0: All right. Kicking off at 6 o'clock, right, in the morning.
2: Yes.
0: Now, of course, starting at about 8:15, I do believe, we will be giving those updates each hour.
2: Mm-hmm.
0: And I'm still not sure. I want to go live for it this time, but usually I'm alone and you know, and I just read the stuff, and I imagine most people don't want to hear me stammering and yammering on.
2: Mm.
0: So I might make some changes.
2: Maybe we can talk about something.
0: Yeah. Yeah.
2: We do have some guests today talking about it. I'm not sure what time, if it's local lowdown or in the 8 o'clock hour. But we have some peeps from the chamber coming in.
0: Nice.
1: All right.
2: Yeah.
0: Nice.
1: I do like what's a little bit different that y'all do. And of course, you're a little bigger organization. It's not like for a fundraiser or something like that necessarily. But y'all go and buy the door prizes that are given away instead of being like, hey, can we have some free stuff to give away?
2: Mm-hmm.
1: Which just means, because businesses, we got very generous ones. They're always going to give you something. But if you go in there and you buy it, you can get probably something a little nicer to be given away.
2: Yeah.
1: The door prizes are big. There's a lot of people that know that they're not going to make much money or any money at all at the award ceremony, but you go there, good chance you're going to win something.
2: Yeah, and the idea this year was to do quality over quantity, so it's bigger prizes, you know.
0: And businesses get hit up a lot for a lot of different things. Okay. I realized that when I was working at the furniture store. You know, we just kept a huge, we would just at the beginning of the year order a huge amount of kids recliners because those were great. You know, everybody wanted them. And, you know, probably once every 2 months, somebody's coming around to you. You got this thing going on, auction type of thing.
2: Yeah.
0: Usually just, yeah, take one of those.
2: That's cool.
0: Like $100. So it's a pretty good prize, I thought.
2: Yeah.
0: Yeah. So that happens a lot.
2: Yeah.
0: Oh, man. But it's going to be a great time. Great time. Josh Randall says good morning, y'all. James Litchford, good morning.
1: Good morning.
2: Good morning.
0: Good morning to you guys on Facebook. Did you guys have good days yesterday?
2: Oh, yeah.
0: Man, I did not have the best day yesterday. Allie and I, you know, I was here till, you know, till noon. And then Allie texted me, you want to go out for lunch. And whatever I ate an hour later made me so sick.
2: Oh, no.
0: I don't know what happened, but I was, like, laid low for a few hours. Like, oh, just made me sick. I'm, you know?
2: Yeah.
0: My stomach's getting weaker or something like that.
2: You just didn't want to mow.
0: Yeah,
1: that's
0: what
1: that's exactly what I was thinking.
0: I desperately wanted to mow.
2: Just kidding.
0: Yeah, no, and I, well, you know what? There is something that go along with that I'm not going to talk about live on the air.
2: Yeah,
0: yesterday that was bad. I didn't eat dinner or anything. I went to bed pretty good early, you know,
2: and
0: just felt really junky and then woke up this morning feeling like $1 million.
1: Can you tell us where you ate? Chinese restaurant?
0: Well, you know, relax. Try not to call anybody up.
2: Yeah.
0: I got was a text from Allie saying I'm craving this really badly, and I said I'm not buying it. You trick me every time on this one, and you never like it.
2: Mm-hmm.
0: I don't buy it. And she was like, I am craving it. I'm going with or without you. And I was like, all right, I'll go. Fine, you know.
2: Yeah.
0: And just before that, well, you know what? I'm going to leave that part out too. I'm not trying to call out anybody they name. Mm-hmm. You know, so. It's something here in Sevier County, I think, made me sick.
1: Yeah, between that taco stands, it could be anywhere.
0: It could be anywhere.
1: Fast food places.
2: It could be
1: anywhere.
0: Yep, absolutely.
2: Yeah.
0: Yeah, but I went to the stadium yesterday to collect some broadcast equipment we had there and checked out what the field looked like. It looked pretty awesome for graduation. Sounded like everything went off without a hitch. So
2: yeah,
1: I went out there last night, checked it out for a little bit. Huge crowd out there, and you know, it was a little muggy, a little steamy or whatever. But besides that, the weather was just. It was just perfect. They made the call yesterday afternoon saying it's gonna be at the stadium, and everything seemed to went real well.
2: Yeah, nice. That's good.
0: Sweet. Well, apart from that, what did we do last night? Not much. I think we watched some body cam footage and then went to bed.
2: Yeah.
0: So it's an interesting thing to do right before you go to sleep. But.
1: Mm-hmm. We watched that Greenland 2 movie.
0: Nah,
1: I don't know.
0: Did you watch the first one?
1: Yeah, first one I really enjoyed. But
0: that's the one with Gerard?
2: Yes.
1: Yeah.
0: I didn't like it.
2: What?
1: The second one was, I don't know.
2: Yeah.
1: It was just a little silly.
0: Yeah.
1: It's like, I mean, it's a disaster movie, so that's cool. But it's very similar to, like, what is that? John Cusack? Is he the one that's in 2012?
0: Yeah.
1: As long as you're not next to him, you're going to be fine.
0: Yeah,
1: all
0: true.
1: Right? Just follow, you follow Gerard Butler in this movie. I mean, you're a goner.
2: Yeah.
1: Just you see him coming,
0: yeah,
1: you go the other. He's the angel of death.
0: Yeah,
1: all right.
0: Right. You can't run the other way because everything around him is crumbling.
1: Yeah,
0: you have to stand next to him now.
1: Yeah. Something still a bullet or a meteor. Something's still going to get you.
0: Yeah.
2: I started the Hulk Hogan documentary last night.
0: Boy. Yeah. Is it like is it a favorable documentary or is it the expose?
2: It's
0: to all
2: favorable.
0: Of it? Okay.
2: And now, mind you, I don't know why he got canceled. I don't know what he said or anything like that. But I was, ooh, now I feel bad saying it. Like, I was kind of emotional watching it.
0: I don't know why he got canceled.
2: I don't
0: canceled?
2: Know. I thought maybe you had said something about it.
0: The one thing, and I the Hulkster's great, you know.
2: He's amazing.
0: But yeah, he lies a lot about he lied a lot about really like provable things.
2: Uh-huh.
0: Like, I think it was like, you know, he had passed up, like one lie was like he had passed up being the bassist for Metallica or something like that, and then Metallica came out and said like it's like stuff like that, you know. I don't know if it was Black Sabbath or Metallica, I don't know what you want, but you know, but that's like, I don't know, it's, you know, it's WWE stuff.
1: He was a little older. Yeah, exactly. Confused. He's confused.
2: That's right.
1: I'll say the last thing I saw him in was police body cam footage is when his son got arrested for DWI and he showed up at the scene and, you know, he couldn't have been any more respectful and stuff. I'm like, well, you know.
0: Not trying to pull the Hulkster card.
2: Right? Yeah. Well, he just seemed really, like, down to earth and just great. And he, I mean, he was a superstar, but he was, like, a huge family man, you know, that was so important to him. And they even had President Donald Trump interviewed on the show because they were really good friends since the 80s.
0: He joined into that like rush of celebrity reality shows, right?
2: He did.
0: What was the Hulk one?
2: I don't remember. It was him and his family.
0: Him and his family. And then it was like, you know, the drama that happened with his wife. And then they were like, at one point, they're like interviewing Brooke Hogan on like CNN, being like, so what, you know, with your dad? And it's like, why is this? This isn't news.
2: Yeah, just trying to be relevant.
0: Yeah, yeah.
2: One of my favorite parts that I had seen so far, though, was when his second kid was born, so that was his son. He wanted to go part-time with the WWE, so they had, I think it was the Ultimate Warrior. They tried to push the Ultimate Warrior as a new WWE, WWF superstar, and he just massively failed. And it was so funny watching the clips, because that guy really was awful.
0: Yeah. You didn't like the Ultimate Warrior's
2: dude,
0: great.
2: Dude, he was pretty cringy.
0: That was all of them,
2: but it makes me want to watch some old-school wrestling really bad.
0: Yeah. Shockmaster.
2: No, that's exactly what I was thinking about yesterday.
0: Oh, man.
2: Yeah.
0: Yeah, I don't even know the relevant stars right now in the WWE. Cody Rhodes, I know, is the big one. He's a big one. And then his dad is Dusty Rhodes, who is another, you know, so it's like
2: Dusty
0: passing.
2: Rhodes.
0: Yeah, they're passing down like,
1: father-son kind of thing.
0: Well,
1: that's
0: nice. Yeah. But yeah, the heyday, I think everybody could talk. I always thought Ric Flair was horrible. I mean, I did not like the shtick at all. The best era was our era, man.
1: Yeah,
2: it really was.
0: No doubt.
1: It was. I felt
0: the
1: like
0: Rock,
1: was, when The Chris, Rock showed up.
0: Yeah, it was.
1: He was a game changer for WWF. That was still. It was WWF.
0: He was going to get cut
1: then.
0: Because nobody cared about him. He was playing the nice guy, and you know, and all
1: Mr.
0: this.
1: Mr. America kind of.
0: Yeah. And then he came through as the total heel turn and became the bad guy, and everybody loved him.
2: Mm-hmm.
0: Yeah,
2: Mick Foley.
0: Mick Foley, dude.
2: Oh, man, I'm so glad to see he's still alive.
0: Yeah,
2: he's only 60.
0: Mankind. He had all the different personas. You had Chris Benoit, who was my favorite at the time.
1: Triple H was great.
2: Triple H.
1: He was like the king when
2: he
1: was.
0: Kane.
1: Yeah.
0: You know,
1: yeah. And Undertaker.
0: Yeah. The Dudley Brothers.
2: Yeah.
0: Remember the Dudley Bros?
1: who were the other brothers? Like the Angel Brothers? Or is that what they were?
2: Oh, no.
1: There was two of them.
0: They would always
1: go out there together. Just wow.
0: The Hardy Brothers.
1: The Hardy Brothers.
2: Yeah. Oh, I love them. They were great. Yeah. Did we mention...
0: one of them, didn't one of the Hardy Brothers tragically pass? Like he jumped from too high, like at the, I don't know if it was at the event or at the hospital after or something. Was that one of the Hardy Brothers or I'm thinking of somebody completely different?
2: I'm not too sure. Okay. No, both are still alive.
0: Both are still alive.
2: Yeah.
0: Okay, so somebody, one of them, one of the big ones. Can somebody back me up on that?
1: China was fantastic.
2: Yeah, I love China.
1: I had such a crush on her.
2: Yeah.
1: I just wanted her to carry me around.
2: Now, her story was tragic.
0: Yeah.
2: Really great documentary on her.
0: Really?
2: She was amazing, though.
0: They all are tragic. Each one of them.
2: Mm-hmm.
0: Each and every one of them, except for Triple H, who, like, rose up, and now he's, like, the president of the WWE.
2: Mm. Oh, okay. Yeah. I don't remember what it was. He's married to Vince McMahon's wife, isn't he?
0: Yeah, or daughter.
2: That's what I meant. Why I'm getting my...
1: Like, oh, no, are they Mormon?
2: No.
1: Are they Mormon
2: daughter,
1: or something?
2: Daughter.
0: Yeah. Oh, yeah, okay, so Eddie Guerrero has passed, but I'm trying to find the one that he didn't pass. I don't know. I could be wrong on all this. But there was one I remember that had a really bad Owen Hart. That's it. Yeah, Vox Pope brought that up. Thank you. Owen Hart, yeah. He following a tragic fall from the rafters during the Over the Edge pay-per-view.
2: Wow.
0: Terrible, man.
2: Oh.
0: Terrible. Yeah, yeah. You remember Owen Hart?
2: I do.
0: Do you remember The Edge?
2: Oh, yeah,
0: and Kurt Angle.
2: Kurt Angle. That was America.
0: Yeah, he
2: not
0: came
2: as
0: out in the wrestling.
2: Hulk Hogan, though.
0: Yeah, yeah, he was pretty American. Yeah, yeah. Rikishi.
1: Rikishi. Yeah. Remember Saturn? That was a little early.
0: Saturn yeah. Stunk, dude.
1: And what was the Gold Boy?
3: Gold Dust.
1: Yeah. And then, of course, I mean, how can we forget Stone Cold?
0: True. Yeah. Oh, Stone
2: the
0: Cold.
2: King
0: Cold.
2: Dude.
0: That one of the goats for sure.
2: Yeah.
0: Yeah. He would tear six beer cans open at once and drink them, dude.
2: Yeah.
1: Oh, always beating up Vince McMahon.
0: Yeah. Classic.
2: Stone Cold's like my. Like,
0: that's your spirit animal.
2: That's my goals for a man right there.
0: Need Stone Cold.
2: Yeah.
0: Oh, man.
1: Randy Savage.
0: Yeah.
2: Yeah.
0: Randy. Oh, come on.
2: Did we mention Kane and The Undertaker?
0: Yeah. And then, like, I was so young, dude. I thought Kane killed Undertaker.
1: Yeah.
0: I was like, this guy, yeah. I'm so sad. And then he came out of the grave.
2: Mm-hmm.
0: And I believed in
1: sure.
2: Yes,
0: I believed in that. You know,
1: you didn't believe in the tooth fairy, but you believed in that.
2: In the documentary, they go over and they show some clips from when Hulk Hogan fought Andre or wrestled Andre the Giant.
0: Yeah,
2: and he was like that was his idol, his influence. Mm-hmm. You know, and nobody had ever body slammed Andre the Giant.
0: Yeah,
2: and Hulk Hogan did.
0: What?
2: Yeah,
1: really?
2: Yes, iconic.
1: Yeah.
0: I remember watching something about how pivotal wrestling was, the pro wrestling with our relationship with Japan, because Japan's they love their pro wrestlers over there.
1: Yeah. Mm-hmm.
0: And after, you know, of course, the war and stuff, we made pretty good effort to maintain good relationships with them. The Japanese people were pretty like, yeah, we, that was hard, sorry about that, everybody. So let's be friends. And then, of course, Japan, like, innovated the television market and, you know, started making television and making and getting their own broadcast. And then we started sharing wrestlers. Like, we would put wrestlers over there. They'd have wrestlers coming over here. And sometimes the American would lose over there.
2: Yeah.
0: You know, they'd
2: write
0: it and they'd have the Japanese guy win and stuff. And it just became, and now we're, like, best friends.
2: Yeah.
1: Yeah, there you go. Hey, wow.
0: There was
2: really
0: something.
2: Interesting.
0: There's probably a lot more to all that. But I know wrestling had, like, they're big over there with their wrestlers, big over here with their wrestlers.
1: Wrestle diplomacy.
0: Yeah, exactly.
2: Yeah.
1: When I was watching it, there was still WCW. You remember that? It was
0: the
1: alternative. And I think
0: it's a little more rough.
1: It was. Yeah. And I don't really remember anybody from that one so much, but because I was like, well, WWF's where it's at.
0: You know?
1: And I think WWF finally bought WCW or something, or it just went bankrupt. I don't know what happened, but.
0: Booker T.
2: Right.
1: Booker T.
2: Hulk Hogan, by the time we started, or at least when I started watching it, Hulk Hogan was on the WCW.
1: Yeah. Okay, yeah, that's
2: yeah,
1: right.
2: Yeah, he had jumped ship.
0: Yep, Rey Mysterio.
1: Ric Flair was
0: Ric
1: there.
0: Ric Flair was there, yeah. But yeah, not nearly as much.
1: Sting.
0: I did not like Sting.
1: Yeah.
0: I didn't like the Edge either, because I think he beat Kurt Angle when during a big match I was watching.
1: Sting, I always thought was part of Kiss.
0: Yeah.
1: I'm a big Kiss fan.
2: Yeah.
1: So.
0: Yeah.
2: Did we mention Chris Jericho?
0: No.
2: Dude.
0: Jericho.
2: He was great.
0: The Walls of Jericho.
2: Yes. Oh, my gosh.
0: It's like the wheelbarrow move.
2: Yeah.
1: Dude. I went to a WWF match when I was 13.
2: What?
1: It was in
2: Winnipeg?
1: No, I think it was in Minneapolis. And a buddy of mine was watching that show.
0: Yeah.
2: Mm-hmm.
1: So I rode out there with him. I'm pretty sure it was Minneapolis. It was a long ways away. And we went out there and it was really good, except for at the very end, after the fight was over, you know, it's like it's over, everybody just clears out.
0: Yeah.
1: Well, my idiot friend picks up a beer bottle that was laying on there. We're like 13. We were not drinking beer. All right.
2: Mm-hmm.
1: He just picked one up from the ground and threw it at it was like a Monday night Raw or something.
2: Oh.
1: And so it was a bunch of nobodies up there,
0: Sheamus
1: wrestling around. Yeah, I think Sheamus maybe was there. I don't know. But he threw a beer bottle at the guys on stage. And I mean, within seconds, security nabbed him.
0: Whoa.
1: And they just whisked him away. And I'm just in this room. People were starting to throw chairs around. It was getting ridiculous in there.
2: Gosh.
0: Holy cow.
1: And I left. And I remember sitting on the curb outside the venue. For I don't know, like an hour before his dad finally showed up, and then he had to like talk to the police and get his son out of there.
0: You're like relying on him to get home.
1: Yeah, no cell phones.
2: Yeah.
1: 5 hours from home. Yeah,
0: parents are like, "Hope you make it back."
1: Yeah.
0: I mean, that used to be
1: that was a different time. Yeah.
2: Yeah,
1: it did, but I was like, "This could be bad."
0: Yeah,
1: no money. You know.
0: Yeah, of course.
1: Yeah,
0: that's wild. I never heard that story.
2: Yeah,
0: the wrestling was pivotal in the 90s. Mm-hmm. I really think it was, yeah. And then I remember when it changed from WWE, we were all three of us were like, just ridiculous.
2: Yeah.
0: Man. You know?
2: Forget that. Because of a panda?
0: Yeah.
2: You know?
0: Panda.
2: Yeah.
1: Wrestle, choke that panda out.
2: Yeah. That was like, I don't know about you guys, but when I think about it, like, our mom was single and she was taking care of the three of us, you know. And
0: she was into it. We would all watch it.
2: We would, all four of us just sit there watching it, like, followed by South Park or something.
0: So dramatic. The last thing you'd want to watch, really, is the wrestling. You'd watch the preambles before.
1: Yeah. The drama.
2: The drama.
0: And then, quickly, our mom started dating our now stepdad, and our stepdad looked just like Chris Benoit looked like a buff version of our stepdad.
2: Yeah.
0: So we were really on.
2: Yeah.
1: I thought that was cool.
0: Really high on Chris Benoit.
1: How much mental energy I spent, though, as a kid wondering if it was just kabuki theater.
0: Yeah.
1: If it was actually real or not. Like, I remember with buddies being around, like, I just don't know. I don't know. And they're like, no, it is real.
0: Yeah.
1: At least some of it's real.
2: Yeah.
0: They did a great job.
1: Yeah.
0: They did a great job, you know, making it like
1: soap opera
0: like
1: for men.
0: Yeah, for sure. That's exactly what it is. And then, and then we don't even talk about the toys. We had all the toys. We had, you know, not all.
1: Sting.
0: Of them,
1: I remember we had a Sting toy. Yeah.
0: I think we had a Kurt Angle, I think. Mm-hmm. And we had like the little wrestling ring with the rubber bands, basically.
2: I remember the Kurt Angle doll that we had.
0: I think so, yeah.
2: Or you had.
0: Yeah.
2: Yeah.
0: And I think we had some of the bigger ones that were like kind of, not the Stretch Armstrongs or whatever, but like you could slam them down and they go, you know.
2: Yeah.
0: They had a little speaker box in them.
2: Yeah.
0: Yeah. We were into it, dude.
2: Oh, big time.
0: Patrick trying out all the moves on me.
1: Sure.
0: Yeah. Pile driver, suplex. You know,
1: the postman. Yeah,
0: we don't need to get into that.
1: I had some buddies who were real into it, and we were like, we could do this ourselves.
2: Yeah,
1: and 13 years old or something, just beating the heck out of each other.
0: Yeah,
1: getting fluorescent light tubes.
0: Yeah,
2: in mom's basement, right?
1: Yeah. There
0: we had a few venues.
1: Yeah, using cookie sheets because man, they make a lot of noise. They don't hurt you. Now we had these metal folding chairs, and they were like, "Could you bring some of those over sometime?" Those were you did not want to get hit with one of those.
0: Heavy.
1: Yeah. But one of the members, his name was Barry Wong. He was a Chinese guy. He was wild.
2: All right. Yeah.
1: He would be doing backflips off playground equipment and like land on you and stuff. Like he totally he was Barry like, Wong. I'm Barry Wong and you're about to find out why. All right.
0: That's hilarious.
1: He's one of my guys to look up
0: sometimes, right?
1: Well, a couple times.
2: Yeah.
1: Couple
0: times.
2: Yeah,
0: oh, those tapes lost to time, I'm sure.
1: Yeah.
0: If we could find them again.
1: I do believe our stepmom used them to record you some Arkansas Razorbacks baseball.
0: Yeah. Oh. Needless to say, I wasn't that into it.
1: Back in their big
0: back in the
1: 1999 season or something.
2: Yeah.
0: Oh, boy. 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
4: Number one country weather.
0: Well, it certainly feels like it's blowing up a storm out there.
2: Yeah.
0: Yeah, it's just it's hard to describe, but the wind is blowing. And it's 75 degrees out. It just feels like it's going to rain at any moment. We're looking at a 90% chance of showers and thunderstorms today before 1 p.m. and after 1 p.m. A high near 84. Rainfall amounts between 1/2 and 3/4 inches are possible. Tonight, a 60% chance of showers and thunderstorms. Tomorrow, a 50% chance with a high near 82. Wednesday, a 60% chance. Thursday, a 70% chance of showers and thunderstorms. Friday, a 60% chance. Saturday, a 50% chance. And Sunday, a 60% chance. So
1: Memorial Day weekend ruined.
0: Yeah, no
1: thanks,
0: kidding,
1: weather
0: dude.
1: Boy.
2: Yeah.
0: Yeah, we'll have to do something, maybe celebrate the next weekend or something, because this is insane.
2: It is
0: rain every single day.
1: We were looking, my wife and I last night, so we got to get some plans together. And I was like, you know what? People, Costar River, all the Texans in Massachusetts, the whatever you call people.
0: Yeah,
1: I know a word for them, but Mass.
0: And I don't think, we'll go with the New Englanders.
1: Yeah,
0: or something.
1: Yeah. There we go. And the folks from Phoenix, you know, maybe they'll cancel when they see the weather. And I was like, then we can nab it. And she was like, what, just sitting our tent in the rain the whole time? I'm like, well,
0: we could have a kid's
2: tent. Still got the spot.
0: True. Yeah, that would be good. And you know, if we did that, if we somehow secured a spot, the skies would clear.
2: Yeah.
0: You know? Mm. We just have to rely on that. I need to go swimming. That's for sure.
1: Yeah.
0: It is, it's not looking great this weekend.
1: I did some swimming again on this past Saturday. Oh, man. I could have been in there all day.
0: Yeah, right. Yeah. And it's so hard with kids. Like, I don't remember the last time I had, like, a long, like, uninterrupted swim, you know, because usually the kids, then you need to, like, feed them and stuff. Ask for so much.
1: Yeah. Put sunscreen on them so they don't burn to a crisp.
0: That's right. And the moment that you start having fun, they're like, no. We can't have that. You know? You try and bring them in the water and they're, you know, I mean, it flip-flops. They want to swim all the time. Then they're like, scared of the water. Then they want to swim. Yeah. And it's, I could go for a good uninterrupted swim.
2: Mm-hmm.
0: Well, that's not going to happen anytime soon.
2: Probably not.
1: I figure this weather, y'all saw, I think Saturday, I had a line come down
2: in
1: my front yard. And I initially thought that it was the power line because it goes from the main like transmission line along the highway to the utility pole that you and I share, Tyler. And it had fallen from that utility pole on the ground. It was like 200 or 300 feet of line just on the ground.
0: Yeah,
1: I instantly call REA and I'm like, I think one of y'all's lines that goes to my house, like J hook, you know, that holds it, and the utility pole fell out or something, and now it's all on the ground. And she, the representative I talked to for REA, she was like really serious, and I was like, should I tell my daughter to stop chewing on it? And she was like, yes, please, sir, you should stay 50 feet away from
0: it. They don't appreciate those.
1: No. And she's like, we'll have somebody come out there. Within 30 minutes, he was out there.
0: Yeah.
1: And I told my wife, I'm going to play a joke. I saw this joke. Yeah. Well, my initial joke was that I was going to wait for him to come around back, and I was just going to be laying on the ground holding the cable. Because after calling REA, I went to go look at it a little closer, and I'm like, that's not a power line. That's my internet line from Vive, I guess.
0: Yeah.
1: And because I don't get internet better.
0: Right.
1: By Kinetic,
0: where
1: I live.
0: Soon.
1: Yes, it's coming that way. But so I was like, maybe he'll get a kick out of it. And I was like, you know what? Maybe he won't. That's actually probably linemen don't think electrocution's too funny.
0: Yeah.
1: I saw him in the front yard walking towards the house, and I just came out there with some shears. I was like, they called you out here, man. I'll take care of it. I'll cut that down real quick. And he looked, and he's like, looked at it. He's like, oh, that's your internet line. He's like, I could take it down, but then you ain't going to have internet. You and the missus probably won't like that too much.
0: Yeah.
1: But, ended up talking to the guy. He hung out maybe like an hour. We were just talking. Great conversation.
0: Nice.
1: Super nice guy. And know a lot of the same people and stuff. But just one of those, like, you never know when you're going to have like a really good conversation.
2: Yeah.
1: Just out of the blue, you know.
0: It always is something like I always have a great conversation with the gas guys that come and bring propane or, you know, stuff like that. From my perspective, I was leaving to go get pizza for the fight night, and I see Patrick out there.
2: Yeah.
0: I see where I first see the REA truck, and the guy's walking down, and Patrick comes out with a pair of hedge trimmers, like shears.
1: Yeah.
0: And I was like, did he cut the line? You were trimming your tree or something. You cut the line. That's what I thought in my head. And I was like, oh, no, dude.
1: That's what he instantly thought. He's like, you cut branches and fell on the line, popped it, and brought it down. I was like, no, brought these to just cut the line for you, you know? Yeah. But in any case, I end up calling Vive, and it's like an automated thing. I call them back Saturday, finally get to talk to somebody, and they're like, yeah, there'll be it'll probably have to be tomorrow, but there'll be somebody there between 8:30 and 5 o'clock. Nobody showed up. It's still just laying across the yard and stuff. And with these weather chances, I don't know if like internet guys are quite like linemen who will brave all the elements to, because I mean, it's internet in the
5: it's
1: middle
5: less
1: of a storm
5: on the line.
1: I mean, if it's storming outside and the internet goes down, I do not expect Kinetic Vive four states fiber. I don't expect any of them to go out
0: but
1: there.
0: But a lot of people do. So maybe they do. You know? Because they're like, I mean, you know, if I can't get on my Facebook or TikTok, I'm about to cause a riot.
1: As long as they're getting paid as well as a lineman, yeah. I guess, you know. Yeah, but yeah. I think, you know, power's one thing. Internet, come on now.
0: Of course.
1: Come
0: on. Yeah, yeah. No, I'm with you on that. So no word yet.
1: No word yet. Yeah, and at the long run, and with the weather like this, we'll see.
0: Yeah. Well, I'll give you my password if you want to leech some internet.
1: Well, our internet's perfect. That's what the lady kept asking me too when I finally talked to somebody. She's like, "But your internet's good." And I'm like, "Yeah, it's just the line is on the ground."
0: Right. Oh, the internet is still there. Oh, yeah. I see. It's just the hook that came out. Yeah, it's just laying. I see. Okay.
1: And I got like wrapped around a tree just to get it where because it was all across the driveway, so you couldn't drive through it. Really.
0: Yeah.
1: Just kind of suspended in a couple of, I got at least where it's off the ground mostly.
0: Okay, so you still got the internet. All right,
1: for them, I mean, I pay for the internet. I'm not gonna climb up the pole and fix it for them, so they can do that. And I mean, literally for them it'll be a 10-minute fix.
0: Exactly, you know? Yeah, maybe this morning. Well, for now, we got to get into your AgVantage report. Of course, it's brought to you by United Ag and Turf. We will be right back.
5: Good morning. I'm Scotty Woodson from the EAB Ag Network with your EAB Early Morning Market Update. Let's recap the markets and how they closed yesterday. July corn of 477 up 21 and a quarter, with September corn of 482 and a quarter up 19 and a quarter. July soybeans at 1213 up 36, with August soybeans at 1211 up 34 and a half. July wheat at 664 and a half up 28 and three quarters. September wheat at 677 and three quarters up 28. July cotton at 8370 up 309. December cotton at 8398 up 207. July rice 1281 and a half up 24 and a half cents, with September rice at 1314 and a half up 25. Moving on to livestock now, July cattle 253.37 and a half down 52 and a half. August live cattle 247.15 down 77 and a half. May feeder cattle 368.80 up 12 and a half. August feeder cattle 358.85 down 260. June lane hogs at 98.52 and a half down 22 and a half, with July hogs at 102.75 down 60. That's your EAB Early Morning Market Update, and I'm Scotty Woodson. Have a great day.
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1: 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Those who believe that giving everything we've got today will pay off tomorrow. 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

0: 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Magic Springs. Let's go.
1: Let's go. Who did that one, I wonder?
2: I don't know.
1: Good morning, everybody. It's the Morning Brew. Jen and I were just talking off air. You had a very light meal in dessert last night. You said you had strawberries for dessert.
2: I had strawberries, a chocolate rice cake, and some peanut butter.
1: There you go.
2: Mm-hmm.
1: I don't like strawberries.
2: Really?
1: They're too sweet. Like, I like strawberries, I guess, but I've been getting them for miles, mm-hmm. and I'll throw a couple down, and I'm like, these are way too sweet. I'm kind of done on strawberries.
2: Interesting.
1: And I've never liked strawberry-flavored things that much.
2: Yeah.
1: Like, strawberry banana is I can't stand it.
2: Oh, like, I can taste it. I used to mix my drinks with strawberry banana. Yeah.
1: Yeah, I think I'm just off the strawberry. Strawberry milk. Mm-mm,
2: no way. I don't like strawberry flavored anything, but I do like strawberries.
1: Yeah.
2: And I'm looking for something to, satisfy the sweet tooth.
1: They're very tart.
2: Mm-hmm.
1: Yes.
2: Yeah.
1: And I have a couple of those, and I'm like, man, I'm overload.
2: Yeah.
1: My favorite berry of the blueberry. I'm a blueberry
2: Blueberries
1: guy.
2: Blueberries are good.
1: I love blueberries, but you got to eat them fast. They go bad in the fridge, but I'm making the same mistake everybody is. They engineer, I think, those containers for them to go bad faster.
2: Yeah.
1: You need to put them in Tupperware with, like,
2: paper towels. That's what I did with my strawberries.
1: They'll probably last three times as long.
2: Yeah.
1: And strawberries, too. Strawberries go bad in the fridge after
2: a few
1: days.
2: Do not keep them in that original container.
1: Yeah.
2: You want them airtight, I'm pretty sure.
1: Yeah, airtight and with something to soak up moisture.
2: Mm-hmm.
1: Yeah.
2: Yeah, we'll see.
1: Yeah.
2: But, yeah, I had a pork loin... that I cut in half. I ate one half still, but I'm only eating once a day. Like, and that's normal for me. Mm-hmm. I only eat once a day, and I usually go all out for it.
1: What temperature do you cook your pork loin to?
2: I don't have a meat thermometer.
1: So you just cook
2: so
1: it
2: I go
1: till
2: by
1: it looks,
2: time.
1: Yeah.
2: It's like 30 minutes a pound.
1: Have you ever had it where it's a little pink in the middle?
2: Yeah, but that doesn't bother me because
1: right.
2: It can be.
1: It can be.
2: Mm-hmm.
1: And I've been, that's happened the past couple times, and I have to keep Googling it and being like, is this okay?
2: Yeah.
1: Because a new thing came out that it's okay.
2: Exactly.
1: Yeah, to have it a little, like 145,
2: mm-hmm.
1: I guess, is okay. I try and cook mine to 155 at least.
2: Yeah. I really need a meat thermometer.
1: Right. You need one. Yeah, I do.
2: Yeah, I should probably have one. But yeah, if it's a little pink, I don't mind. I really don't.
1: Yeah, I love them. I love them because they're cheap. Pork loin's so cheap.
2: Less than $6, and I get two meals out of it.
1: Mm-hmm.
2: Yeah.
1: You pull them out, they're always pretty tender and juicy.
2: And
1: you know?
2: I get the ones that are already seasoned.
1: Yeah, me too.
2: And they're so good.
1: They're great.
2: Yeah.
1: They're great. Pruitt's at a meat sale last week, and I picked up one of them for $5 or whatever.
2: Yeah.
1: They're always like $6, $7.
2: Mm-hmm.
1: Can't beat that.
2: No, you can't.
1: In this economy,
2: a
1: good dinner.
2: Yeah, you get your... Man, I've been on the frozen vegetables, too, like crazy.
1: Mm-hmm. Frozen vegetables are good.
2: Yes,
1: way
2: broccoli.
1: Better than canned.
2: Yeah, and almost the same price, really. You get more.
1: Mm-hmm.
2: But, like, I'll get, like, the frozen bags of green beans, broccoli.
1: They're so good.
2: Brussels sprouts.
1: Yeah.
2: Oh, my gosh. And you just nuke them. And,
1: mm-hmm.
2: like, you can have it like that, but then... I like to just throw them into a pan with some butter.
1: Yeah, a little
2: mm-hmm.
1: butter and a little, yeah.
2: Yeah.
1: And I always finish my broccoli off with a drip of sesame seed oil.
2: Oh, yeah.
1: And or sesame oil, yeah. That just, you got to use your sesame oil because it's $20 for a bottle.
2: Yeah.
1: And you use so little of it. It's the strongest
2: so expensive.
1: Stuff. Yeah, so I use it as often as I can so I can, justify that bottle I bought 2 years ago. Or
2: yeah.
1: It is good, though. But the frozen green beans, I think, are in a league of their own. They're so good.
2: They are. They're so good. They're not mushy.
1: Broccoli, I'm less high on. I still like it, but, usually I just nuke it. And
2: mm-hmm.
1: But the Brussels sprouts, those are good.
2: Yeah,
1: those
2: are good. They're so good.
1: Frozen vegetables have definitely been a lifesaver.
2: Mm-hmm.
1: Because sometimes, and I've fallen off really hard on cooking dinners,
2: mm-hmm.
1: because a variety of reasons. One is, one pot might be my laziness, but I'm also, I'm always down to make, but I want to make something, and it just usually isn't

0: isn't working out with Allie,
1: right,
0: or, you know, the time or whatever. So frozen vegetables, stuff like that, definitely makes it. I like it when I can whip together a meal in like 10 minutes.
1: Mm-hmm.
0: Yeah.
1: Yes, easy.
0: Yeah.
1: Another thing real quick that I've done differently starting yesterday is I drank close to, well, wait, 33, yeah, about 100 ounces yesterday of water.
0: Yeah?
1: Yeah. And I had one like little mini Coke too, and that was with dinner, and then more water. And I slept through the night. I didn't have any hot flashes. Mm. My body wasn't digesting food. Mm-hmm. I didn't have to get up and turn my air conditioning down.
0: Right.
1: Like, that's kind of crazy to me.
0: Yeah.
1: So I think I'm onto something.
0: Onto
1: oh,
0: the,
1: wow,
0: the
1: being hydrated.
0: Of, yeah, the essence of life.
1: So I went to Easy Mart and I got, that was Sunday. I went to Easy Mart and I got the Niagara bottle of water. It's like $2.50.
0: Mm-hmm.
1: I really like that water.
0: Yeah.
1: But then, and it's like 33 ounces, and then I just refill it with my tap water because the tap water's so good.
0: Yeah, the tap water's good here.
1: Yeah.
0: I just don't like tap water in a glass for some reason.
1: That's weird.
0: If I put it in a water bottle or into my, the big water bottle I usually have, mm-hmm. I like it. But for some reason in a glass,
1: no.
0: I don't like tap water in a glass.
1: Weird
0: I
1: about
0: can
1: that.
0: Taste the, yeah.
1: Yeah.
0: But.
1: Like I would choose to drink with a straw. That's what mm-hmm. I was forced to do.
0: Oh, yeah, yeah.
1: Yeah.
0: Yeah. Now, and it's good. It's amazing. When you start drinking water like you ought to, everything changes. Everything
1: yeah.
0: changes.
1: I can see that.
0: Yeah. Apparently, you sweat less, which
1: yeah.
0: is one thing I was weirded out. Like, I was wondering why I sweat so bad, and I think it's because I'm often dehydrated.
1: Yeah, I'm wondering if that's... Yeah, that's really interesting, because I didn't wake up sweating last night mm-hmm. at all.
0: Yeah.
1: You know?
0: Yeah.
1: So, we're just going to keep doing that. Yeah.
0: Yeah, keep on it.
1: Yeah.
0: And, yeah, track the ounces and whatnot. Go get yourself one of those, if you don't have something, like, go get yourself one of those that's got the exact
1: measurement. I actually have one.
0: Yeah, yeah.
1: But it's weird drinking water out of it.
0: Is it the big jug thing?
1: Yeah, it's like that big.
0: Yeah.
1: It's kind of like a Stanley in a
0: right,
1: way.
0: Right.
1: But it's got, you know, instead of a small little hole for sipping on, it's, you know, the top opens up.
0: Mm-hmm.
1: And I just don't like drinking water like that.
0: Yeah.
1: I like drinking water from smaller.
0: There's one you can get from Walmart that's like, it's a bigger jug type of thing, but it's got the times
1: mm-hmm.
0: written on it. And like, so you fill that thing up. If you drink that whole thing in a
1: yeah.
0: day, you've met your water
1: mm-hmm.
0: requirements, you
1: yeah.
0: know? So I think that I find that to be kind of helpful.
1: It is. Or, you know, like that, the Niagara bottle.
0: Mm-hmm.
1: I just know three of those is, you know,
0: yeah,
1: 99 ounces.
0: Yeah. And I personally buy a lot of bottled water,
1: mm-hmm.
0: but like about once a week, I buy a big, you know, 40-pack
1: yeah.
0: or whatever. It's destroying the environment, but it's good water.
1: What are you going to do?
0: And it's like $4.50, you know, so it's really not that. You know, most people are like, oh, it's a waste of money. But honestly, I mean, $4.50 for water for the whole week, you know.
1: Mm-hmm.
0: And I get it. I got the tap water. And I drink that, too.
1: Yeah.
0: I drink that, too. But, yeah, I take the bottled waters. Two of them fit perfectly into my
1: mm-hmm.
0: Container, my water thing that everybody carries around with them
1: yeah.
0: nowadays. And yeah, three of those and I'm good.
1: Mm-hmm.
0: Mm-hmm.
1: You like cold water? I don't.
0: Yeah. I think I do.
1: Mm-hmm.
0: Yeah, over. But room temp's good too. I can slam room temp
1: exactly.
0: water.
1: Exactly.
0: Yeah, yeah. But that's not so good for you. You're slamming it. It
1: yeah.
0: needs to be like a constant, you know? And then you slam it, you're going to be over it, you know, pretty quickly.
1: Mm-hmm.
0: You're not going to want to drink that much.
1: True.
0: You know?
1: I know everybody's rolling their eyes right now, but I've lived a very unhealthy lifestyle
0: mm-hmm.
1: up until this point.
0: Yeah.
1: Very unhealthy. And
0: until one day ago.
1: Yeah. Like when I quit drinking, you know, I went to drinking coffee all the time and eating whatever I want and all of that. And
0: you've done well. You can still get away with it, but you're not
1: yeah.
0: going to be able to do it forever.
1: No, and that's everybody's been telling me that my
0: yeah.
1: whole life.
0: Yeah. You're blessed with a good metabolism, but that
1: yeah.
0: will end.
1: Eventually.
0: Eventually.
1: Yeah.
0: yeah.
1: I was going somewhere with that, but I don't remember what it was.
0: I should be way heavier than I am, I think.
1: yeah. I should be immobile.
0: Yeah. I couldn't possibly imagine eating more. I'll tell you that.
1: Yeah.
0: I eat a lot, dude.
1: Oh,
0: you
1: man.
0: Know? Like, I'm bigger, but I'm not gaining a lot. You know, like,
1: yeah.
0: I've kind of plateaued on my gains.
1: Yeah.
0: So, you know, on the bad kind of gains. So, like, I feel like I should be way bigger because I could sit down and eat an entire DiGiorno pizza to myself.
1: Yeah.
0: I can do that.
1: That on that pork loin, like, that's easy. I could annihilate that with a box of rice bro-ni and a whole bag of broccoli.
0: Absolutely. The amount of dinner I eat.
1: Yeah.
0: And every time, I'm telling you, every time I'm cooking it, I'm like, I'm going to have one plate. You know?
1: Yeah.
0: But leftovers aren't a big thing in the house, you mm-hmm. know? I mean, I try and eat them, but there's some things that I don't like as leftovers.
1: Yeah.
0: Like, honestly, the pork loin meal is not, whenever I make that and I make some little vegetable or whatever mm-hmm. to go with it, I don't really like it the next day.
1: Yeah.
0: But I just try and eat it all that night.
1: Yeah.
0: Which is like a waste in a way.
1: Yeah.
0: Anyway.
1: I will say quick, my biggest problem has been in the last, you know, since last summer, like, I found comfort in just laying in bed and eating. I know I said this yesterday, but I do that with dessert.
0: Yeah.
1: And I will go to bed with, like, a whole, like, cake from McDonald's, Walmart. And I'll just eat half of it, you know, and then go to bed. And it's like, gosh, this is so unhealthy.
0: Yeah.
1: You know?
0: Yeah, yeah.
1: And I just got to take better care of myself. I'm missing a lot of organs in me that help me feel normal, and I'm just making it worse.
0: Yeah.
1: So I have to, like, I got to be better.
0: You got to get under control
1: there.
0: Yeah. All right. Well, let's get into your super trivia, huh? All right. Yeah. It's brought to you by Southern Suds. We'll be right back.
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0: 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You feeling good about this one?
1: I just wrote it.
0: You just wrote it.
1: So I'm so sorry.
0: All right. Okay. Okay. Super trivia time, Jen. What you got for us?
1: Very recent data shows that 1 in 3 people admit to doing this very big no-no.
0: Oh.
1: What is it?
0: 870-642-2190. You can also call 870-642-2446. I will take that line.
1: Very recent data shows that 1 in 3 people admit to doing this very big no-no.
0: Okay.
1: What is it?
0: What are y'all scallywags doing that you oughtn't be?
1: Yeah.
0: Do I do it?
1: No.
0: No?
1: No okay. way.
0: All right.
1: No way.
0: Here we go to the phone lines. Good morning, you're live on Power Trivia.
2: Yes, is it pick their nose in public?
0: There you go.
1: Good one. Not it, though.
0: Because I do that. Lying on social media.
1: Not lying on social media.
0: Okay, okay. Oh, texting while driving.
1: Not texting while driving. Great answer.
0: Thank you, sir. Please try again. Please try again. And you can try more than one time on the same trivia. Come on now.
1: Yeah.
0: Yeah. 870-642-2190. Read that question for
1: okay,
0: me.
1: Okay, I rewrote it here. Very recent data shows that roughly 1 in 3 people admit they've done this, even though it comes with serious consequences.
0: I see.
1: What is it?
0: All right. Some great answers coming through on Facebook Live, so keep them coming. But we need some callers. 870-642-2190. 642-2446. Good morning, Gregory.
1: Good morning.
3: Good morning.
0: Good morning. Are you all right?
3: I'm a little late.
0: Okay. It's almost sounded like what could be sick, Greg Revel.
3: No, I'm not
0: sick. No, he's not sick. I'm not sure I've ever heard it. Good morning, you're live on Power Trivia.
4: Yeah, is it cheating?
1: It's not cheating, but great answer.
0: Okay.
1: 1 in 3 people, that's a lot.
0: That is a lot. I'm going to go with speeding.
1: Not speeding.
3: Pulling out their wedgie in front of people.
1: Not pulling out their wedgie in front of people.
0: They throw trash out the window.
1: Good one. Not it.
0: Try again, which I actually saw at TJ's yesterday, and I didn't want to. I was gassing up. I saw somebody, and one of their kids in the back had rolled down their crack, rolled down yeah. their window.
1: Greg, don't.
0: And then threw out.
1: Yeah.
0: Threw garbage out the back window, and then they parked, and the mom got out. Now, I wasn't going. What am I going to
1: yeah.
0: do? I'm not the trash police at TJ's, but I was like, that's a little. I don't think you would lie. I don't think she knew.
1: Yeah, you know? Probably not.
0: I'm going to get no kid in trouble. Come on. All right. Good morning, live on Power Trivia.
5: Yes, is it stalking?
1: Not stalking. Interesting
0: is this,
1: one.
0: Is this the same person calling with different voices?
4: It is, actually.
0: Yeah, it is. Yeah. That's 3 in a row. Yeah, I was like,
1: I would never have noticed.
0: Nobody sounds like that.
1: I was like, this young man sounds very nice.
0: Yes, yes. we're trying to win, all right? I want this guy to win.
1: Let's do it.
0: We're going to get, I'm going to go with, what am I going to go with? Like stealing, like piracy, like stealing shows or something like that, movies.
1: Not it. Good one.
3: Cursing in public.
0: There you go.
1: Not cursing in public.
0: How about driving without car insurance?
1: Not driving without car insurance. Very good one.
0: All right, try again, madam, sir.
1: Yeah, whatever.
0: Yeah.
6: Is it driving without...
1: I wonder, who is that?
6: Hello, is it driving without...
7: Can it be stalking?
0: Yeah. I think it's driving. Oh, my goodness.
1: All right, let me read this again. Yeah. Very recent data shows 1 in 3 people admit they've done this, even though it can come with serious consequences.
0: To the phone lines. Good morning, live on Power Trivia.
4: Is it texting while driving?
1: It's not texting while driving.
0: Is it drinking while driving?
1: Not drinking while driving.
0: Sorry, Greg.
3: It's going to be buying things online at sketchy sites.
0: Oh.
1: Not buying things online
0: at sketchy
1: sites.
0: Good one, though. How about stealing from Walmart?
1: Not stealing from Walmart.
0: All right, try again. Are we close at all?
1: Yes.
3: Don't do that, by the way.
0: Yeah, no.
1: Not the stealing at Walmart, but.
0: No, not the stealing. Okay. Something to do with driving.
1: Mm-hmm.
0: Yeah. Something to do with driving.
1: Mm-hmm.
0: Let's do it. Let's get it. Yep.
1: Recent data shows 1 in 3 people, I can go ahead and say 1 in 3 drivers admit they've done this, even though it can come with serious consequences.
0: Mm.
1: Serious consequences.
0: I feel like it might be the thing that the only time I've ever gotten a ticket was this.
1: No way.
0: Maybe.
1: Absolutely
0: no, no
1: not.
0: Way. No mm-hmm. way. Okay. To the phone lines. Good morning, Alive on Power Trivia.
7: Why, heck, we all know it's running a red light.
0: Yeah.
1: It's not running a red light.
0: It's got to be not wearing your seatbelt.
1: Nope, not it.
0: Come on, Greg Rivels.
3: Driving barefoot.
1: Not driving barefoot.
0: Oh, good one. Doing some road ragey stuff.
1: Not road ragey stuff.
0: All right, try again.
1: Yes.
0: Come on.
1: Going to win.
0: Some good answers on Facebook here. I think we're narrowing it down. Good morning, Alive on Power Trivia.
8: Passing on the double yellow line.
1: Oh. Ooh, so close. Not it.
0: Oh, so close.
1: Mm-hmm.
0: Okay, riding in the turning lane.
1: Not riding in the turning lane.
3: Passing on the right.
1: Not passing on the right.
0: That just means whoever I'm passing, you in the wrong lane.
3: Yeah.
0: All right, let's go with rolling a stop sign.
1: Not rolling a stop sign.
0: All right, try again.
1: Much worse than this.
0: Much worse than this.
1: Yeah.
0: Okay. Good morning, Alive on Power Trivia. Oh, no.
1: Oh, can't hear you.
0: Try one more time. Try again. Hello?
1: They're gone.
0: Oh, we lost them. Darn. That might have been the one. I was feeling like that was the one.
1: I feel like he may have said it, or she, I'm not sure.
0: Yeah. Good morning, Alive on Power Trivia.
9: Tailgating.
1: Not tailgating.
0: Ooh, good one. I'm going to go with, I had it and then I lost it. Let me go with, I'm just going to steal one. oh, man, I've lost it.
3: Not Greg. Using your blinker.
1: Nope, not it.
0: What about, all these are the same. Yeah, stealing gas?
1: No. No. That's a good one.
0: I had one and I've lost it. I've lost it. It's got like going too slow in the left lane.
1: No.
0: All right, try
1: Do you know
0: again.
1: Why nobody... Oh.
3: No, go ahead.
1: You know why nobody has said it yet? It's because none of us can fathom doing this, honestly.
3: So I don't do it either?
1: No. I know you wouldn't do it. And the fact that...
0: this is getting hard.
1: Yeah.
0: This is getting hard. Okay, good morning. You're live on Power Trivia.
10: Driving under the
0: influence
10: of drugs.
0: There you go.
1: Nope, not it.
0: Driving with your feet.
1: No, not driving with your feet.
3: I've done that.
0: Yeah.
3: So none of us can fathom doing it.
0: Put yourself in
3: I
0: the
3: I would
0: mind,
3: say going excessively fast, like over 85.
1: Nope, not excessively fast.
0: Ooh, not stopping for a school bus!
1: That's the correct answer.
0: That's what it is.
1: Yes.
0: I would never.
1: I know.
0: Who do we have on the phone?
10: Natalie Bailey.
0: Hey, right. Natalie Bailey, congratulations. You can come pick up your winnings. Is she eligible? She's all good?
1: Yeah.
0: Okay, great. Come pick up your winnings anytime. Thank you for calling and playing and listening.
10: Thank you.
0: All right. Look at that. Not stopping for...
1: A school bus.
3: I've actually got a ticket for that.
0: You got a ticket for that one?
3: Yeah. I beat it, though.
0: You beat it. You beat the ticket. Mm-hmm. Didn't see it. Mm-hmm. Or
3: it was not correct.
0: Or it was like...
3: It was not correct.
0: Well, have you ever... One time I got... It was like very close. Like I was... You know, it was in the other lane. Yeah. We're going opposite ways, obviously. And they flashed that thing out like when I was already like really close. So I don't think I would have had to come to a screeching stop.
1: Yeah, like say you're on the highway.
0: Yeah,
1: you know?
0: Exactly.
1: Like,
0: exactly.
1: That's a little tough. I know I've been on that highway between Locksburg and Horatio.
0: Mm-hmm.
1: And, you know, speed limit's 55. So you're doing 55, 60, whatever. Mm-hmm. School bus. You don't really have time.
0: Mm-hmm. I would say nowadays, almost any time I see a school bus, I just slow down a bit.
1: Absolutely.
0: Like, I just let off and, you know, just in case they start doing that. I don't, that's, That's a bad one, dude. You don't want to happen. Yeah.
1: So nationwide, roughly 43.5 million illegal school bus passings occur every single school year, averaging out to more than 242,000 violations every single day.
0: Mm.
1: On a single school day, bus drivers report tens of thousands of drivers illegally passing their stop paddles.
0: I totally cut you off, Greg.
3: Oh, that's okay. I was just going to tell you I got one. But what it was, I was in high school, and we'd come from where the high school is over to the, what was the field house back then, mm-hmm. which was down on the south end of the football field. And there was a road, you turn there. Well, they pulled the bus up enough room so you could turn in.
0: Mm-hmm.
3: So I turned in. They gave me a ticket for passing the school.
0: Oh, man.
1: Yeah.
0: Did they have, in those days, did they have the stop sign that swings out and the lights going?
3: No, they had lights. But they had lights, I don't think they had the stop sign, the gate thing.
0: Right.
3: But there was enough, now I may have cut off, I may have shortcut the turn,
0: mm-hmm.
3: but there was enough room for me to turn into there.
0: Yeah.
3: So I didn't pass it.
0: Right.
3: Mm-hmm. I just went behind it.
0: Yeah.
3: Which,
0: they got you for that, but then you beat it.
3: Well, I went to court.
0: Right,
3: I had to go to court as a 16-year-old.
1: Wow.
3: Yeah.
0: Did you wear a suit?
3: I did not wear a suit.
0: Yeah.
3: But I was dressed.
0: I would like
3: appropriately
0: to see in the big fro.
3: Yeah.
0: Defending himself like, hey, man, it's all good, man.
3: Well, the thing about it is, it was Judge Hainan. I knew him. He played football with his son.
0: Right.
3: That
0: helps.
3: I just think that, I don't know if it helps or not.
0: Yeah.
3: Because, the thing about back like then, it was like he was everybody's daddy.
0: Right. But I do remember.
3: I'm your daddy now.
0: I'm disappointed to see you here, Greg Revels. I condemn you to. No, it wasn't like that.
3: So it wasn't. I mean, I got off.
0: Mm-hmm.
3: But I did get chided.
0: Right, of course.
3: Chastised.
0: Yeah, you got chastised.
3: You need to do better.
0: Yeah. My only ticket ever was a no seatbelt, and the cop let me go by once without it and then came back and saw me without it again and was like,
1: I can't believe you wouldn't have worn your seatbelt. That was ingrained in us.
0: Yeah, I know. I always do, but I'll tell you what it was. The quick story is I was working at the furniture store back when it was right in front of Pruitt's, and we didn't have our mattresses there. We had a couple of big sellers, but we had a mattress warehouse north of town.
1: Yeah.
0: And so when someone would buy it and they wanted it right then and there, I would have to close down the store and put up. This is no excuse. It's not an excuse. This is just what happened.
1: Yeah.
0: And it was a busy day, and luckily he was the only person there, or I think there was somebody else. We had to complete a few other transactions, and me and him went down to go get it, get the mattress, and I was just kind of like in a rush.
1: You know,
0: get back to the store, open it back up. So no seatbelt. You know, it was just like, going. And then he saw me go that way.
1: Mm-hmm.
0: And didn't do anything, and then saw me coming back from the warehouse without the seatbelt and got me.
1: Yeah. I've never had a ticket.
0: Never a ticket, huh?
1: Never a ticket.
0: Done.
1: Now, I did one time when I moved to Canada, like at 19 or whatever, 18, I was driving our parents' vehicle, one of them, the old Beast it was, the Buick, and it was caught speeding on one of the cameras at an intersection.
0: Mm.
1: And Pat, our stepdad said, you need to pay this. And I said, that's not me. Look. And you could see in the photo that they took that it was definitely a man. And it looked like Pat. And I was like, that's you.
0: He speeds.
1: He does.
0: We got to go, but quickly, Angela Seymour says, I had a ticket for careless prohibiting because my brother was riding on the hood of my car and I was trying to fling him off.
1: Careless and prohibiting.
0: Yeah, we thought we were having fun.
1: Yeah.
0: But,
1: oh, man.
0: Careless prohibiting.
1: Yeah.
3: They got them all.
0: Yeah. All right, we got to go. It's time for the news, brought to you by Sevier County Farm Bureau Insurance, Huntington Bank, and Oasis Car Wash.
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13: For KDQN News, I'm Patrick Massey. In our first story, Horatio Mann was arrested Saturday after allegedly interfering with firefighters responding to a residential fire and then resisting deputies at the scene, according to the Sevier County Sheriff's Office. According to the arrest affidavit, deputies were dispatched May 16th to a house fire at the 100 block of Frog Level Road near Horatio. Upon arrival, authorities found the residence fully engulfed in flames with multiple fire crews and civilians gathered at the scene. The report states the homeowner, identified as 56-year-old Travis Floyd Eastridge, appeared intoxicated and admitted to deputies that he had been drinking since earlier in the day. Deputies also reported smelling a strong odor of intoxicants coming from Eastridge. According to the affidavit, fire department personnel told deputies that Eastridge was attempting to enter the burning home while firefighters were trying to extinguish the blaze. Authorities said deputies attempted to stop Eastridge from entering the residence, but he allegedly became agitated and obstructed firefighters' efforts. The responding deputy reported that he attempted to detain Eastridge, who allegedly resisted commands to comply. The deputy stated Eastridge was taken to the ground and, with assistance from other deputies, was eventually placed in handcuffs and transported to jail. Eastridge was then booked on charges of disorderly conduct and resisting arrest. In our next story, DeQueen High School said farewell to the class of 2026 last night during commencement ceremonies held at Leopard Stadium. The evening's commencement speaker was former DeQueen School Board President Randy Hedge. In total, 189 DeQueen seniors received their high school diploma last night. DeQueen High School recognized 73 honor graduates this year, led by valedictorian Tristan Marufo and salutatorian Haley Hernandez. School officials said the honor graduates represent the top academic achievers in the senior class. As valedictorian, Marufo provided the class speech at last night's ceremony.
14: Good evening. I want to start by welcoming and thanking you for being here today. This is a really special moment for all of us. 4 years ago, we walked into high school not really knowing what to expect. Now, after hard work, long nights, and many challenges, we're finally here, able to celebrate all that we've accomplished. To start, I'd like to thank a group of people who don't always get recognized in moments like this. My primary elementary school teachers. They built the foundation for everything we achieved, especially Ms. Nike, who believed in me before I believed in myself and helped me to develop the confidence and love of learning that brought me here today. And to the teachers who guided us these past 4 years, thank you for shaping who we are today. I especially want to recognize Ms. Gwynn, Mr. Martin, Ms. Williamson, and Ms. Moore. I also want to thank my mom, dad, sister, family, cousins, and everyone who supported me along the way. None of this happens on your own, and I'm really grateful for the people who had my back through all of it. Coming into high school, I set myself a goal to do everything I could to succeed while understanding I still have so much more to learn. Life didn't always go according to plan, but I made sure to give my full effort into everything I did. I have my grandparents to thank for this work ethic. Thank you, Ma'ana, Basalo, Grandma, and Grandpa, as they came to this country with very little and through hard work and many sacrifices made it possible for me to stand here today. This moment means a lot, but it's only the start of what's ahead, not just for me, but for all of us. As a class, we've each taken paths to get here. And while our journeys will look different from this point forward, this is just the beginning for every one of us. What we have accomplished is something to be proud of, but it's also just the first step toward everything we're capable of becoming.
13: From all of us here at KDQN and the DeQueen Bee, congrats to the 2026 class of DeQueen High School. Graduation season continues across the listening area this week with Derrick's High School to host its commencement ceremony tonight at 7 p.m. in the high school gym. Legacy Academy in Locksburg will say farewell to its 2026 class this Thursday, May 21st, beginning at 7 p.m. at the school. We'll be back with more following this break and these words from our sponsors.
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13: 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This Thursday, May 21st, the Ashdown Panthers battle the Haskell Harmony Grove Cardinals for the Class 3A State Baseball Championship at 4 o'clock that afternoon at Majestic Park in Hot Springs. 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Tyler Massey will have live tournament updates here on your number one country, 92.1, each hour, starting with the first results around 8:15, all the way until the final totals and winners are announced at around 1:15. Our live tournament coverage is presented by First State Bank, Weyerhaeuser Derricks Complex, Sevier County Co-op, Frog Level Range, Futural Marine Kawasaki in Nashville, Cactus Plaza, and Broadway Boats in Broken Bow. Meanwhile, the Dequeen Leopards shoot for their 8th state tournament title in the program's storied history when they battle the Nashville Scrappers in the finals of the Class 4A state soccer tournament Saturday afternoon at 4 o'clock at Lakeside High School in Hot Springs. Airtime with Horacio Sotelo and Francisco Hernandez is set for 3:45 on your Spanish radio La Maxima, AM 1390, FM 104.5. Taking a look now at our community calendar, the Sevier County Library is inviting area children and families to dig into reading this summer with its Unearth a Story Summer Reading Program. The weekly program will be held each Wednesday beginning June 3rd through July 15th at 11 a.m. at the library. Activities will feature fossils, dinosaurs, stories, and a variety of fun educational events designed to encourage reading throughout the summer months. The program will conclude on July 15th with a special visit from the Dequeen Fire Department. For more information about the summer reading program, contact the Sevier County Library by calling 870-584-4364 or stop by the library on Stillwell Avenue in downtown Dequeen. Elsewhere, banks, government offices, and many businesses will be closed next Monday, May 25th, in observance of Memorial Day. That includes the City of Dequeen and Dequeen City Hall. The trash schedule for the City of Dequeen for the week of the 25th will be as follows. Monday's trash will be picked up on Tuesday. Tuesdays will be picked up on Wednesday, while Thursday and Friday will remain the same. The Sevier County Courthouse, landfill, and all Sevier County libraries will also be closed next Monday, May 25th, for the holiday. And wrapping up, the University of Arkansas Division of Agriculture will host a free webinar this Friday on the growing spread of thylariosis in cattle and the Asian longhorn tick that carries the disease. The online program begins at 11:30 a.m. and will feature the latest information on where the tick and disease have been confirmed in Arkansas, along with testing, reporting, and management strategies for cattle producers. Extension specialists will lead the webinar along with veterinarians sharing their experiences treating the disease. Officials say confirmed cases of Thylaria orientalis have grown from 2 Arkansas counties in 2024 to 15 counties this year, while established Asian longhorn tick populations have expanded from 2 counties to 10. Symptoms in cattle can include weight loss, anemia, lower milk production, and reproductive problems. The webinar is free, but registration is required online. Registration can be completed online at uaex.uada.edu or by contacting your local county extension office. In Sevier County, the office can be reached by calling 870-584-3013. That is it for this edition of the news. 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

0: my goodness.
1: Wave that flag.
0: Yeah, that's right. Good morning, everybody. You're listening to The Morning Brew, and we're broadcasting from the Kinetic Studio.
1: Internet better.
0: Internet better indeed on this fine, fine Tuesday. I've come across something that's sort of interesting I wanted to bring up on the show there.
1: Yeah.
0: A game was released last week that I was pretty excited for, and I bought that.
1: I remember.
0: And when I loaded up the game, it comes up with this terms of service or an end user license agreement is what they call it. And I just clicked through it and I'm whatever, you know,
1: as we all do.
0: But this one's creating a little bit of controversy because in it, it actually says you don't own this. Even though you paid for it, we could take it from you for any reason at all. And
1: we just don't like you.
0: Yeah, exactly.
1: We took it away. Well, like your face.
0: Yeah. And they're an extremely woke company, which, fair, they're allowed to be, but if they see you denigrating the game or the criticizing the developers for adding, like, woke stuff, they just couldn't copyright your... You could take your game, copyright your videos, and have things stricken down. They are only allowing certain people to stream it. So if you're at all any kind of controversial person, you know, on your streamer or whatever, you can't stream it. I just think it's a little crazy. I mean,
1: so
0: they're allowed
1: actually
0: to,
1: read the
0: yeah
1: the user
0: this,
1: terms
0: this
1: or whatever.
0: Big. I actually watched a 5-minute, you know, explanation of what it meant yesterday, and I've been seeing just random stuff on the forums about the game blowing up about, like, this is actually an insane. We're all agreeing, so it's fine. We all play the game; it's all good. But this
1: if
0: is
1: your
0: actually
1: politics ain't right
0: exactly, and this is actually kind of a crazy license agreement. Yep. 2 million people bought the game the day it came out. And so it's kind of, people are saying that this might be something you could go, other indie developers could go with now, is that, like, they could just take it from you. Also, the other thing,
1: they just want to make money?
0: Yeah.
1: So don't, like,
0: what's the point of this? I don't even know. And then the other thing they said is in the license agreement is if you make mods to the game, which is big on computers, people will take the tools that they use to develop the game and create modifications, extra stuff, and those are usually very free for everybody. It's been happening with games for 30 years on the computer, where you can download mods and make the game better or whatever, new stuff. When people, fans, create stuff for free for other fans, and they say you don't own those, and people are, you know, in the agreement says if you make one and we like it, we can take it from you and charge people for it. And it's kind of a crazy thing. Like, just imagine buying a DVD or something. Not that anybody does that anymore. But you get it home, you pop it in, it says, you don't, do you? You do?
1: All right. You know, my wife is wanting to start by, like, she's like, all the kids' movies, instead of just keep renting them over and over on Netflix or on Amazon Prime, let's just buy the DVD. No commercials.
0: Right.
1: You can skip right to the stuff. And it's like, we put on some kid shows on Amazon or whatever, Tubi for my daughter, and it's like the commercials for, like, insurance and all kinds of different ED medications and stuff, like stuff that my daughter has my 4-year-old daughter does not need to see.
0: Yeah.
1: So there is supposedly, there might be the comeback of the DVD.
0: Comeback of the DVD? Of
1: at
0: the
1: least
0: Blu-ray?
1: For kids programming.
0: Yeah, sure.
2: And that's what happens with us. I buy them for the kids because they watch them, like, when in their car.
0: Mm-hmm. Oh, yeah, fair enough. Yeah, yeah. But imagine buying one, right, and popping it in, and you have to agree to terms that, like, they could just take this from you, come to your house and take it, you know, and, like, if you disagree with them.
1: We don't like your YouTube history, so we're going to take the movie away from you.
2: So that's the thing that bothers me the most about it is that why they're going to do it.
0: I know. It makes no sense.
2: Because that'd be like you buying that shirt for me and me, you saying something I don't like, I take it back.
0: Just take it right back.
2: Yeah, give me your shirt.
0: Yeah. And, like, ban you. Like, you can't even get it otherwise.
2: You can't get another shirt.
0: Yeah.
2: You're going to be walking around shirtless all the time.
0: So there's this huge... I mean, and it specifically says you do not own this game.
2: Yeah.
0: Right? Even though you've paid money for it, you're basically buying a license to play it. So the game has been heavily pirated because people say, well, if buying isn't owning, then stealing isn't piracy. You know, type of thing, which is dumb. That's not how that works, but because it is a business, they can set whatever they want and you will buy it. The problem is that you buy it and then you have to agree to the terms.
1: So they got you then.
0: Yeah. So you should, it should have a thing where you click go to buy and then it pulls up the terms.
1: Well, they still want your money.
0: Of course.
1: Like, they don't want your politics or your thoughts. And if it's and they'll send the thought police after you.
0: Right.
1: But let's take your money first.
0: Yes.
1: The only way way I could see that work is I have a lot of free shirts. Go back to shirts. Mm-hmm. You know, I have like a Dorsey's Heating and AC mm-hmm. shirt. And if I was wearing that shirt and I got arrested for like public intox and like disorderly conduct and a bunch of dumb things, and yeah. I'm on the jail app. And then yeah. Jose hollers at me, and he's like, man, yeah. I want my shirt back. I don't want you repping me yeah. with your actions that you're doing. I could yeah, totally yeah. be like, all right, here's my shirt. Yeah. yeah.
0: But if you paid for the shirt, you'd be like, oh, no.
1: Well, I'll take my money back.
0: Man. At least. Yeah. But they're not going to give you no money back. Mm. They're just going to take the shirt.
2: Well, and you know, don't you think that happens everywhere a lot more now?
0: Yeah. I mean, you're agreeing to these things all the time. Yeah. Who reads the license agreements of, like, an app you download? Mm. You click, I agree. You just scroll all the way down and click, I agree.
2: Yeah.
0: You don't actually read it. And it's like, oh, we have the right to take your firstborn child. We have the right to take your house and your family and...
1: Yeah. So I feel like that's why I don't like this digital stuff. I don't feel like you ever actually own it. You know? No. Like you buy a movie on Amazon Prime. It ain't your movie. Mm-hmm. Even though you spent $20 for it, mm-hmm. I feel like you stop paying for your Amazon Prime subscription or something. Amazon's like, oh, yeah, well, you don't get that movie you bought anymore or whatever. Yeah. I think that's how it works. I don't know.
0: Yeah, and if you rent the movie, you have 24 hours to watch it.
1: Yeah, like, that's silly.
0: Give me 3 days.
1: Yeah.
0: Give me 3 days on the movie.
1: These days with kids and stuff, it takes me 3 days to watch it. True. And all these movies are like 2-3 hours long. You can't watch that in one night.
0: What were you going to say, Greg? Cut you off.
2: I don't really even know.
0: Yeah.
2: I just think it's become, you know, I think that's part of not having something physical.
0: Yeah.
2: Like a DVD. Mm-hmm. I mean, if I sell you a DVD... It's going to be really hard for me to get that DVD back.
0: True.
2: But when it's all up there in the cloud.
0: In the cloud.
2: You know, those clouds just go where they can do whatever. You
0: supposed
2: know,
0: convenience.
2: Yeah.
0: That's what they slip in this convenience thing.
2: Yeah.
0: And then so that then they can do what they actually want. It's like the biggest thing. I was watching this comedy special the other day. Very funny comedy special from a comedian, Joe DeRosa. And he had a hilarious bit in it about... The biggest scams that we get sold on. And he's talking about, like, the weekend. You know?
1: Yeah.
0: The weekend, all right? You work... It's 2 days. It's 2 days. But the fact that your working week is so dreadfully awful, you know, the weekend is this huge thing. So I have 2 days to get all the things done that I've ignored all week. But I get to do them hungover, you know?
2: Yeah.
0: You know, it's like they sell you on this thing. It's so easy. It's the cloud. You just have to click download and then wait 5 minutes, and it's in your thing. But we could take it away from you any moment we want. Or just any moment, you could just lose your account and all of it's gone. I spent probably $1,000 on Steam and my whole account, you know? And, you know, 100-plus games on that. If I do something wrong, they just ban my account. It's all gone. I don't own any of it.
1: Yeah.
0: You know? Man, it's kind of crazy.
1: That is crazy, but... One, I listened to a podcast this week about like a woke initiative that was extremely successful. Maybe one of the most successful, like pro environment initiatives of all time. Save the whales, and because there was a time where people were just hunting them for old lamp oil and stuff. Like into the 70s and 80s. I think now they're still like Japan's still like we don't care what the world thinks. We're still gonna hunt whales because like a couple of people like to eat them. And I just can't imagine there's good cuts on a whale.
0: No, there's like one, and then you just throw the 5 tons out of the boat.
1: Exactly. But it was one of those, like, when they record, some people recorded whale sounds and put them out as an album, and it went double platinum. It was that popular. Mm-hmm. And people were like, wow, that whales are smart.
0: Whales are cool, man.
1: And cool. And it was, you know, there were Save the Whale posters everywhere. Everybody was all about saving the whales. I do think, though, of there's a Simpsons episode where Lisa, she ends up getting a crush on Nelson Muntz, the bully
0: at
1: school. And she goes to his house, and he's got a poster that says, nuke the whales. And she was like, really, nuke the whales? And he's like, well, you got to nuke something. And she's like, yeah, fair point.
0: Get the whales.
1: But any case, so you started having like Greenpeace following around like whaling boats and stuff with their loudspeakers going like, stop hunting the whales. And people were like, leave us alone. And they were, you know, the whalers, we were like, we're fine. You're not going to mess with us.
0: Yeah.
1: Well, it was finally some guy, was an Australian guy, was like, I'm going to start sinking whaling boats. And at this point, like, the international law, UN was like, you got to, you know, we're only going to let, like, people like the Inuit hunt whales sure. because that's traditional stuff yeah, yeah. to them. It's illegal the rest of the world. So this mm-hmm. guy's like,
0: we got Walmart, means, by the way, now. I don't
1: know. Yeah, exactly.
0: Like traditional, hey, you know.
1: That means whalers are pirates at this point, which yeah. makes them fair game in international
0: really?
1: Waters. So
0: oh,
1: this
0: wow.
1: guy, he has sank supposedly more boats than the United States Navy has since World War II up to the Iran War.
0: Does he have a destroyer or something?
1: Yeah, I think he's got like a ram on the front of it, and he just rammed these ships and sink them, and then saved the crew afterwards. But he was
0: Arr, that's like a ram on your boat. That yeah. is classic pirate stuff.
1: He started putting bounties out on whaling ships too, and whalers had to be like, you can't trust your crew. If there's a $25,000 bounty on your ship, can yeah. you trust your crew members to not
0: scuttle it?
1: Yeah, because you ain't paying them $25,000, right?
0: Scallywags.
2: Yeah, you gotta hunt whale.
1: And that's what eventually killed the whaling industry, because the insurance companies were like, there's some guy out there sinking all these things. We can't insure you anymore. They made it so expensive if you were a whaler that's the industry just dried up.
0: Wow.
1: Thanks to this guy out there, like, you know,
0: I'm all right
1: one
0: with
1: man
0: that.
1: Navy.
2: So you can
0: yeah.
2: make a difference. One
0: yeah.
2: guy can
0: one
2: make
0: guy
2: a difference.
0: Can make
2: here.
0: A big difference.
1: Yeah.
0: yeah. Save
1: with
0: a lot
1: a big
0: of whales
1: ram on your ship.
0: Yeah. A ram. That's why I thought it was like maybe a torpedo or something like that. He's going classic, swinging from the rigging down onto the whaling
1: ship. Boarding
0: and,
1: them.
0: Yeah. Sabers and,
1: yeah.
0: and blunderbusses.
2: Where's Jen when we need her?
0: Why?
2: Because we could have got her with the. You know, the guy that wanted to be Elaine's boyfriend at
0: NBC. Of course, yeah. Russell.
2: Yeah, Russell, yeah.
0: Well, we're so late. We do got to do the weather. 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
0: All right, let's talk about the weather. We are seeing a 90% chance of showers and thunderstorms today. For the past 2 days, it's felt like the thunderstorms are like a sneeze that is right there, but is never actually happening. Like, when is this going to happen? We're looking at a high of 84 today. South winds 5 to 10 miles per hour, not too bad. Tonight, 60% chance of showers and thunderstorms. Tomorrow, a 50% chance of showers and thunderstorms in the afternoon. Partly sunny, a high of 82. 60% chance tomorrow night. Thursday, we see a 70% chance of showers and thunderstorms with a high of 78. And Friday, a 60% chance of showers and thunderstorms with a high of 80. At least it is, not cooling off per se, but it's getting a little bit lower. I mean, there's nothing worse than like strong rain on a day where it's like 89 degrees, you know. Saturday, 50% chance. Sunday, 60% chance. And Memorial Day next week is a 60% chance for now. So rain every single day, all over 50%. So
1: And Memorial Day weekend looks like it's going to be a wet one.
0: Yeah.
1: Or at least a coin toss, which is worse. Like either be like, 10% or be 90.
0: Yeah.
1: It'll be like 50, 60.
0: Yeah, yeah.
1: I don't know.
0: We'll see. Who knows? Yeah, it sounds
2: it's
0: like weather,
2: cloudy
0: the
2: now.
0: Guy who writes this is wanting the golf course all to himself this weekend.
2: Possibly. It's a little cloudy.
0: Yeah, it is.
2: I got a little mist on me coming in.
0: Yeah, okay.
2: A little
0: okay.
2: misty.
0: We
2: got to do the local lowdown.
0: Yeah, let's do it, man. It's time for the local lowdown. 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
1: Congratulations to Queen High School class of 2026. Mm-hmm. They graduated, all 189 of them, last night.
0: Rain held off for them.
1: Yeah, perfect.
2: It was
1: perfect.
2: Great. Yeah. Yeah, there was a breeze blowing. It was nice out there. Nice.
1: Randy Hedge had a real nice story.
2: Yeah, he did.
1: Yeah. And Tristan Marufo, he was the valedictorian, gave the class speech. Just a great event. So glad that the rain held off. They were able to do it at Leopard Stadium. So tonight, 7 o'clock, Derrick's High School is going to say farewell to its class of 2026. And then Legacy Academy will have their graduation over at their campus in Locksburg this Thursday, May 21st. But, so 2026 graduation season almost
0: so. Are they done? Like, the kids are done? Like, I remember my graduation was, like, 2 weeks after the last day of school.
1: Well, I think the seniors, they wrapped up, like, beginning of this month.
2: Yeah, they've been pretty much done.
1: Okay. Yeah.
2: The last day of school is actually Friday.
1: Yeah, okay. You know, and I was listening to a podcast yesterday by our Jay Lindley, alum of KDQM, longtime show host here. He's got the... hosting Hochatown, and he had a candidate who was running for state representative District 1 in McCurtain County. And it came out yesterday. It was the first one I believe they've had in a couple of months, but it was really good interview. And Jay Lindley's co-host Shiloh Martin brought up a really good point with Chris. I guess it was Chris White, the candidate, who brought it up, but they kind of got had a good discussion about it, that we need to stop testing kids this time of year and that we need to do it a little early. Now, we have this Atlas, ever since Learns Act, we've got this Atlas test. They do it a couple times a year, but it had this really interesting point that, this time of year, the kids are doing the same thing we're doing. When they're looking outside thinking it's turkey season, it's time to be in the water, the fishing's getting good, it's time to be outdoors, I'm going to be out there in my garden, testing, worrying about tests, and then testing like more, and then...
0: This is like the Friday of months or something like that. You know, we're like right about there. How much work are you getting done on a Friday?
1: Yeah.
0: You getting tested on, like, you know what I mean? Like, at this time?
1: Do it in February when it's, like, cold and you don't want to go outside anyway, so... Mm-hmm. And this is, of course, this is no shade to any local thing. Course, this is a state. This is the way it is. Little Rock, right?
2: Well, there is a reason they do that, though.
0: Why is that?
2: Well, it's because they can see how much they learn during the year. If you don't use the whole year... I understand your point. I understand your point.
0: And if you get the testing done in February, you could probably slack the rest of the year.
2: School's out when the testing's over.
0: Yeah.
1: But, I mean, how much are you thinking about testing when it's the most beautiful time of the year in our part of the world?
2: I agree.
1: We got a lot of farm kids, who, their mind's on that, doing that kind of stuff, too.
0: But there's this kind of thing where it's like maybe... teach it, like, sometimes you do have to work really hard on a Friday and it stinks.
1: Yeah,
0: so you have to bite down and do it right, like to have that weekend clear, or like it's necessary that you work your tail off until the end of the day. So maybe it is, maybe teaching kids like, hey, summer's right here, but you have to earn it, have to do this, like, you
1: that's
0: know
1: a point there.
0: So maybe it's like, but again, they're kids. I didn't take that when I was, I didn't take that away from.
1: Yeah.
0: I did not take hard work away from the testing at the end of the school year.
1: Yeah.
2: Well, the thing that's always bothered me about testing is, so you're dependent on kids to determine what you've done as a school district.
1: Yeah.
2: In education.
1: Mm-hmm, mm-hmm.
2: Well, I'm going to bet money that you took absolutely no time on those tests.
1: Mm-hmm.
2: You just probably went D, B, C, A, B, whatever.
1: Yeah.
2: Well, that's what you did,
0: I didn't
2: right?
0: take them seriously.
2: Yeah, you didn't even read them, right? Oh, yeah. Now, here's a serious guy. So you got,
0: what do you I did well in my exam.
2: I'm sure he studied them and did it all, because that's kind of that. Me, it just depended on what day it was.
1: Sure.
2: If I felt like doing it they give me, when I was in school, they had some kind of ROTC test or some military test that you had to take.
1: Mm-hmm.
2: Try on that.
1: Oh, like the ASFAB?
2: I don't know what it was.
1: Like, Greg Revels, you're going to be a bullet catcher. Join the Army.
2: Yeah. That's right.
1: We got a special assignment for you. Meat Shield. Yeah. Operation Meat Shield.
2: But that's the thing about it is, you're dependent on all these kids, and
1: it's tough.
2: It's not only what they're doing while they're there.
1: Mm-hmm.
2: It's their everything they do.
0: It's that whole week, really.
1: And there's like the how they measure growth and stuff. It's like, well, what if your kids are at, you know, that I think mm-hmm. that's what's got us with testing before is like, let's just say DeQueen academically school does really good, and you got your students testing at 90% proficiency, and now it's like, well, next year they have to do better. It's like, yeah. Perfection is the enemy of the good, mm-hmm. right? And to go from 80 to 90, that's a tough battle. Mm-hmm. But then to go from 90 to 91 or 92 yeah. might be 10 times as difficult.
0: And there's class years that might be better at it than other class years. So like if you yeah. want to have one class year that just seems they're just like overly exceptional, and then the next class year like isn't, yeah. you know, then they get then everybody kind of gets punished on that, right?
1: Man. And yeah. so some of these kids they entered high school right in the middle of COVID. Yeah. Now of course, you know, we didn't have the shutdowns like they did in bigger places up yeah. north and stuff.
0: It was 2 years.
1: Yeah, 2 years of education. Yeah, you know? And yeah, they had the Zoom thing, but you really, I do Zoom webinars all the time, and yeah. I mean, it's hard. This is hard.
0: When it comes to outsmarting somebody on Zoom, I'm gonna give it to the kids in 10th and 11th yeah, grade who know how yeah. to use it. Then the 60-year-old like, wait, hold on, how does this work?
1: Your mic's off. Yeah, your mic's off.
0: She keeps, she keeps putting a filter behind herself. Like yeah. She's at the carnival or something. Yeah. Like, why is it doing that?
1: You know? And the guy gets up, and he's wearing a tie and a button-down yeah. shirt, and he gets up, and he's like, not wearing pants.
0: Yeah, no pants. I saw ones where the kids just like had a cardboard, like an image pasted on cardboard cut out of them just yeah. sitting there, you know? And then they're just off doing whatever, which is exactly what I wanted. Done. Yeah, I would have outsmarted. Yeah. You know,
1: Jeffrey Toobin enters the chat. Oh no, I'm out of here.
0: All right, we gotta go.

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1: Yeah, buddy, time for the birthday club. 870-642-2190. Call and get those birthdays and anniversaries in. I'm going to kick it off with a big happy birthday going out to Zachary Bates here in DeQueen. That's a happy birthday from Grandma and Grandpa. Zachary, happy birthday.
2: Happy birthday.
3: I got a big happy birthday going out to the Queen High School counselor, Gabby Elizondo.
1: Hey.
3: And that's from your co-workers at DHS. Happy birthday, Gabby.
1: Nice. Happy birthday, Gabby.
2: And another happy birthday going out to Zachary Bates. That's from Aunt Jen.
1: Nice.
3: And I've got another happy birthday going out to Zachary Bates because he is employed at Pilgrim.
1: No way.
2: Oh.
3: Along with Charles Batiste, Keldon Bowles, Thomas Moore, Ashton Bevins, Elsa Rodriguez Perez, and Zachary Bates.
1: Nice.
3: And Pearly Lee. Happy birthday to all you fine folks down at Pilgrim's.
1: No kidding.
2: I saw this yesterday. A happy anniversary going out to Tina Litchford. That's from Tim. They celebrated yesterday 43 years together.
1: Nice.
2: Happy anniversary.
1: Hey, happy anniversary. Possibly the most hateable birthday club of all time. In the top 10 here, we have Sam Smith, Nikocado Avocado, and JoJo Siwa.
2: What's wrong with Sam Smith?
1: Come on, you know what's wrong with him.
3: Look at him. But Andre the Giant.
2: Yeah.
3: You don't remember Andre the Giant, do you?
1: Of course we do. What are you talking about?
2: We were talking about him this morning.
3: Where are you?
1: Do you know the Big Show is his son?
2: Nuh-uh.
3: Who is?
1: The Big Show?
2: No, he's not.
1: I think he is. Can you fact check that for me?
2: Yeah.
1: It's the Big Show.
3: Kevin going.
1: We didn't bring him up when we were talking about wrestlers.
2: Yeah.
1: National May Ray Day, National Devil's Food Cake Day, and National Roadie Day. Were you ever a roadie, Greg? I imagine you had like a roadie stint.
3: I was never a roadie.
1: Never a roadie. Okay.
3: That was work.
1: Yeah. Kevin Garnett's birthday today.
3: It is.
2: No, Andre the Giant only had a daughter.
1: Oh, okay. I saw something
2: but
1: like
2: that. But man, I could see
1: it.
2: Yeah. I believe they had the same condition. Did we say it's National Devil's Food Cake Day?
1: Yeah.
2: It's testing me.
1: It's George St. Pierre's birthday. I am not impressed by your performance. Okay. Well, come on now. Let's get some birthdays in.
2: National May Ray Day.
1: Yeah. May Ray Day.
2: You're supposed to celebrate the bright sunshine, warmer weather, with just a slight breeze to cool your skin. Get outside and enjoy some spring weather. I think I'm having a stroke.
1: Yeah. Get out there and look at the sun.
2: Yeah. Enjoy the slight cool breeze out there right now.
3: I like this one.
1: All right.
3: National Barber Mental Health Awareness Day.
2: A barber?
3: Yeah.
2: Check on your barbers.
3: Yeah, you make sure they're mentally healthy before you get in the chair and they get that straight razor out.
2: Oh.
1: Not today. Benzo. Yeah. What are you doing?
3: Yeah. Why are you doing this to me?
1: I watched that movie the other day, the Edward Scissorhands.
3: Yeah.

0: What a beautiful movie. It made me cry. Yeah, Barber Mental Health Awareness Day. Also, it is your dog walker's mental health awareness day. So be aware of that.
1: Oh, is that right?
0: Yeah. Every day it's going to have some different profession. When is radio personalities mental health awareness day?
1: I don't know.
2: I don't have any mental health.
0: Yeah. Yeah. Basically, it's assumed if you're on the radio, you got something wrong with you.
1: Yeah.
0: I fully agree. I believe that.
1: I often wonder if I can be fixed.
0: Yeah, I often don't. I'll just say I don't have many pleasant interactions with other DJs.
1: Oh, really?
0: I'll just say that for the most part.
1: Yeah.
0: They're all crazy, including me, I guess, but, you know.
1: Mm. I would not call you crazy.
0: Yeah.
2: Mental.
0: Yeah, mental.
1: Yeah.
0: Mental.
2: Yeah.
1: A little off.
0: Yeah. Yeah.
1: Special.
0: Like an egg that you taste and you're like, I don't know about this.
2: I'll just scrape this
0: into the trash.
2: Yeah. I know this isn't the time to do it, but I heard you yesterday talking about deviled eggs and being a winter thing.
0: Sure.
2: I remember having them at picnics all the time when we were kids.
0: Yeah.
2: They'd bring them out there.
1: Shoot.
2: Them out. July 4th, deviled eggs.
1: If they're sitting on some ice, I can imagine it's refreshing.
0: Ice. They didn't have ice back then.
1: That's right. I know they didn't.
0: Nobody used ice.
2: Yeah.
1: I know, I'm just saying, like, a cold deviled egg would hit harder than, a 98 degree.
0: I've had a warm kind of running deviled egg where the deviled eggs were, like, set next to the hot turkey or something like that. And they got a little warm.
1: Yeah.
0: You know, or, like, you put it on your plate.
1: On your plate.
0: Yeah, and it gets warm from the taters and whatnot. The gravy steams it up.
1: Yeah.
0: It's still all right. But no, but it's, you know.
2: I'm not an egg guy.
0: I don't want those colors
1: to run. I love eggs.
0: I love egg. I love eggs so much.
1: I think I could just turn
0: into a big giant egg.
1: I like them boiled, scrambled.
0: I like them boiled.
1: That's it.
0: I like them poached. Yeah.
1: Now, I could poach an egg. I need to cook for somebody.
0: Start with yourself. You're eating a cake in bed. Maybe cook for yourself.
2: Let's see.
1: Oh, man.
0: Let's see. I think I've had deviled eggs at a picnic or whatever. But, like, have you ever had potato salad at a picnic that's, like, you know, it's definitely been out for a couple hours. You don't want to eat it.
1: Yeah, no. You know? It's kind of not safe at some point.
2: Right. I mean, I remember as a kid, you know, they'd grill burgers and you'd have potato salad and you'd have deviled eggs. Mm-hmm. People would bring different things, you know. And
0: yeah.
2: I remember that. Now, as far as an adult, I really try to stay. I don't go to picnics. Unless they're in the air conditioning.
0: Yeah.
2: I mean, what do you want to go eat when it's 95 degrees outside?
0: Unless it's with Yogi Bear. Don't invite me to your picnic. I'm not a picnic guy. Yeah, I'm not going to sit on a gingham throw and...
2: carry a basket.
0: Yeah, carry a
2: open
0: basket.
2: Open a basket up. Oh, yeah.
0: Yeah, I'm not a picnic guy.
2: No. I mean, I'm not much on that, so I can't really expound on the... potato salad anymore. I'm sure that was all warm. But
0: yeah. Overall, we were advocating for deviled eggs to be year-round. I just don't see it as often anymore when it's not at the Christmas or the Easter, Christmas, and
2: Thanksgiving.
0: Thanksgiving. Mm-hmm. Those are the deviled egg holidays, basically. But yeah, no reason why you can't just... I mean, have you ever had a deviled egg on like a random Wednesday night? You're like, I'm making deviled eggs.
1: No,
0: man.
1: But you...
0: I mean, there's a lot of work.
2: There's
0: too, right?
2: A purpose to making deviled eggs. I mean, okay, we're going on a picnic. I'm going to make deviled eggs. It's not like, okay, we're having a pork loin. Mm-hmm. We're going to have some green beans. And I'm going to whip up six deviled eggs.
1: Yeah.
0: And you want to make a lot, too, right? Like, you're not like making like just cooking for yourself, like make three deviled eggs.
1: Yeah. Oh,
0: perfect. You know?
1: I had almost posted this on Facebook last week just for the goof, you know? That, you know, most of the time, like, I enjoy being alone, single, all that. But sometimes I wish I came home to a platter of deviled eggs on the counter. You know what I mean?
0: That, like, your boyfriend or husband is
1: made? Yes, my husband. I want to come home to a platter of deviled eggs.
2: So you want to cook.
0: You want to cook, too.
1: But also, I want to be surprised with deviled eggs.
0: You're expecting.
2: No, I'm talking about you want somebody to cook for you, too.
1: like rarely.
2: Okay.
1: Yeah.
2: See, I don't
0: deviled eggs.
1: But like, come on, how many times do you come home and there's, you know, you got deviled eggs?
0: A bunch of devil. Never.
2: Never. That's what I was going to say. Never.
1: Like,
0: it would be amazing.
1: I assume married people all the time, they come home to deviled eggs.
0: Hey,
1: you
0: babe,
1: know?
0: I love you.
1: Yeah.
0: Well, and it would be, I would be like stoked, exactly. Dude. If I got home from work and there was deviled eggs.
1: We all agree, hopefully, that food tastes better when somebody else makes it for you. Correct?
0: True.
1: So you, like, if I walk into a plate of deviled eggs that I didn't make, mm-hmm. those are going to be the best deviled eggs ever.
0: Like a bouquet of roses. But they're deviled eggs.
1: Yeah, yes.
0: For Valentine's Day.
1: Yeah, dude, like, I'm so simple, man.
0: Some extra red freak on them.
2: No.
0: No?
2: Not for me.
0: You get home and Mary Beth whipped up a batch of deviled eggs, like, hey, this is some deviled eggs on the counter. You're going to be like,
1: yeah.
0: You know, eat like 10 of them.
2: No.
0: No? You don't like deviled eggs?
1: No, he's not an egg guy.
2: I will eat one.
0: Yeah.
2: But I'm not.
0: Do you think it's like cannibalism?
2: No. No. No. It's just not my favorite thing.
0: Sure.
2: It's kind of like,
0: what's your perfect egg? Is it scrambled? Is it like,
2: when I scramble it myself.
0: Yeah. Do you like an omelet?
2: They're okay.
0: Too much egg.
2: They're probably okay if they don't overcook them.
0: Yeah.
2: And usually omelets, I don't like that. I don't like my eggs brown.
0: Mm-hmm.
2: You know what I mean?
0: You want them a little wet.
2: I don't want them wet either, but I want them just right.
0: Yeah.
2: You know, it's hard to get an omelet.
0: Oh, it's tough.
2: Cooked.
0: Yeah.
2: And not get brown on it.
0: Yep. No,
2: you know?
0: It's tough.
2: And I'll eat them. But you know, like if I get a Western omelet, mm-hmm. I'll pour sauce on it.
0: Mm-hmm.
2: You know,
0: I don't make great omelets, but I do. Like, there's a few keys there. Most people have the pan too hot. You got to have the pan pretty.
2: Yep.
0: Don't touch it. Don't touch it for a minute. Right.
1: Yeah. Mm-hmm.
0: You know, butter is your best friend. Forget the oil. I think butter. Because you're doing it low, right? So I think there you go. If you want to make an omelet, start low, you know, like low to mid heat, you know, and then you give
1: just
0: yourself
1: be patient.
0: Time. Yeah, yeah.
2: So
1: that's all cooking is about, is being patient.
0: True.
2: That's why I'm no good at it.
1: Yeah.
2: I can cook a hot dog. You know, back to the deviled eggs things, you know, I'll eat one, maybe two.
1: Mm-hmm.
2: I'm not going to eat six.
0: Wow.
2: I'm not going to go back for seconds. If I go back for seconds and there's, you know, green beans, there's deviled eggs, there's whatever meat you're having, I'm going for meat.
0: Okay.
1: My question is, when you say you have one deviled egg, do you mean a pair? Like a whole egg?
2: No, I mean one prepared.
0: Mm.
2: A
0: one,
2: half.
0: Yeah,
1: a half
2: an egg.
0: So you'll have one full egg.
2: Yeah.
0: Like two,
2: yeah.
0: Two pieces.
2: And maybe just one half.
0: Oh, wow, dude.
2: Yeah, I'm just not.
0: Yeah.
2: It's just not.
0: Has it always been that way?
2: Yeah.
0: Or was there a time?
2: Yeah,
0: where
2: pretty
0: you're just
2: much. I've never been a big, like fried eggs that are runny.
1: Ugh.
0: Yeah.
2: No.
0: We've talked about this homemade gravy type of situation, the turkey gravy or whatever. What was it? And he's talking about deviled
1: eggs.
0: There were boiled eggs.
1: I got
0: there.
1: That clip somewhere because we were like,
0: I never heard
1: what?
0: Of it, but
2: that's
0: I understand.
2: Giblet gravy.
0: Yeah, giblet gravy. It's got the eggs in it. Yeah. And you don't like that.
2: No.
0: So,
2: yeah.
0: Eggs in a salad? No. We got to come up with a new debate.
1: You're right.
0: You know? Yeah. And I would like to get on a winning side. I think I've lost all the debates
1: really?
0: So far.
1: We'll think of something.
0: I hold my own in the debate, but the end result usually means I lose.
1: Yeah.
0: People were telling me yesterday, I'm just plum wrong on vanilla ice cream.
1: Yeah.
0: Plum wrong. Nikki Morphew in the comments told me to turn my mic off.
1: Now, I won't post this one, but I'm just curious of what you'd say, and I have an idea. If you had to get rid of one, what would it be, peanut butter or jelly?
0: Probably jelly.
1: Yeah?
0: Probably. Peanut butter's way more versatile.
1: It is.
0: Like, it goes in everything.
1: Mm-hmm. Yeah.
0: Or, like, not in everything, but you can put, like, you can't put, like, jelly on a burger. We had peanut butter on a burger. That was awesome.
2: Yeah, it was.
1: Oh,
0: that was actually really good.
2: That was so good.
0: Yeah.
1: It was.
0: And, like, I can have peanut butter toast.
1: Mm-hmm.
0: Well, I can have jelly toast, too. What am I talking about? Jelly on toast is good. But, like, jelly is only, that's all it's for. PB&Js are on, like, jelly on toast or...
2: Well, it's more dessertish almost.
0: Yeah.
1: And peanut butter can be used for savory. You know, like a good pad thai uses peanut butter.
0: True.
2: Mm-hmm. You can just take a scoop of peanut butter and that's just a meal.
0: Suck on it.
2: Yep.
0: Yeah. On a big spoonful.
1: Mm-hmm. Yep. I do that.
2: So here's how about crunchy or smooth?
1: Smooth.
0: Yeah, I think smooth takes it on that, although I like crunchy peanut butter.
1: But I'm going to turn it down.
0: Have you ever gotten that really? You open it up, it's just peanuts.
2: Yeah.
0: There's no butter in it. It's just a jar of peanuts. Yeah. Whoops. Yeah, super crunchy.
1: Whoops, all peanuts.
0: I think we ought to do something like bacon and eggs versus cereal.
1: Mm-hmm.
0: You know? Yeah. And I know the immediate one that jumps out is bacon and eggs, but cereal's pretty good, dude.
1: Cereal at 11 o'clock at night?
0: Oh. Yeah.
2: But it's, what kind of cereal? Is it cold cereal?
0: All cereals. Yeah,
2: so
0: yeah. Can,
2: so you would include oatmeal in that?
0: Tough. That is cereal, technically.
2: Yeah.
0: You know, there's lots of things that are considered cereals that you would never eat, like cereal.
2: Yeah.
0: Yeah. So but, we might have to look at the parameters.
2: So then
0: there.
2: You got then I got to figure out if the bacon's cooked right the way I wanted it.
0: Yeah, exactly.
1: Right. So
0: let's just say it's whatever
1: thing.
0: You like. Yeah. We'll come back to it. But I do think that one would be a little closer than yeah. I think bacon and eggs would take it, but I bet it's more of like a 60-40. Like more people would be like, oh, just this cereal. It's so good. It's so fun. It's sugary.
1: Yeah,
0: it's dessert-y.
1: There's something so. I don't know, it just, as an adult eating it, you know, it brings you back. Nostalgic.
0: I think can be breakfast, lunch, dinner.
1: Yeah.
0: Like, although cereal for breakfast, I'm pumping the brakes on that too much. It's very sweet. It's got to be a certain kind of cereal.
1: I've been learning a little bit about breakfast. Not really learning. Just reading that before, I don't know, I guess, like, industrialization and work days from 9 to 5 or whatever, people wouldn't like sit down and have like bacon and eggs for breakfast. They would have whatever they had for dinner, like leftover spaghetti or whatever it was.
0: Yeah. And then breakfast is very new to our society.
1: It really is. Yeah. And so it just got me thinking, like, I could, who's to say that I can't have a bowl of spaghetti for breakfast?
0: Yeah, it's rough. It's rough stuff.
1: I wouldn't.
0: The only thing I can think of is cold pizza. That's about it for breakfast.
1: Yeah.
0: That's like not breakfast food.
1: Right.
2: No.
0: Yeah.
1: What about like
0: you don't like cold pizza for breakfast?
2: I like a hamburger.
1: But listen, like what
0: for
1: if...
0: For breakfast?
2: Well, yeah.
0: Hmm.
2: Just the meat.
1: What if...
0: I could see that.
1: You know, instead of, you know, say Allie's in the kitchen making breakfast one morning, and instead of bacon, eggs, and pancakes, she pulls out a meatloaf.
0: Mm-hmm.
1: Like, what are you doing?
0: Yeah, I don't know.
2: It's heavy. You know what I would do?
1: What?
2: I would go, what are we having for breakfast? You got lunch ready.
1: Yeah. No meat.
2: No, I think eating the leftovers is one thing. You know, like if I have one hamburger patty left over and I warm it up and just eat it on the way out, that's one thing.
0: Yeah.
2: But making a meal like that for breakfast?
0: Yeah.
2: I mean, even if, I'm not a big steak and eggs guy, you know, that, you know, that's what Denny's goes on, that big grand slam.
0: Mm-hmm.
2: It's got everything, got a, one of those little pitiful steaks on it.
0: Yeah.
2: But I mean, do you like steaks for breakfast?
0: It can be good. Like I've done it at the campsite, right? Mm-hmm. You do steaks the night before and then whatever's left over, you throw that into the pot pan with like eggs and stuff, steak and eggs. It is good. But at home, I'm not sure I'm making like a steak in the morning the way I like it, you know?
1: I don't know. It's just like starting the morning off with something heavy. Yeah, it's just not good.
0: I think most people who eat steak and eggs have made steaks like the night before or the night before that or something like that. Mm-hmm. And then they just throw it in as like,
2: but that's that's leftovers. That's different.
0: You're talking about going to Denny's, ordering the steak, like in the ice, and that thin,
2: the only time
0: steak.
2: You ever do that's when you've been out all night.
0: Yeah, you've had a good
2: it's
0: night.
2: 4 o'clock in the morning. Yeah. You're like,
0: steak and
2: give it to me.
0: Yeah. There's the UFC fighter Paddy Pimblett.
1: Yeah,
0: he's from England. He's a Scouser. You know, real funny accent
2: really?
0: In that.
2: With a name like that.
0: Yeah, Paddy the Body Lad, and he talks. I needed to get some chicken and a can of coke. But he was recently on our podcast, and Paddy's a big boy. Paddy fights at 155, but in the offseason, he balloons up to 200 pounds because he loves Mac Muffins and stuff.
1: Yeah.
0: He actually, and it's not like, oh, he just turns into a big, he actually looks like a pudgy little boy. But when he fights, he's completely ripped and, you know, like big for the division. But he loves food. And I think he goes on a podcast, he says, I love American food, but, you know, the one thing is their breakfast stinks, lad. It's terrible, lad. The breakfast is horrible. And the guy's like, what are you talking about? It's American breakfast. He's like, yeah, you go and sit down, and it says, do you want bacon or sausage? I want bacon and sausage, not this bacon or sausage. You know, it's like, and you look at the full English breakfast.
2: Yeah.
0: It is insane. They have ham, bacon, sausage. They have it all on one thing, you know? And he's criticizing.
2: Yeah, but look what they got to eat the rest of the day.
0: Yeah, exactly.
1: Yeah.
0: Spuds and haggis.
1: Fizzy Wiggles.
0: Yeah, Fizzy Wiggles. And but I remember watching that clip, and I'm like, what's he going to talk about my breakfast? And I was like, oh, fair enough.
1: Yeah.
0: So I went bacon and sausage. Well,
2: I agree with that,
0: yeah,
2: too.
0: Yeah.
1: But I'm telling you what, I'm on the sausage.
0: You're off the sausage?
1: I'm on the sausage.
0: Oh, you're on the sausage.
1: Yeah, like, not bacon.
0: You're on the sausage. Are we talking links or patties?
1: Links. Patties. Yeah. Sausage patties.
0: Do you like sausage links?
1: No.
0: I've been on the sausage links recently, dude.
2: You know what I like? The best place I've had them is in New York. They got big ones.
0: Mm-hmm.
2: Big sausage links.
0: Yeah.
2: You know, they're like that long, and they're about that, you know, bigger around.
0: Like a brat.
2: Yeah, almost like a brat.
0: Yes.
2: Yeah.
0: Mm-hmm. I love that.
2: So good.
0: I think that's like whenever I see the sausage made for breakfast in Britain, they
2: get those big
0: ones. They're big ones, yeah.
2: Yep.
0: Do you like the big ones, Jen?
1: No.
0: No. You want them? Yeah.
1: Yeah. All right. I like, you know, like the Jimmy Dean sausage patties.
0: Like, do you get the roll and then you cut it up?
1: That the is way good. That you made it with the French toast. Like, I could eat a whole roll of that.
0: Yeah.
1: Yeah.
0: But I've been on the sausage links. Yeah. I do those. They are so good. And you get maple syrup all over them?
2: Yeah.
0: Yeah, buddy.
2: Oh, that's great.
0: All right.
2: That is so great. Yeah, that's what I usually lap up mine.
0: Yeah, yeah. Use that. You get the syrup all over them.
2: Sweet.
0: So
2: little sweet.
0: Yeah.
2: Yeah.
0: Little
2: sweet. Little savory.
0: Little sweet, little savory.
2: Yeah, you get the both.
0: Buddy. Yeah, buddy.
2: That's all good.
0: And I'm never like too much.
2: No.
0: I'm always like, need
2: give
0: more,
2: me more.
0: Give me more.
2: Yeah.
0: I need more.
2: Yeah.
1: That's for sure.
0: Yeah. All right. Well, let's get into the news, rather. All right. The news is brought to you by Horatio State Bank and James Hodge Chevrolet.
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5: For KDQN News, I'm Patrick Massey. In our first story, a Horatio man was arrested Saturday after allegedly interfering with firefighters responding to a residential fire and then resisting deputies at the scene, according to the Sevier County Sheriff's Office. According to the arrest affidavit, deputies were dispatched May 16th to a house fire at the 100 block of Frog Level Road near Horatio. Upon arrival, authorities found the residence fully engulfed in flames with multiple fire crews and civilians gathered at the scene. The report states the homeowner, identified as 56-year-old Travis Floyd Eastridge, appeared intoxicated and admitted to deputies that he had been drinking since earlier in the day. Deputies also reported smelling a strong odor of intoxicants coming from Eastridge. According to the affidavit, fire department personnel told deputies that Eastridge was attempting to enter the burning home while firefighters were trying to extinguish the blaze. Authorities said deputies attempted to stop Eastridge from entering the residence, but he allegedly became agitated and obstructed firefighters' efforts. The responding deputy reported that he attempted to detain Eastridge, who allegedly resisted commands to comply. The deputy stated Eastridge was taken to the ground and, with assistance from other deputies, was eventually placed in handcuffs and transported to jail. Eastridge was then booked on charges of disorderly conduct and resisting arrest. In our next story, De Queen High School said farewell to the class of 2026 last night during commencement ceremonies held at Leopard Stadium. The evening's commencement speaker was former De Queen School Board President Randy Hedge. In total, 189 DeQueen seniors received their high school diploma last night. DeQueen High School recognized 73 honor graduates this year, led by valedictorian Tristan Marufo and salutatorian Haley Hernandez. School officials said the honor graduates represent the top academic achievers in the senior class. As valedictorian, Marufo provided the class speech at last night's ceremony.
6: Good evening. I want to start by welcoming and thanking you for being here today. This is a really special moment for all of us. 4 years ago, we walked into high school not really knowing what to expect. Now, after hard work, long nights, and many challenges, we're finally here able to celebrate all that we've accomplished. To start, I'd like to thank a group of people who don't always get recognized in moments like this. My primary elementary school teachers. They built the foundation for everything we achieved, especially Ms. Nike, who believed in me before I believed in myself and helped me to develop the confidence and love of learning that brought me here today. And to the teachers who guided us these past 4 years, thank you for shaping who we are today. I especially want to recognize Ms. Gwynn, Mr. Martin, Ms. Williamson, and Ms. Moore. I also want to thank my mom, dad, sister, family, cousins, and everyone who supported me along the way. None of this happens on your own, and I'm really grateful for the people who had my back through all of it. Coming into high school, I set myself a goal to do everything I could to succeed while understanding I still have so much more to learn. Life didn't always go according to plan, but I made sure to give my full effort into everything I did. I have my grandparents to thank for this work ethic. Thank you, Ma'ana, Basalo, Grandma, and Grandpa, as they came to this country with very little and through hard work and many sacrifices made it possible for me to stand here today. This moment means a lot, but it's only the start of what's ahead, not just for me, but for all of us. As a class, we've each taken paths to get here. And while our journeys will look different from this point forward, this is just the beginning for every one of us. What we have accomplished is something to be proud of, but it's also just the first step toward everything we're capable of becoming.
5: From all of us here at KDQN and the Daquan Bee, congrats to the 2026 class of Daquan High School. Graduation season continues across the listening area this week with Derrick's High School to host its commencement ceremony tonight at 7 p.m. in the high school gym. Legacy Academy in Locksburg will say farewell to its 2026 class this Thursday, May 21st, beginning at 7 p.m. at the school. We'll be back with more following this break and these words from our sponsors.
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5: 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This Thursday, May 21st, the Ashdown Panthers battle the Haskell Harmony Grove Cardinals for the Class 3A State Baseball Championship at 4 o'clock that afternoon at Majestic Park in Hot Springs. 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Tyler Massey will have live tournament updates here on your number one country, 92.1, each hour, starting with the first results around 8:15, all the way until the final totals and winners are announced at around 1:15. Our live tournament coverage is presented by First State Bank, Weyerhaeuser Derricks Complex, Sevier County Co-op, Frog Level Range, Futural Marine Kawasaki in Nashville, Cactus Plaza, and Broadway Boats in Broken Bow. Meanwhile, the Daquan Leopards shoot for their eighth state tournament title in the program's storied history when they battle the Nashville Scrappers in the finals of the Class 4A state soccer tournament Saturday afternoon at 4 o'clock at Lakeside High School in Hot Springs. Airtime with Horacio Sotelo and Francisco Hernandez is set for 3:45 on your Spanish radio La Maxima, AM 1390, FM 104.5. Taking a look now at our community calendar, the Sevier County Library is inviting area children and families to dig into reading this summer with its Unearth a Story Summer Reading Program. The weekly program will be held each Wednesday beginning June 3rd through July 15th at 11 a.m. at the library. Activities will feature fossils, dinosaurs, stories, and a variety of fun educational events designed to encourage reading throughout the summer months. The program will conclude on July 15th with a special visit from the Daquan Fire Department. For more information about the summer reading program, contact the Sevier County Library by calling 870-584-4364 or stop by the library on Stillwell Avenue in downtown DeQueen. Elsewhere, banks, government offices, and many businesses will be closed next Monday, May 25th, in observance of Memorial Day. That includes the City of DeQueen and DeQueen City Hall. The trash schedule for the City of DeQueen for the week of the 25th will be as follows. Monday's trash will be picked up on Tuesday. Tuesdays will be picked up on Wednesday, while Thursday and Friday will remain the same. The Sevier County Courthouse, landfill, and all Sevier County libraries will also be closed next Monday, May 25th, for the holiday. And wrapping up, the University of Arkansas Division of Agriculture will host a free webinar this Friday on the growing spread of thylariosis in cattle and the Asian longhorn tick that carries the disease. The online program begins at 11:30 a.m. and will feature the latest information on where the tick and disease have been confirmed in Arkansas, along with testing, reporting, and management strategies for cattle producers. Extension specialists will lead the webinar, along with veterinarians sharing their experiences treating the disease. Officials say confirmed cases of Thylaria orientalis have grown from two Arkansas counties in 2024 to 15 counties this year, while established Asian longhorn tick populations have expanded from two counties to 10. Symptoms in cattle can include weight loss, anemia, lower milk production, and reproductive problems. The webinar is free, but registration is required online. Registration can be completed online at uaex.uada.edu or by contacting your local county extension office. In Sevier County, the office can be reached by calling 870-584-3013. That is it for this edition of the news. 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

0: Yeah, it won't break.
1: All right, we are back. We are live. Good morning, everybody. You're listening to The Morning Brew, and we're broadcasting from the Kinetic Studios.
0: Internet better indeed
1: on this fine Tuesday morning. We have some very special guests in studio, Danielle Lansdale, and I'm so sorry I didn't ask your name before we went live.
2: Heather Bruce.
1: And I know we're talking about the Tri-Lakes Big Bass Festival, right?
2: Yes.
1: Is that what we're talking about today? So let's get into it. You know, we had you guys on recently to talk about all the things. So anything new that we want to get into? Or just keep reminding
0: folks.
1: That's
0: this week, right?
1: Yeah, that's this
0: Saturday. Wait, is there a deadline on registration? Do y'all know about that?
1: There's an early registration deadline, is there not?
2: Yeah. There is.
1: Yeah.
2: It's just the day before
1: the tournament. So Friday and today, probably. For early registration.
0: Still got the wristbands. So,
1: but anybody listening or like they're coming in the morning, they can still register. They're not going to get the wristbands.
0: Right.
1: Is there a hat or anything?
2: I believe if you register the day of, there's a $10 added fee.
1: That's right. That makes sense. Yeah. So it's this Saturday again, you know, kicks off right at 6 a.m., right? But yeah, you guys are going to be out there pretty early. Not you two specifically, but I know you guys will have some people out there doing boat checks and all that. I did that one year and it was, yeah.
2: Some as early as 4, right?
1: Oh, yeah.
2: 4 a.m.
1: I think we're going to be at the landing. Yeah, 4:30 about. So, and everybody will be there waiting.
2: Yeah, yes.
1: Trucks and trailers and boats. Oh, boy. And then, like, it's kind of a crazy scene because everybody's going. Yep. It's a long line going all the way. And then everybody's got to get their truck, back it up. You know, and thankfully, it's all very experienced bass fishermen. Yeah. you wouldn't want your first time.
0: That's right.
1: This is my first time launching. Hopefully it goes well.
0: You ever wonder why a boat has a 200 horsepower motor on it for around here?
1: Yeah.
0: This is why.
2: Yeah.
0: It's whoever gets to the fishing hole first.
1: Yeah, that's right. Well, this is obviously very exciting. You guys have some amazing door prizes this year. Some huge, obviously, the reel, the weight, and the big prizes, the hourly cash prizes, and then the big ceremony that happens at the Sportsplex at 3 p.m., I believe.
2: It's at the pavilion.
1: Oh, it's at the pavilion.
2: At Herman Derrick's Park.
1: I'm terribly sorry. Herman Derrick's Park at the pavilion will be the award ceremony there.
2: Yep. It starts at 3.
1: Okay.
0: So that gives you a couple hours to get off the lake, get you something to eat, and get there.
1: Yep. And you have to be there to win.
0: Yeah.
1: I do believe.
0: And a lot of door prizes.
1: Mm-hmm.
2: Yes, definitely. I'm super excited about the kayak. I can't wait to see who's going to win the kayak.
1: Yeah.
0: Do you have to fish to win the kayak?
2: Well, of course.
0: Do you have to have a boat?
2: Yes.
0: Yeah.
2: You do.
1: I was wondering if anybody shows up.
0: Just go fish off the bank.
1: Yeah.
2: Yeah, I don't think that'll get it.
1: No. And then there's some custom fishing poles that are going to be up there.
0: Oh, that is so cool.
1: Stuff from Bass Pro Shop as well. So you guys really went above and beyond for the prizes this year.
2: We also have a donation from Orr Marina.
1: Oh, is that right? Nice.
2: I think it's going to be 2 Yeti tumblers that we can use as prizes.
1: Excellent. So, yeah, huge chance you're going to win something. Mm-hmm. And of course, just for the shameless plug on my end, I will be here early on Saturday morning and giving hourly updates with the top 5 fish from each lake and then ending it with the overall top 5 fish that I have so far for the day.
0: Mm-hmm.
1: And that will be going all the way through till 1, you know. So the first updates will actually come at 8. You know, So it's like kind of give everybody a chance, get out there, and then be listening live anywhere in that first 20 minutes of each hour. I should have everything. You know, as soon as I get all the results, they go live.
0: Mm-hmm.
1: You know, so that's for any fishermen out there. If you're out on the lake, you got the radio. It's a lot better. No cell service usually down there, so you can hear the results and whatnot. So I know you guys have some amazing sponsors this year. We'd love to hear about them.
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1: Amazing.
2: Yes.
1: Yeah, really great list of sponsors you guys got this year. And are you taking more? Is there still people that can hop on as sponsors? Is that part over?
2: Okay. No, they still have time.
1: Got you. Mm-hmm. Got you. Pretty much all the way probably until Friday.
2: Up until Friday.
1: Great. That's amazing.
2: We do have three sponsors for the Real the Weight.
1: Oh, yes. Yeah.
2: Those are Bailey's Discount Building Supply, D Queen Auto Group, and Trilex Realty.
1: Excellent. Mm-hmm. Excellent. So basically, and again, I might be, you know, there's going to be a computer will randomly choose some

0: digits. Yeah. And if you happen to match it.
1: If it's 7'6".
0: Yeah, right.
1: If you have the biggest fish is 5.76.
0: Yep.
1: Boom.
0: $10,000.
1: You're a winner.
0: Booyah. Yes. And you guys are and that's for each lake, right?
2: Yes.
0: So you guys are very much, like, everybody wants, mm-hmm. because it's insurance that pays this money.
2: Yes.
0: You know, it doesn't come out of anybody's pocket. So right. we want people, and then if somebody wins the $10,000, that's going to make the next year's even more, like, that's everybody's, right. you know, mm-hmm. so we're really, that would be amazing. Get that reel of weight in there.
1: So here's a little question for you. Mm-hmm. I'm not sure you'll know. Where do they check in on the lakes?
0: Mm.
1: Because it's not every landing.
0: Mm-hmm. Yeah, yeah, it's okay. A tough one. It's a tough one.
2: I do know it's at Jefferson Ridge. Uh-huh, yeah, that's yep. right. Jefferson Ridge at Derrick's. Gillum is Little Coon and
0: that's
2: Big
0: right.
2: Coon.
0: Mm-hmm.
2: And DeQueen, I'll have to double check on DeQueen.
1: Well, I know it's Oak Grove.
0: It's Oak Grove?
2: Yes.
1: But I'm not sure about Bellamine.
2: No, I haven't heard Bellamine. Yeah. I think it's just Oak Grove.
1: Okay.
0: Yeah, yeah.
1: Just one. Okay.
0: Mm-hmm.
1: Okay.
0: You'll find it.
1: We'll get that.
0: Yeah.
1: Yeah, we'll get that out. And I know everybody that does, that's fishing probably already knows that, I was just asking mm-hmm. for in case some other people.
2: We can get you a list.
1: Yeah.
0: Yeah.
1: Yeah, it'd be
0: yeah.
1: good. We'll get that. We'll put it out. Patrick's probably already got it on the news.
0: Most likely.
1: We just don't know it.
0: Yeah.
1: That's what usually happens.
0: We're all very, very excited for it. This is the 36th annual, so it's a big deal. How about the weather this weekend? It's looking pretty rainy, but the lake should be fine. It hasn't rained enough for like lakes to rise or anything like that.
2: We discussed that yesterday, and they're going to stay in close contact with Corps of Engineers. Mm-hmm. And if they see that they need to, most times they said they would just hunker down and mm-hmm. just wait for it to pass.
0: Mm-hmm.
2: But if it gets to a point where we need to cancel it, we will.
0: Right.
2: We just don't want to cancel it too early.
0: No, of course not. And I've only working here for 5 years, getting close to 6 years, I've only seen it postponed once, I believe. So it's
1: and
0: not
1: it
0: really
1: 29 inches.
0: Exactly. All of the rain chances this week, none of them are saying more than like quarter inch, half inch, maybe.
1: Right.
0: So I don't think we're in any danger of that. And if it's raining, they just hunker down.
2: Yes.
0: And then mm-hmm. they give an extra hour or give more time from what? No. Okay.
2: No.
1: The time's got to be that.
2: Yeah. The time stays the same.
0: But I think she said
2: that they usually just grab a bite to eat.
0: Sure.
2: Or just take a little break.
0: Gotcha.
1: Or some people fish in it.
0: Yeah, fair enough.
1: I mean, you can fish if you want.
0: Yeah, that's right.
1: Yeah, I mean, you know, the only thing I wouldn't do mm-hmm. if it's a lightning storm,
0: sure.
1: get out of that.
0: Yeah, yeah.
1: But they, all those guys know all
0: exactly,
1: that stuff.
0: Exactly, yeah.
1: They do all, yeah. We're sitting here supposing things that they already all know.
0: I'm an armchair bass fisherman. Yeah. You have to know.
2: We do have the registration form here, and it says the late registration begins at 5 a.m.
0: Hmm.
2: And the weigh-in sites are at DeQueen, it's Oak Grove, Gillum, it's Coon Creek, and Derrick's is Jefferson Ridge.
0: Hmm. Hmm.
2: And, perfect. It says also at DeQueen, Rolling Fork.
0: Oh, okay.
1: Yeah, Rolling Fork.
0: Okay, Rolling Fork. There you go.
1: Not Bellamy, Rolling
0: Fork. Yeah.
1: Yep.
0: Perfect. I think that's everything covered. Did you guys have anything else that you wanted to mention?
2: I think that was all.
0: Is this the last time we see you guys before we get to...
2: We would like to do a shout-out to the Game and Fish and to the Corps of Engineers because mm-hmm. they have been a huge help to us this year.
0: And I know
2: so we appreciate that.
0: Our very own Jen has gotten...
2: Yes.
0: She's got a pretty cool job.
2: A great help to us.
0: Yeah, yeah. And she gets to be on the Game and Fish boat taking photos and stuff. So that's pretty cool.
2: So we appreciate her. Too.
0: Yeah. Hmm. Have you heard that?
1: She told me that.
0: Yeah.
1: But we'll see.
0: Yeah, we'll see.
1: Yeah.
0: We'll see.
1: Yeah.
2: I'm excited to see all of the door prizes that she's come mm-hmm. up with. I've mm-hmm. heard a custom rod from yep. a shop a few hours away that mm-hmm. she was going to pick up.
0: Mm-hmm.
2: I'm super excited to see all of that
0: That's
2: stuff.
0: That's right.
2: She's going to Bass Pro.
0: She's going to Bass Pro in Shreveport mm-hmm. to get a bunch of stuff. Like you said, you got the kayak and some cool tumblers as well, some Yeti tumblers. So lots of door prizes, and that's all on top of the amazing cash payouts for if you fish good on the day.
1: Right.
0: So yeah,
1: that's
0: there's so much money to be won. So
2: and don't forget the cup, where this will be the first
0: that's
2: year
0: right.
2: that we're giving away a total overall fishing tournament. Mm-hmm. Trophy.
0: Yes.
1: Here it is.
0: No, it's a big, it's a nice one. It's a little bit bigger. You have one that you can hold up.
2: Yeah.
0: And that
2: be
0: goes
2: proud
0: like,
2: of it.
0: Yeah, that goes like the top bass caught of the day, right?
2: Yes,
0: the biggest
2: sir.
0: One.
2: Yes,
0: yeah.
2: That's right.
0: And it's always different. I mean, one year I did it, the top bass was pretty small compared to, like, I remember when, like, I couldn't

0: Can't give you the actual numbers, but like the next year,
1: yeah,
0: the biggest bass was caught in the first day. It was like almost twice the size. Mm-hmm. It's so random. Mm-hmm. It is really so random. You don't have a lot of control.
2: We're hoping this year we get some.
0: Yeah, some big ones. Yeah, yeah, we get some big ones. All right. Well, thank you guys so much for coming on. You guys both do a great job. Is this the last time we see you before the actual festival?
3: No, we'll be back on Thursday.
0: Nice.
1: Great.
0: All right. Great. Well, we love hearing from you all about it, and we're very excited. And again, get your registration done now. If you can.
1: Yeah.
0: And if you're not going at all, but you're still interested, listen live on Saturday.
1: Yeah, you can do it online, right?
0: That's
2: yes,
0: right.
2: Yes. Yep. We have the link posted on our Sevier County Chamber of Commerce page.
1: Yep. Just go there, check it out, do it online, be done.
0: Yeah,
2: and
0: great.
2: If you have questions, you can always give the chamber a call.
1: Mm-hmm. Okay.
0: Great. Thank you guys so much for
2: coming
0: in.
2: Thank you for
0: having us. Of course. We got weather up next. It's brought to you by SE Off-Road.
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0: 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Let's talk about it.
1: Weather.
0: 90% chance of showers and thunderstorms today. A high of 84. Pretty much all day. It says before 1 p.m., then after 1 p.m. So there you go. rainfall amounts between a half and a three quarters of an inch are possible today. Tonight, 60% chance of showers and thunderstorms. Mostly cloudy with a low of 66. Wednesday, we see a high of 82 and a 50% chance of showers and thunderstorms. Thursday, a 70% chance of showers and thunderstorms. A high of 78. Friday, a 60% chance of showers and thunderstorms with a high of 80. And then Saturday, a 50% chance of showers and thunderstorms, a high of 81. Sunday has a 60% chance. And next Monday, your Memorial Day forecast, mostly cloudy, high of 82 with a 60% chance of showers and thunderstorms over there. Yesterday's high was 86, the low 75. We've had 0.01 inches of rainfall. It's a downpour going on. Currently 76 degrees outside your number one country studios.
6: We got that in the last 24 hours?
0: We did.
6: Wow.
0: We did.
6: I didn't even notice it.
0: I don't even remember it. Yeah.
6: You know what? I guess it rained some point last night.
0: I think
6: middle of the night.
0: Yeah. It felt like it this morning.
1: Yeah, I saw some mist on my way in.
0: Yeah, you
1: morning,
0: got some mist.
1: So it was a little bit before 7. So
0: yeah.
1: Got a little bit of that, but I think there's probably a chance for even more.
0: That's right.
1: As we move in through
0: absolutely.
1: The week.
0: Absolutely.
6: That is a safe conservative bet. Right?
0: Yeah. I'll tell you another safe conservative bet. I pretty much guarantee that this Friday, somebody's going to win $50 in free gas.
6: Man.
0: That is correct. It is free gas Fridays. Yeah. Going on right now. Every Friday from May 22nd, that's this Friday, all the way through September 4th, every Friday, we're giving away $50 in free gas. Free gas,
6: yeah.
0: It is.
6: You can have all the grass you want in my yard, and you'll mow
0: it. That's right.
1: We're not giving away free grass.
0: Yeah.
1: Don't say that.
0: I know.
6: Although you're thinking about 1970s.
0: Yeah.
1: Okay. I'm thinking about when I was in high school. No free grass.
0: Yeah. Although if you're in like McCurtain County, some of those gas stations might have that. You can spend it on that.
6: I guarantee it.
0: Yeah. But into Queen, Harris Drug and Gifts, TJ's, Don's Easy Pay, Sevier County Co-op, the service station, Chaos Resale, Flooring Outfitters, Discount Tire and Alignment, Tri-Lakes Realty, Swark Liquor, 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So all you got to do is patronize these businesses. Go in. You're often seeing these guys, a lot of these guys every week anyway. Mm-hmm. You drop your name into the boxes for, you know, your normal everyday spending. And every Friday, we're going to pick one name out of those boxes. And that lucky mm-hmm. person is going to win $50 in free gas. Almost gets it 2 gallons worth. No, I'm kidding. I am.
6: Oh, it's ridiculous.
0: I'm gassing
6: right now.
0: Up very lightly. I know it's probably, yeah. I think you're less efficient without like a full tank or whatever, but I'm not worried about it.
6: I would think you'd be more efficient.
0: You think?
6: Yeah, because your vehicle weighs less. You know,
0: yeah,
6: you think
0: that's true.
6: Every gallon of gas is 8 pounds that you're adding to the weight of your vehicle.
0: Smart.
6: And it's, but then you still got to stop. The worst thing you could do is stop and go. The most efficient thing you could do is have your own aerial reflight capability.
7: Yes.
6: And constantly just have it. It follows you all the time, and it just constantly puts enough gas to keep the vehicle going.
7: There you go.
6: Yeah.
7: There
6: so you need like a KC-130.
7: Yeah, yeah.
6: To follow
7: like the
6: you
7: Top
6: around.
7: Gun thing.
6: Yeah.
7: And it's
6: yeah.
7: like,
6: there's a hose that comes down. You got to match up with it. That has got to be one of the scariest jobs in all of the military. Mm-hmm. Or like you're already a fighter pilot.
7: Yeah.
6: But now it's like running out of gas. You got to hook up with this flying gas can.
7: Yeah.
6: You know.
7: Yeah, and they and both got to be like exact.
6: My goodness.
7: Yeah. In the video game, in the Nintendo video game from back in the day, Top Gear, that was the most impossible level to gas up.
6: You had to
7: get up and there was just this hose and you had to,
6: hoses flying around all over the place.
7: And the whole time the thing's screaming at you, up, up, down, down, left,
6: low
7: up.
6: fuel.
7: Yeah.
1: You ever see that time in the movies where it scraped across there and the metal spark created.
7: Oh, man. Which movie is that?
1: I think it's Executive Decision.
7: Yeah, it's Executive Decision.
1: Yeah, that's what
7: I think. The one where Steven Seagal dies in the first 2 minutes.
1: Yeah,
6: You think they would have some system in place where that wouldn't happen, you know? Because, I mean, the nozzle's going to scrape on the plate.
1: Yeah, surely it's not all metal.
6: Yeah,
1: it wouldn't be, but who knows?
7: Who knows?
6: Did y'all see that? What air base was that at? Over the weekend, the two Super Hornets that crashed into one another.
7: Yeah.
6: Because they're like flying kind of in formation. They just get too close, tangle up with one another.
7: Wild.
6: And amazingly, all four pilots, because there's two in each.
7: Yeah, ejected.
6: Yeah. And you just see those planes just crash into each other. And then instantly, I guess when you're a jet fighter pilot, like, you know that ejection handle.
7: Yeah.
6: Like, you could pull it in a split second.
7: Hair trigger on it.
6: Yeah, always. If I would always have a hand on it.
7: Yeah, for sure. It was almost too close. Like, I thought maybe they should let it go down a little bit. Because they launched out, and the planes are, like, still crashing together.
6: Yeah. That's scary. They didn't take any chances, that's for sure.
7: Yeah, exactly. That was wild, though.
6: Man.
7: To watch, like, $2 trillion plummet to the ground. I don't know how much those
6: are. Yeah.
7: A lot, dude.
6: Billions.
7: Yeah. Yeah, you're not just picking those up at any dealership or Facebook Marketplace.
6: No.
7: I will replace them.
6: That'd be awkward when you finally, like, you know, you're the pilot. You kind of be like, I wish this parachute would just last forever.
7: Last thing I want to deal with is
6: the base commander.
7: Yeah.
6: Guys, Donnie.
7: Yeah. Donnie. Yeah, Donnie did it again. You're going to be paying for that for the rest of your life. That's coming out of your paycheck.
6: Yeah.
7: You have to work till you're 87 years old to pay that
6: off. Yeah. I don't know for that. A million. You've got to be a million years old.
7: Be a million. Oh, my gosh. Yeah, that's just terrible.
6: We can laugh at it because everybody's okay. Mm-hmm. All right. But that was a mess.
7: Yeah, absolutely.
1: You know, and those stuff's so expensive.
6: I know.
7: It's unreal.
1: I mean, it's unbelievable how much just one of those planes costs.
7: Yeah. Most job site accidents, like, the forklift, you broke the axle on or something, whatever.
6: Yeah.
7: Fix that. You just slammed two Hornets together.
6: Goodness gracious. Well, you like look at this Iran war. As far as I know, they've only shot down one of our planes. We got both the guys. But in one of the opening days of it, Kuwait shot down three of our planes, and that's our ally in the fight. Like, come on, guys. What are you doing? I think those planes are like $100 million.
1: Quotation marks?
6: Yeah. Just shot down three times as many of our planes as the enemy has.
7: It's like, calm down, all right? You guys are a little amped.
6: All right? I did hear, like, some folks on the left, or I guess just folks that were against the war, they made this big point, like, how much it cost us to save those two pilots after Iran shot them down. Because, like, we landed some planes in the middle of the desert to, like, collect everybody. And, unfortunately, like, got stuck in the sand or something, couldn't take off. So we had to burn them all down, you know. And people were like, well, how much did that cost to get those two people back? And it's like, that doesn't matter. This is America. That's why we fight so well, is because our folks know that we will raise heaven and earth to get to them, no matter what. And even if they did succumb, we're at least going to collect their body and bring them home.
7: Even if you're against the war, I understand that. But I couldn't imagine any American being like, we're spending how much to save the guy?
6: Yeah.
7: Like, no, we'll
6: get our guys back.
7: That's right. And we did. That's one of the most amazing. That really was an amazing rescue mission to get those guys back. But,
6: the decoys they were using and, like, making Iran think we thought that they were over there, so that's where they were sending their guys, and we're like bombing them the whole time too.
7: Yeah.
6: And it was a well executed maneuver.
7: Yeah,
0: but I don't even know what's going on with it. I don't pay attention.
6: Well, it's ceasefire, like, right, ceasefire now. The president keeps saying we're probably going to have. He's like, there's 1% chance that the ceasefire is going to last.
0: Isn't this just kicking the can? I mean, what is like? You know, I don't know.
1: It's called making money.
0: Yeah.
1: Oil prices up, oil prices down.
0: Yeah.
1: Oil prices up. Every time they do that, Barron makes money.
0: Yeah, true. Yeah. True.
6: There is something.
0: That's
6: where, like,
0: right. His name is Barron.
1: Yeah, we're just toying with the fragile, you know, existence of the entire world.
0: Yeah.
1: So Barron can make money off oil futures.
0: Oh boy.
6: Yeah, there is. You kind of see the president will say some crazy things on a Friday, and the stock market goes down, and then he says like really good things over the weekend, and so by the time trading opens back up on Monday, prices are going back up, and so. Yeah, you buy, sell, or you buy low, sell high.
1: That's right.
6: Yeah.
0: This is one of those things, too, that, like, most of the time, if you don't like somebody that's in office, you just wait, right? You just wait until the next time, sure. And then maybe your guy wins. The world, nothing that big is going to change, but this is just one of those things where it's like, you know, I mean, it's just a bad look. I just think it's a really bad look. Man. And
6: right before the midterms,
0: right
6: too?
0: Before the midterms, this is a bad one. I don't like it.
6: Not exactly.
0: I don't exactly care what's going on over there. You know, I mean, I don't know if it's over nuclear weapons or whatever. We had a deal with them. They got torn up. And
6: I don't think they were just going to develop them overnight, too. And so, no. I mean, we bombed their facilities last year, right? Yeah. I mean, their stuff's like under, you know, hundreds of feet of rubble and blown up mountain.
0: That's right. And I get it. The deal wasn't that good, but it was better than nothing.
6: Yeah,
0: you know, they were talking about what it still had like a few years left before they could do anything and to start
1: like
0: developing 35 this stuff.
1: Years when it started.
0: Yeah, it's better
6: than
0: zero.
6: The JCPOA, the
0: Iran nuclear deal.
6: Yeah, you know? But man, that just left a bad taste in a lot of people's mouths, especially after October 7, 2023, because we released all these Iranian sanctions and just shipped them pallets of cash of frozen assets. And they immediately take $6 billion of it and give it to Hamas, which they use to orchestrate the October 7th. I mean, the paper trail couldn't be clearer from what I understand.
0: Right.
6: Not that I've seen it or did an investigating on it, but just the independent reporting says, we gave them the pallets of cash. Mm-hmm. They gave the pallets of cash to Hamas. Hamas used that money to build more tunnels and exit, you know. So it's just, they are a bad actor. Their regime needs to go. I'm all for, like, I guess, regime change and stuff.
1: Well, they're gone.
0: Right.
6: Well, it's like a hydra, you know.
1: Yeah, that's the thing.
6: Now we're dealing with Khamenei Jr.
0: Yeah,
6: know,
0: right.
6: Who is I think is kind of like it's like a Weekend of Bernie situation, you know. Where he's I don't think he's actually alive. They keep saying he is. They're like, you know, they're like, we're gonna put a fatwa on you, and they like raise his arm up, and it's like you've been fatwa.
0: All right, fair enough.
6: Next thing.
0: Yeah. Well, I don't know. I thought that deal was blown up before. It was like blown up in 2016 or 2017
6: as soon as the first Trump administration.
0: Bad deal. And my son-in-law, Jared Kushner. Is Jared Kushner still overseeing the Middle East?
6: Yeah, he's like special envoy.
0: There you go, man. If you want to solve the Middle East, get a Jewish guy who's really good at aggressive real estate acquisition.
6: Yeah.
0: That's a great idea.
6: Settlements for everybody.
0: I don't know, man. It's wild. It's wild. But yeah, I'm not for the war. All just, right.
6: Look, if, you know,
0: it's so a tough stance to take.
6: you're not for it. You're against it.
0: I'm a little bit against it, but I mean, I get it. The regime and stuff. I'm not a fan of all that. But it's like we're not. How long have we been dealing with it? No one's going to fix it. You know.
6: Yeah.
0: We've been dealing with all the stuff over there for decades and decades.
6: Well,
0: that's
6: probably
0: what I learned by now.
6: Better than ever, really. Hamas is almost non-existent. Hezbollah is just a shell of itself.
0: The Taliban's
6: got Afghanistan again. Yeah, yeah. But they're kind of minding their own business.
0: Place ever now.
6: Yeah.
0: But it's also under Taliban rule, which is pretty severe. That's why it's safe.
6: Yeah,
0: is because
1: nobody's there.
0: No tolerance.
6: And then Saudi Arabia is like cool with Iran now. You got all these, you know, that's I'm sorry, not with Iran, with Israel.
0: Mm-hmm.
6: A lot of countries are trying to be as cool as they can with Israel right now.
0: Yeah.
6: Because
0: money to be made.
6: And there's Iran bombing all them.
0: Yeah,
6: Iran's bombing Dubai. And
0: right.
6: Saudi Arabia and stuff, you know.
0: That is wild.
6: Like other Muslim countries. And,
0: yeah.
6: And Iraq. I mean, who wants to go back to Saddam Hussein running that country?
0: Right.
6: So,
0: right.
7: So things are looking decent, but I mean, it's not
6: better than they have in a long time, probably.
7: Okay.
6: Just Iran's kind of the last piece of that puzzle that they could just figure out. I mean, get the mullahs, the ayatollahs, or whatever, just settle down.
7: Yeah. I just have a bad taste. I'm pretty ignorant to the war overall. It's just, you ask me if I want American boots in the desert over there. I've been there, done that. I don't like it. I don't like it.
1: Yeah. Well, I think one of the things that most Americans don't like about it is the fact that it never ends because it's, at least in the general public's view, we don't finish.
7: Yeah. Right.
6: It's been a quagmire we've been stuck in for 47 years.
7: Yeah, right.
6: Since 1979.
1: Yeah. You know? And so you go in there, you stay for a

0: You know, and you know, mm-hmm. How long do we spend in Afghanistan?
1: Oh, man. 20 years.
2: And it went right back to just Taliban.
0: And what's interesting about that, that's after 20 years of us supporting Afghanistan people against the Russians.
2: Yeah,
0: the Russians were in there, so they left. Then somehow we go in and get on the other side.
2: Yeah, and somehow we're really good buddies with the guys who actually did the attack.
0: Yeah.
2: they were not even from Iraq or Afghanistan.
0: I don't know. I mean, am I saying something wrong?
1: No, not really.
0: Okay.
1: I mean,
2: there's nuance, but
1: I mean, the thing that got us back into Afghanistan, at least, was 9/11, you know, because it wasn't the Taliban who did it. It was sure. They were letting Al-Qaeda operate there, and Al-Qaeda was bringing pallets of cash to the Taliban. Taliban's like, well, just, all right, we'll just leave us alone.
2: Yeah, yeah.
1: I think the Taliban is smart enough, they're not going to let that happen again.
2: Right. But what about Iraq? So, you know, has that gone to a different regime?
1: Oh, yes, much better place. It's got a parliamentary system of government. The civil war is, it's not, I mean, I'm sure there's still plenty of sectarian killings, but it's not like it was,
2: right?
1: You know, back in 08 and 09.
2: Chilled out of it.
1: It's chilled out. It's
2: right.
1: You hear any new? No news is good news.
2: No, yeah, that's true.
1: So
2: that's
1: true. It's one of those things. I didn't think the Iraq war was a real good idea when it happened, and it was bungled in a lot of ways, but looking at it now, the world is a better off because of what we did. Now, of course, I mean, we lost 4,000 killed over there.
2: Really bad.
1: 30,000 injured, I think.
2: And yeah.
1: Yeah, it was a bad deal, but...
2: Yeah. This whole thing with Iran, I don't know. It's, again, I'm ignorant to it. It just seemed pretty... Oh. And there just didn't seem like a whole lot of information or a lot of, like, you know, addressing the people about it and stuff like that.
1: It was unwise, the timing, I think, you know? And if you're on the president's side on anything, then... Then you should remember, Confucius say, don't start a war with Iran in the midterm election year, okay?
2: Fair enough.
1: Because it's just going to hand it to the crazies.
2: Right.
1: On the other side.
0: Yeah. The other crazies, you mean?
2: The other crazies. I like these crazies. Let's keep these crazies.
0: You know, speaking of that, I mean, we talked about this a little bit off air, a little bit different thing, but there's President Trump and his...
1: his buddy fund.
0: Yeah. Got $1.7 billion. Mm-hmm. I don't think that was Senate, and I don't think the legislative branch voted on that.
1: No, that was a settlement coming from the IRS because the president says that the IRS illegally released his tax returns when he was running for president. Now, typically, presidents just, there's no law that requires them to do it. It's just one of those things. It's a decorum. You do it, right? Yeah. He didn't want to. And then I guess some of it leaked out and put the blame on the IRS. And, you know, now you're their boss and you're like, let's settle this.
0: Yeah.
1: And you've got the $1.7 billion fund supposed to help out his allies who have been wronged by the justice system. And then even January Sixers who were, you know, there is some that the Justice Department afterwards really went after a lot of those guys. And if you were just there, you got slapped with felonies and stuff. And I mean, that could ruin your life just for goofing around at the White House.
2: Can't have a bit of fun?
1: Yeah, can't have a little fun at the Capitol? What's this world coming to?
0: Hey,
1: but I bet you the guy with his feet up on the Nancy Pelosi's desk, I don't think he's going to get a dollar out of this. The Arkansas guy.
0: I wouldn't bet any money on that.
1: Yeah.
0: But you know, the thing about it is, I personally have no, I don't have any, whatever they get, that's fine with me.
2: Yeah, I do agree.
0: For what happened there.
2: I wouldn't have gone after him as aggressively, but it's like you do the thing.
1: Don't do the crime. You can't do the time.
0: Well, exactly. The thing about it is, if you were anywhere else in the world, anywhere else in the world, what would have happened
1: would
0: to all those people?
1: Not have been a discussion at all.
0: That's right. Look, we'll stop there.
2: Fair enough.
0: But
1: you
0: wouldn't
1: be able to know all the names. Now all we know is that Ashley Babbitt.
0: That's true.
1: Which, I mean, when you do have a armed Capitol officer telling you do not enter this building and you're breaking glass to get through it, you might get shot.
2: We had our very own Bruce Westerman rattling a saber in a bathroom.
0: Waiting to
2: Custer's last stand right there.
1: Yeah, I think it was like Custer's saber. He was holding.
2: Just grabbed it off the wall.
1: Just grabbed it off the wall, and people were trying to break through the bathroom door to get to him.
0: He was on their side.
2: He was on their side. It was wild. It was cronies. It was cronies. You know, goons. It was the goon squad. Yeah. A little bit. You know, so that's why I was like, ultimately, I agree. I was ultimately like, okay, if they would have just been like, you know, relax, guys. You know,

0: I don't know. Yeah. Just not gone after him as aggressively, but they did, and you know,
1: I was really hopeful that Biden would come in and pardon most of them,
0: right?
1: As a political reconciliation,
0: right?
1: And he did not do that.
0: No.
1: And instead, just the Justice Department really doubled down. Like if you just walk by the building that day, you're going to get investigated.
2: Yeah. And part of that's overreach.
1: Yeah.
2: But you know, like whatever that guy's name, Big O or whatever his name was, that was on Pelosi's desk with the horns on his head.
1: Yeah,
2: they should have made him wear those horns for the rest of his life. Staple them to his head where he can't take
0: them off.
2: Shaman?
1: Yeah. The guy who's carrying the podium out from the like House of Representatives. Yeah probably charge him with theft of federal property.
0: Or at least still a good one, like Governor Sanders.
1: Yeah.
0: Hit that podium.
1: That's
2: we're not going there.
1: As expensive as that one is, you're definitely going to jail for stealing that one. But then some, you know, if you're wanting to legitimately, like, I don't know if there's such a thing as a legitimate insurrection. It might be a bit of an oxymoron, but, you know, just maybe get together and think about things a little more, like that guy who was wearing the Camp Auschwitz T-shirt or sweater. Bad look.
0: What?
1: Bad look for your group.
0: Oh, I didn't see that one.
1: You didn't remember that one?
0: I don't remember that one. But yeah, it was a ragtag group.
1: Oh.
0: Not exactly like, you know, a militia, you know, or whatever.
1: But by far, most of them, they were peaceful protesters.
0: Of course.
1: At one point, you know, the Capitol Police are just like, there's too many of them. Let's just get out of their way. We'll just open the doors, get out of their way. Just let them come in, filter in and filter out.
0: Yeah.
1: And if you're one of those people who are just like, you know, it's a mob mentality. I'm not going to destroy anything. I'm not going to do anything bad. I'm just going to walk in. Well, you got felony charges filed against you.
2: That's called being at the wrong place at the wrong time.
1: That's wrong place at the wrong time. But
0: and again, how times have changed, because there was an insurrection threatened back when Lincoln was elected, you know, and there was talk of this big insurrection, and Winfield Scott came out and said, if any of you try and take the Capitol building, I will stuff you into my cannon and fertilize my lawn with you.
2: Yeah.
0: Different time.
2: Yeah. A little different. A little different.
0: So there you go.
1: It was just, that was a bad deal. That was just a bad look for the country, you know, and it was just so much craziness on both sides. You know, because you did have a lot of folks on the left were like, to this day, they say we were just inches away from a violent takeover of our government. Like, you're thinking that the United States military, the Joint Chiefs of Staff of our armed services would pledge their fealty to a guy wearing buffalo horns. I just don't think that was going to happen.
0: True. True, yeah. There were people calling it a coup and all that kind of stuff. Yeah, it was just a riot. Yeah, it was a bit of a riot.
1: Yeah.
0: Yeah, just some boys, just the boys getting together.
1: Which, of course, when Bruce Westerman joined us, because that was a Wednesday, he joined us the following Friday, and I wasn't trying to make light of it, but I also wanted to be a little more nuanced. It wasn't the revolution or anything like that, so I was like, those people went a little crazy up there, and he's like, I don't think we should make any light of it, because I was hiding in a bathroom with a sword in my hand
0: because
1: they were trying to break through the door to get to me.
0: Very different when you're having your door kicked in.
1: Yeah.
0: Like we're 1,000 miles away talking about, you know. Yeah. Fair enough.
1: Yeah.
0: But yeah, that was bad deal. Bad deal. We don't want to ever want to see that again.
1: Yeah.
0: So, anyway, I don't know even how all this started. Gas is too high, man.
1: Man,
0: it's too high. That's what happened.
1: Yeah.
0: That's what we were talking about. Free Gas Fridays. That's why we're helping out. We're doing our part.
1: Yeah.
0: All right? We're giving away some free gas to some bunch of lucky listeners, again, from now through September 4th. Thank you to our sponsors for that.
2: Yeah, yeah. And everything we talked about there.
0: Yeah, exactly.
2: They had nothing to do with that.
0: Nothing to do with any of that. All right.
1: KDQN or Bunny Broadcasting is not approve of any of this messaging.
0: No, of course not.
1: Besides Free Gas Friday.
0: Yeah, and I readily admit I don't know nothing about it. You know what I mean? I just see the headlines come through.
1: Well, you see the price of gas.
0: I think that's the average person.
1: That's what you see, and it's like, come on, you know, that makes groceries more expensive. It makes everything more expensive.
0: Absolutely.
1: You know, semi-trucks are the lifeline, the blood veins of this country.
0: That's right.
1: You know, and so the more they're having to pay for fuel, the more we end up having to pay for everything else, and it's just one thing after another. It's at some point that there will be the straw that breaks the camel's back, you know? And I know, it's one thing to say, stop drinking those $8 lattes. I don't, you know, there's plenty. I try to live conservatively, and it's still, it's more and more difficult to get ahead.
0: And this is America. All right, $8 latte. You should be able to get that if you want to.
1: If you want to,
0: and yeah. sacrifice other things.
1: Should you? But, no. Yeah, can no. you? Yes.
0: Greatness of this country.
1: Yeah. Yeah.
2: And I think one of the things you got to realize is that things happen, and if you've ever watched this, when prices go up, like prices go up now, food, let's just say bread, goes up because of the increase in fuel and the transportation costs and everything, it won't go back down.
0: No. Right.
2: It may be some, but it won't go back down to where it was before.
0: Yeah. No.
2: So then you're starting, you know, then you've got a different issue.
0: Mm-hmm.
2: And inflation and things
0: like that.
2: If
0: gas goes down, you're not going to all of a sudden see the things at Walmart go down too. There's no down.
2: No.
0: Right?
2: Yeah, there's not a down. It's like that's the floor every time.
0: That's right.
1: The only way is for people to stop buying it.
0: Yeah,
1: you know,
0: true.
1: Because if the demand goes down, well, then the price has to generally go down, too. Mm-hmm. You know?
0: So stop buying eggs and bread.
1: Yeah.
0: All right?
2: Yeah.
0: Milk.
2: Yeah, don't get milk. Yeah.
1: There's a lot more. Make things from scratch instead of buying that, you know, cake that's now $30. You know, you can still get $5 worth of ingredients and make a cake.
0: Right.
1: Blah, blah, blah, that kind of stuff.
0: I mean, isn't there a whole thing? People have said it for decades. Like, if every person in America just got on the same page and didn't buy gas that day.
1: Oh, yeah. You know, go down like $1 a gallon or something, exactly. They say.
0: And we can't agree on anything anyway. So you can't. Although that might be the one thing.
2: And the next day when everybody bought it, they'd go back.
0: Yeah, it'd skyrocket
2: it'd
0: again.
2: It'd go $2 up, $2.
0: All I got to say is I got to stop seeing people filling Tupperware tubs full of
1: plastic sacks,
0: Walmart bags, and Slurpee cups. You get my Slurpee cup full of gas too, just a little bit over, you know. Get a gas can or go home.
2: That's right.
1: But, all right. Oh man, and then diesel, you know, that's a whole other thing because I don't know.
0: Shandy Ford, this is off topic, but she says the DI kids hit the road to the finals tomorrow morning.
1: Oh, that's from Ashdown.
0: From Ashdown. The DI kids, amazing group of young folks. And we reached our fundraising goals. Thank you for supporting them. We hope to see y'all again next year.
1: Oh, of course. They joined us last month, right?
0: Yeah.
1: And we're highlighting their big their DI team is out of this
0: insane.
1: It's a top contender for sure.
0: And where are they going? Is it Kansas City?
1: Oh,
0: or is it like way up there? Like
1: somewhere.
0: A
1: good ways.
0: A big city. They're going to a big city.
2: I think it's Kansas City.
0: Yeah.
1: I know we got a lot of folks going all over. I heard y'all that did a great job with Horatio TSA yesterday and they'll be going to DC. So
0: yeah, very cool.
1: Great place to check out. At least get to see where all your federal taxes go.
0: There you go. There you go. I learned something interesting the other day about tax money, and you probably know this, Greg, but basically it was talking about if you see somebody in the lower 50% of income complaining about their taxes and this and that, give me a second here. The top 50% the bottom 50% of taxpayers will pay less than 1% of the total taxes, federal taxes in this country. And I was kind of floored by that a little bit. I never expected that. That's a really progressive tax policy.
1: Yeah.
0: You know, we have one of the best. It's got to be.
1: So if you're a millionaire, it can be really tough.
0: It's really tough.
1: You got to be in a billionaire status before you, then it doesn't really matter anymore.
0: Right.
1: But and that's why, you know, like New York City, Seattle, they're chasing away all their millionaires and billionaires.
0: Yeah.
1: And it's like, how are you going to fund all these progressive policies, you know, government grocery stores and this, that, and the other, if you're just going to tax your middle class and lower income class people to death?
0: Yeah. That was just, that was a crazy fact to me that I, like, you know, I'm paying, you know, like less than 1% we contribute. The rest all comes from the top. And that is wild. And you just hear a lot of stuff like, oh, make billionaires pay taxes, this type of thing. I'm like, I think they do.
2: Next thing you need to do is figure out where the 50% is.
0: Yeah.
2: So you may be in the upper 50%.
0: Yeah, I think I might be.
2: Yeah, you probably are.
0: Yeah, yeah. Just between me and Allie, you know. Yeah. So that's kind of a wild. That was just wild.
1: It made
0: immediate sense when I heard that. I was like, oh yeah, wow.
1: And I mean, it's just like I'm one of those people. I think the average person, you know what, doesn't. Nobody likes paying taxes, but I think most people don't mind it. You know, as it's just. if we could just hope the government could do a better job with it. They might as well burn it.
0: Yeah.
1: I mean, our government, they might as well just burn it to keep the government offices in D.C. warm. It would be a more valuable use of a lot of the tax money that they collect.
2: But you know, you don't get real money anymore.
1: No. You know, there ain't enough gold in the world to.
2: Well, I mean, even paper money, you don't get that. You know, like
0: it's one check.
2: You don't get a check.
0: No check. Yeah,
2: no check. It's got to be direct deposit.
1: Number.
2: Yeah, if you don't get it direct deposited, then it's going to take you 6 weeks longer.
0: Yeah,
2: and then they're going to send you a letter saying you've got to set it up for direct deposit.
0: Right.
2: So you have to do that.
1: Yeah. They're still getting away from the paper checks, aren't they?
2: Yeah. They're trying to totally get away from it, which to save a lot of money.
1: Yeah.
2: You know, when you think about how many checks they write, but also the other part about this is we look forward. What's going to happen with cash?
0: Mm.
2: You know, you go to places like this weekend. I was in Fayetteville.
0: Mm-hmm.
2: You go,
0: some places
2: cash does not work.
0: Yeah, at all.
2: You have to use a card inside the University of Arkansas if you want a Coke.
0: Mm-hmm.
2: You gotta have a card.
0: I've been to a place that didn't even accept a card. You had to go through your phone.
2: Yeah.
0: You had to scan a QR code. It's like, listen, this is the internet, my money. I mean, we all use money on the internet, of course, but I'm like, I'm in person. Let's go. Come on.
1: Yeah.
0: I don't know what this QR code is taking me to pizzapalace.com. Who are you? I mean,
1: and that's what I love. I mean, in our area still, you go to places, Twisted Tines, you go to the tire shop, you go, and they're like, cash or card, and you say cash, and you instantly get a discount.
0: Yeah, for
1: you
0: sure.
1: You know, because the
0: place will charge you 3%.
1: Yeah,
2: that's not true. You don't get a discount.
1: No, you just
2: pay the regular price. You don't get charged the extra price.
1: Yes, you're right.
2: And which I'm not knocking anybody.
0: You gave them a tumbo.
1: Then I'm just getting the default.
2: You're just getting to pay the price for the service. You know, and I totally get it.
0: Yeah,
2: because.
0: You've been on this box for a while.
2: It's like you.
0: Mm-hmm.
2: You got a debit card.
0: Yeah.
2: You don't know where your checks are.
0: Right.
2: And you have no cash in your billfold, basically.
0: Right.
2: And if you go to Walmart and you buy a piece of gum that's 3 cents, you're going to stick your debit card in there.
0: Yes.
2: And when people do that, I mean, we've talked about this before on here.
0: Mm-hmm.
2: So if you take, you know, $100 and you go out to Marty's, and you pay him with that, and he takes that $100, and he uses it to buy groceries at Pruitt's, and Pruitt's pays it to their employees, and they use that cash to do that. It's moved around, but there's still $100 in this community.
1: Yeah.
0: Mm-hmm.
2: When you take $100 with a credit card, you figure it out at just say 4%, about seven times, that it's gone.
0: Yeah.
2: And guess who's got it?
0: Credit card.
2: Visa. Bank of America or somebody.
0: Right.
2: It's all gone.
0: Mm-hmm.
1: Some server farm in Iceland or something where that money is.
0: That's like where my money went.
1: Isn't fiat money like what we have in America where it's not backed?
0: Yeah.
1: It was
0: the 20s or 30s?
1: FDR, I think, during the Depression. That was one of the things that got us out of the Depression was getting our money off the gold standard, where the government had total control of the supply of money out there.
0: Right.
1: If you're fighting inflation, take money out of the system. Because inflation is really not that things are more expensive. It's that your money isn't worth as much.
0: Right.
1: That dollar bill is only worth, like now, 75 cents.
0: Sure.
1: You know,
0: is
1: one way to think of it. But fiat money, like what we have here, really is one of the weirdest things. You sell a truck on Facebook Marketplace. Some guy comes to you, he gives you a bunch of pieces of paper and drives away with your truck.
0: Yeah, yeah.
1: Isn't that the weirdest
0: thing? That is bizarre.
1: Like, and the only reason you do it is because you know that somebody else is going to take these little pieces of paper when you go somewhere else.
0: Yeah. And you're going to, that's hilarious. If you take somebody like from, you know, from before paper money time, and show them like, you know, he's not showing up with like a cow and a couple bags of potatoes, and some chicken,
1: or at least some gold
0: and a woman, and they trade you
2: a pouch of gold
0: for your mechanical horse. Really, you're gonna give that away for some paper?
1: Yeah, that could just the wind could catch it, could scatter, you know. Wash it in your pants accidentally and it deteriorates, which fortunately doesn't, I guess.
0: But. Oh, that's hilarious. That's true. It's not anything. At least gold looks like, you know, looks nice.
1: Like an alien civilization or somebody from before paper money would look at that and be like, "That, what are you doing?
0: Yeah,
1: he gave you nothing.
0: Yeah.
2: So why is gold worth something?
0: Because it looks nice.
2: Because it's shiny.
0: It's shiny. Yeah, it's precious.
1: It's a very useful metal. You know, it's got a lot. Mm-hmm. It's a lot of important uses and stuff. And yeah, I guess at the end of the day, it's not that common, and it looks pretty.
0: Yeah.
1: You know, and that's all it took.
0: And then when civilizations get a lot of it, what they do with it is insane. Like, wasn't it Pizarro who said, the conquistador? He's like, they're about to go into like Cajamarca or something, mm-hmm. and they're like looking at this Mayan or Aztec, whatever. This is a big city, and he had to turn to his boys and be like, all right,
1: chill,
0: just relax. I don't know what we're gonna see in here. And they go in, and the streets are lined with gold. There's like gold toilets, gold, mm-hmm. everybody, man, woman, child got gold jewelry on, and there's just gold in the streets, you know? And they're like, oh, you know, they're all going crazy.
2: They weren't chill.
0: They did not chill. Clearly. They went ham, dude.
1: Yeah. And you look like pesos, you know, that Spanish, it was originally like the pieces of silver, you know? Yeah. And they had so much content, and... But then over time, it's just like what governments do with our paper money is eventually they put less silver content in there, less gold content. And then it ends, and people are like, well, this isn't as much as it used to be, mm-hmm. you know? And so it's not worth as much, and inflation, yada, yada.
0: Our pennies aren't even copper anymore.
1: Yeah.
0: That's copper's a somewhat useful metal. Yeah. You know? It's not even that anymore. It's
2: if they were, all the meth guys would steal it.
1: Yeah.
2: Like all the wire.
1: Get into your piggy banks.
0: Walk right past all your stuff and grab your
2: piggy
0: bank.
2: The copper.
0: That's copper.
1: Yeah. Goodness.
0: We're so late. All right. You can get your copper wire. Oh,
1: can I just say real quick? We cleaned out from under our couch the other day looking for some stuff. Oh, my gosh. It was like a treasure trove
0: in
1: there.
0: It's insane, yeah.
1: And I found a dollar bill ripped in half. And I was like, what happened to this dollar bill? And my wife told me that the daughter, who's four, she had a dollar, and she ripped it in half, and she said, now I have $2.
0: $2. I wish it worked out.
1: Yeah. Now you've committed a felony, a federal felony.
0: Yeah.
1: Calling the Treasury Department.
0: Allie's constantly getting mad at me because Miles has his little bank account. He's more money than me, this kid. And I keep asking him, I'm like, I need a radiator. Can I borrow $200? He's like, yeah. I'm like, he said yes. You know, but he'll usually be like, here's $200. It just dropped me nothing.
1: Yeah.
0: Yeah. Means nothing to this kid.
1: My daughter's got a piggy bank. My wife caught me making change out of it the other day.
2: making change.
1: From my daughter's piggy bank. Yeah. I'm not that desperate.
0: Okay? I would. Well, you would. Hey, what are you talking about? Yeah. I'm just making change.
1: I put like $40 in there and took $30 out. So she still won.
2: All right.
1: I just needed the 10.
0: Oh my goodness. 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
1: And you're still dealing with a mom-and-pop business.
0: That's right. 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It's more than likely... You know, maybe that cash ends up back in your pocket round away. And plus, if you're a Blue Belt Rewards member, then you're definitely getting paid
2: for you're shopping. You're making money for going.
0: That's right. So you can't afford. I cannot afford to not be a Blue Belt Rewards member.
1: You think Greg Carter would he like being called Pop?
2: I bet he would.
1: Yeah.
2: I bet he'd like
0: that. He makes popcorn.
2: Yeah, so. He does. That's right.
0: Yeah, he's out there.
2: He's making popcorn. So
0: yeah, he's out there.
2: He's making popcorn.
0: He's got a monkey with tambourines next to him, and he's making popcorn. It's a great time.
2: Hey, I got something on the doorbuster deal that we cannot not talk about.
0: All right.
2: And that's a DeWalt pressure washer, 2100 PSI.
0: Nice.
1: Cut metal with that.
0: Yeah.
2: Under $300.
0: Oh, that's excellent.
2: You know, if you've never had a pressure washer, I'm going to tell you, you're missing out.
0: Yeah.
2: You need a pressure washer.
1: Yeah,
0: I have one, and I want one.
2: That's more. Actually, it doesn't. It's electric.
0: Electric. Yeah, yeah, yeah.
2: Which
0: yeah,
2: are still good.
0: Oh, they're great.
2: They're great. Yeah. You know, yeah. they're not as mobile as a gas powered one because you got to have a cord.
0: Yeah, yeah.
2: Obviously, but
0: yeah, for home use, perfect.
2: Yeah.
0: You power wash the side of your house. You power wash your implements and
2: you power wash your cars. Yeah.
1: You keep things clean. They last longer, which means you save money at the end.
0: Yeah. Exactly. Exactly.
2: You power wash underneath of your mowers where you don't have to take everything off and start a process that's going to lead to a new mower.
0: Yeah. Should have listened to you, Greg.
2: Yeah. He's now ruined another belt, right?
0: Yeah. Well, no, the belt's fine. It's the spindle. It's the spindle. But one thing we haven't talked about is the paint department as well. So paint matching, you can bring any sample there, they can match it. And their Valspar color of the month that you can save 5% on right now, Coastal Villa.
2: Coastal Villa.
0: Yeah, that's right.
2: And the one for the year?
0: Y'all have watched Scarface.
2: Warm Eucalyptus.
0: Yeah. Warm Eucalyptus. Coastal Villa is, you're not going to see anybody dangling from a helicopter.
2: No.
0: All right? You're just
2: going to
0: paint it. It's going to be awesome.
2: Yeah.
0: All right? So everything that you need over at Bailey Discount Building Supply, hit them up. They're also a big sponsor of the Tri-Lakes Big Bass Festival going on this Saturday. They are sponsored in the Reel the Weight.
2: Yeah.
0: So
2: you know what? What are they not a big sponsor of?
0: Oh, man.
2: Nothing.
0: Exactly.
2: They're
0: always involved.
2: Yeah, and community events, they're always involved in
0: that. That's right. And when it comes to what they got in store, you know what they don't got?
2: What you don't need.
0: Bailey Discount Building Supply. That's going to be doing it for the show today. It is time for the day's reminders. That's news, obituaries, and weather. Went 10 minutes late. That's all right. There you go. Yeah, big thumbs up from Greg. For Patrick Massey, our news director, Greg Revels, I'm Tyler. This has been the Baruch Crew. God bless you. Have a great Tuesday.
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4: For KDQN News, I'm Patrick Massey. Starting off, more than 200 fifth grade students from across Sevier County took part in the City of DeQueen Parks and Recreation Department's annual Arbor Day event this year at Herman Derricks Park. Students from both DeQueen and Horatio schools attended the event, which have featured a variety of educational presentations and outdoor activities focused on conservation, safety, and community awareness. As part of the celebration, students helped plant a new maple tree along the west side of the walking trail at Herman Derricks Park. The event also included lunch for the students with hot dogs, snacks, and water provided. D&E Railroad donated water for the meal, while Walmart donated goodie bags distributed to students. Several local organizations and community leaders participated in the event with hands-on presentations and demonstrations. Jonathan Dooley with Pilgrims presented information about baby chicks, while the Sevier County Sheriff's Office spoke with students about the dangers of drugs and alcohol. Local 4-H teen leaders taught lessons on forestry and gun safety, and Abby Pacino presented a Skulls and Skins wildlife program. John Colby with the Arkansas Department of Forestry brought a dozer for students to explore and learn about forestry operations. U.S. Army Corps of Engineers Park Ranger Victor Kirkendall taught water safety and hypothermia awareness. The DeQueen Parks and Recreation Department also introduced students to disc golf basics, while Katie Hooker with Weyerhaeuser taught students how to identify trees by their bark and fruit. Brendan Seymour with the DeQueen Fire Department helped students practice answering questions dispatchers may ask during a 911 emergency call. City officials thanked all of the presenters, volunteers, and sponsors who helped make this year's Arbor Day event a success. Turning to some community notices, area children are invited to take part in Illumination Station, the upcoming vacation Bible school hosted by Horatio First Baptist Church later this month. The four-day event is scheduled to begin May 31st and continue through June 3rd and will be held each evening from 5 to 8 p.m. at the church located at 207 Hazard Street in Horatio. Organizers say the theme for this year's VBS focuses on helping children learn more about Jesus through Bible stories, games, crafts, and other activities designed for fun and fellowship. VBS Director Rachel Shipp said organizers are looking forward to welcoming families for what is expected to be an exciting and faith-filled week. 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This has been KDQN News.
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0: Southwest Arkansas weather. Today we do see a 90% chance of showers and possible thunderstorms. A high near 84 and rainfall amounts between a half and three quarters of an inch are possible. Tonight, a 60% chance of showers and thunderstorms, a low of 66. Tomorrow we see a 50% chance of showers and thunderstorms with a high of 82. And then Thursday, a 70% chance of showers and thunderstorms, a high of 78. And that's the weather on Number One Country.

0: I'm so glad it's a Chevy Silverado and not a Waymo taxi. This is going on in Atlanta on Battleview Drive specifically, which ends in a cul-de-sac. And for some reason, empty Waymo taxis keep driving to this residential cul-de-sac and just circling around and around. Dozens of them are doing this. According to the Waymo company, quote, "We remain focused on providing a seamless, respectful, and safe experience for riders and residents alike." While dozens of their empty taxis are circling around in this cul-de-sac, and it's a residential neighborhood, there's little kids around. So they're trying to figure out what's going on with that. Safe and respectful would be no driverless taxis in the cul-de-sac. I mean, call me crazy.
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0: 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It went okay. 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

0: So will he be back on American Idol next season? No word on that yet. We'll keep you posted. That's Luke Bryan.
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1: For KDQN News, I'm Patrick Massey. Starting off, more than 200 fifth grade students from across Sevier County took part in the City of DeQueen Parks and Recreation Department's annual Arbor Day event this year at Herman Derricks Park. Students from both DeQueen and Horatio schools attended the event, which have featured a variety of educational presentations and outdoor activities focused on conservation, safety, and community awareness. As part of the celebration, students helped plant a new maple tree along the west side of the walking trail at Herman Derricks Park. The event also included lunch for the students with hot dogs, snacks, and water provided. D&E Railroad donated water for the meal, while Walmart donated goodie bags distributed to students. Several local organizations and community leaders participated in the event with hands-on presentations and demonstrations. Jonathan Dooley with Pilgrims presented information about baby chicks, while the Sevier County Sheriff's Office spoke with students about the dangers of drugs and alcohol. Local 4-H teen leaders taught lessons on forestry and gun safety, and Abby Pacino presented a Skulls and Skins wildlife program. John Colby with the Arkansas Department of Forestry brought a dozer for students to explore and learn about forestry operations. U.S. Army Corps of Engineers Park Ranger Victor Kirkendall taught water safety and hypothermia awareness. The DeQueen Parks and Recreation Department also introduced students to disc golf basics, while Katie Hooker with Weyerhaeuser taught students how to identify trees by their bark and fruit. Brendan Seymour with the DeQueen Fire Department helped students practice answering questions dispatchers may ask during a 911 emergency call. City officials thanked all of the presenters, volunteers, and sponsors who helped make this year's Arbor Day event a success. Turning to some community notices, area children are invited to take part in Illumination Station, the upcoming vacation Bible school hosted by Horatio First Baptist Church later this month. The four-day event is scheduled to begin May 31st and continue through June 3rd and will be held each evening from 5 to 8 p.m. at the church located at 207 Hazard Street in Horatio. Organizers say the theme for this year's VBS focuses on helping children learn more about Jesus through Bible stories, games, crafts, and other activities designed for fun and fellowship. VBS Director Rachel Shipp said organizers are looking forward to welcoming families for what is expected to be an exciting and faith-filled week. 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And wrapping up, the Broken Bow Chamber of Commerce is partnering with Our Blood Institute for a community blood drive on Thursday, May 28th from noon to 5:30 p.m. The drive will take place at the Broken Bow Public Library. 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This has been KDQN News.
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Next time you're in a building that has at least four stories, I have a task for you. No, I don't like it either, but I'll tell you about it coming up.

0: It's his new one. I love this song. That's Luke Combs and Be By You While You're Climbing the Stairs. There's a new study just got published in a journal of cardiology. Scientific study showing that the next time you're in a building with four flights of stairs, climb all four flights as fast as you can. Because according to this study, if it takes you more than 90 seconds to go up four flights of stairs, that means you have less than optimal heart health. So you got to be able to climb four flights of stairs in under a minute and a half, according to this new study. So the next time I have the opportunity with four flights of stairs, I will try this. No, I will not like it at all. 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

0: visually, the video is very dark. It's like they didn't turn any lights on to establish the moodiness of the whole thing. 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

0: The song was nominated in the Music Event of the Year category for the ACMs. The award actually went to Riley Green and Ella Langley. I thought Shaboozey and Jelly had a pretty good shot at it, though.
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1: For KDQN News, I'm Patrick Massey. Taking a look now at our sports broadcast schedule for this week. This Thursday, May 21st, the Ashdown Panthers battle the Haskell Harmony Grove Cardinals for the Class 3A State Baseball Championship at 4 o'clock that afternoon at Majestic Park in Hot Springs. Airtime with Jim Cross is set for 3:45 on 105.3 The Good Path and on the KILX app. And then this Saturday, anglers take your radios with you to the lake for the 36th annual Judge Ray Memorial Tri-Lakes Big Bass Festival. Tyler Massey will have live tournament updates here on your number one country, 92.1 each hour, starting with the first results around 8:15, all the way until the final totals and winners are announced at around 1:15. Our live tournament coverage is presented by First State Bank, Weyerhaeuser Derricks Complex, Sevier County Co-op, Frog Level Range, Futural Marine Kawasaki in Nashville, Cactus Plaza, and Broadway Boats in Broken Bow. Meanwhile, the Dequeen Leopards shoot for their eighth state tournament title in the program's storied history when they battle the Nashville Scrappers in the finals of the Class 4A state soccer tournament Saturday afternoon at 4 o'clock at Lakeside High School in Hot Springs. Airtime with Horacio Sotelo and Francisco Hernandez is set for 3:45 on your Spanish radio La Maxima, AM 1390, FM 104.5. Taking a look now at our community calendar, the Sevier County Library is inviting area children and families to dig into reading this summer with its Unearth a Story Summer Reading Program. The weekly program will be held each Wednesday beginning June 3rd through July 15th at 11 a.m. at the library. Activities will feature fossils, dinosaurs, stories, and a variety of fun educational events designed to encourage reading throughout the summer months. The program will conclude on July 15th with a special visit from the Dequeen Fire Department. For more information about the summer reading program, contact the Sevier County Library by calling 870-584-4364 or stop by the library on Stillwell Avenue in downtown Dequeen. Elsewhere, banks, government offices, and many businesses will be closed next Monday, May 25th, in observance of Memorial Day. That includes the City of Dequeen and Dequeen City Hall. The trash schedule for the City of Dequeen for the week of the 25th will be as follows. Monday's trash will be picked up on Tuesday. Tuesdays will be picked up on Wednesday, while Thursday and Friday will remain the same. The Sevier County Courthouse, landfill, and all Sevier County libraries will also be closed next Monday, May 25th, for the holiday. That is it for this edition of the news. Check out more online at kdqn.net and in the Dequeen Bee.
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3: No obituaries at this time. Coming up next is a look at the forecast.
6: Number one country weather.
3: southwest Arkansas weather. Today we do see a 90% chance of showers and possible thunderstorms, a high near 84, and rainfall amounts between a half and three quarters of an inch are possible. Tonight, a 60% chance of showers and thunderstorms, a low of 66. Tomorrow we see a 50% chance of showers and thunderstorms with a high of 82, and then Thursday a 70% chance of showers and thunderstorms, a high of 78. And that's the weather on number one country.

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0: He did co-write this song, so I don't know if it's like totally autobiographical. Maybe he's trying to tell his mom, you know, I don't think you're going to get grandkids out of me. That's Dustin Lynch.
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0: 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Wouldn't you have married him too? 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
5: For KDQN News, I'm Patrick Massey. In our first story, a Horatio man was arrested Saturday after allegedly interfering with firefighters responding to a residential fire and then resisting deputies at the scene, according to the Sevier County Sheriff's Office. According to the arrest affidavit, deputies were dispatched May 16th to a house fire at the 100 block of Frog Level Road near Horatio. Upon arrival, authorities found the residence fully engulfed in flames with multiple fire crews and civilians gathered at the scene. The report states the homeowner, identified as 56-year-old Travis Floyd Eastridge, appeared intoxicated and admitted to deputies that he had been drinking since earlier in the day. Deputies also reported smelling a strong odor of intoxicants coming from Eastridge. According to the affidavit, fire department personnel told deputies that Eastridge was attempting to enter the burning home while firefighters were trying to extinguish the blaze. Authorities said deputies attempted to stop Eastridge from entering the residence, but he allegedly became agitated and obstructed firefighters' efforts. The responding deputy reported that he attempted to detain Eastridge, who allegedly resisted commands to comply. The deputy stated Eastridge was taken to the ground and, with assistance from other deputies, was eventually placed in handcuffs and transported to jail. Eastridge was then booked on charges of disorderly conduct and resisting arrest. In our next story, DeQueen High School said farewell to the class of 2026 last night during commencement ceremonies held at Leopard Stadium. The evening's commencement speaker was former DeQueen

0: School Board President Randy Hedge. In total, 189 DeQueen seniors received their high school diploma last night. DeQueen High School recognized 73 honor graduates this year, led by valedictorian Trista Marufo and salutatorian Haley Hernandez. School officials said the honor graduates represent the top academic achievers in the senior class. As valedictorian, Marufo provided the class speech at last night's ceremony.
1: Good evening. I want to start by welcoming and thanking you for being here today. This is a really special moment for all of us. 4 years ago, we walked into high school not really knowing what to expect. Now, after hard work, long nights, and many challenges, we're finally here able to celebrate all that we've accomplished. To start, I'd like to thank a group of people who don't always get recognized in moments like this. My primary elementary school teachers. They built the foundation for everything we achieved, especially Ms. Nike, who believed in me before I believed in myself and helped me to develop the confidence and love of learning that brought me here today. And to the teachers who guided us these past 4 years, thank you for shaping who we are today. I especially want to recognize Ms. Gwynn, Mr. Martin, Ms. Williamson, and Ms. Moore. I also want to thank my mom, dad, sister, family, cousins, and everyone who supported me along the way. None of this happens on your own, and I'm really grateful for the people who had my back through all of it. Coming into high school, I set myself a goal to do everything I could to succeed while understanding I still have so much more to learn. Life didn't always go according to plan, but I made sure to give my full effort into everything I did. I have my grandparents to thank for this work ethic. Thank you, Ma'ana, Basalo, Grandma, and Grandpa, as they came to this country with very little and through hard work and many sacrifices made it possible for me to stand here today. This moment means a lot, but it's only the start of what's ahead, not just for me, but for all of us. As a class, we've each taken paths to get here. And while our journeys will look different from this point forward, this is just the beginning for every one of us. What we have accomplished is something to be proud of, but it's also just the first step toward everything we're capable of becoming.
0: From all of us here at KDQN and the DeQueen Bee, congrats to the 2026 class of DeQueen High School. Graduation season continues across the listening area this week with Derrick's High School to host its commencement ceremony tonight at 7 p.m. in the high school gym. Legacy Academy in Locksburg will say farewell to its 2026 class this Thursday, May 21st, beginning at 7 p.m. at the school. We'll be back with more following this break and these words from our sponsors.
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0: And we're back with KDQN News. Taking a look now at our sports broadcast schedule for this week. This Thursday, May 21st, the Ashdown Panthers battle the Haskell Harmony Grove Cardinals for the Class 3A State Baseball Championship at 4 o'clock that afternoon at Majestic Park in Hot Springs. Airtime with Jim Cross is set for 3:45 on 105.3 The Good Path and on the KILX app. And then this Saturday, anglers, take your radios with you to the lake for the 36th annual Judge Ray Memorial Tri-Lakes Big Bass Festival. Tyler Massey will have live tournament updates here on your number one country, 92.1 each hour, starting with the first results around 8:15, all the way until the final totals and winners are announced at around 1:15. Our live tournament coverage is presented by First State Bank, Weyerhaeuser Derricks Complex, Sevier County Co-op, Frog Level Range, Futural Marine Kawasaki in Nashville, Cactus Plaza, and Broadway Boats in Broken Bow. Meanwhile, the DeQueen Leopards shoot for their eighth

0: state tournament title in the program's storied history when they battle the Nashville Scrappers in the finals of the Class 4A state soccer tournament Saturday afternoon at 4 o'clock at Lakeside High School in Hot Springs. Airtime with Horacio Sotelo and Francisco Hernandez is set for 3:45 on your Spanish radio La Maxima, AM 1390, FM 104.5. Taking a look now at our community calendar, the Sevier County Library is inviting area children and families to dig into reading this summer with its Unearth a Story summer reading program. The weekly program will be held each Wednesday beginning June 3rd through July 15th at 11 a.m. at the library. Activities will feature fossils, dinosaurs, stories, and a variety of fun educational events designed to encourage reading throughout the summer months. The program will conclude on July 15th with a special visit from the Naquin Fire Department. For more information about the summer reading program, contact the Sevier County Library by calling 870-584-4364 or stop by the library on Stillwell Avenue in downtown Naquin. Elsewhere, banks, government offices, and many businesses will be closed next Monday, May 25th, in observance of Memorial Day. That includes the City of Naquin and Naquin City Hall. The trash schedule for the City of Naquin for the week of the 25th will be as follows. Monday's trash will be picked up on Tuesday. Tuesdays will be picked up on Wednesday, while Thursday and Friday will remain the same. The Sevier County Courthouse, landfill, and all Sevier County libraries will also be closed next Monday, May 25th, for the holiday. And wrapping up, the University of Arkansas Division of Agriculture will host a free webinar this Friday on the growing spread of thylariosis in cattle and the Asian longhorn tick that carries the disease. The online program begins at 11:30 a.m. and will feature the latest information on where the tick and disease have been confirmed in Arkansas, along with testing, reporting, and management strategies for cattle producers. Extension specialists will lead the webinar, along with veterinarians sharing their experiences treating the disease. Officials say confirmed cases of Thylaria orientalis have grown from two Arkansas counties in 2024 to 15 counties this year, while established Asian longhorn tick populations have expanded from two counties to 10. Symptoms in cattle can include weight loss, anemia, lower milk production, and reproductive problems. The webinar is free, but registration is required online. Registration can be completed online at uaex.uada.edu or by contacting your local county extension office. In Sevier County, the office can be reached by calling 870-584-3013. That is it for this edition of the news. Check out more online at kdqn.net and in the Naquin Bee.
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4: 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July corn at 476 and three quarters up 21, with September corn at 482 and a quarter up 19 and a quarter. July soybeans 1218 up 41, with August soybeans 1216 and a quarter up 39 and three quarters. July wheat at 664 and a quarter up 28 and a half. September wheat at 677 and a half up 27 and three quarters. July cotton at 8308 up 247. December cotton at 8359 up 168. July rice 1273 and a half up 16 and a half cents. September rice at 1307. 7 up 17.5. Moving on to livestock now, June live cattle 254.05 up 15, with August live cattle 247.67.5 down 25. May feeder cattle 368.70 up 2.5. August feeder cattle 358.67.5 down 277.5. June lane hogs 98.57.5 down 17.5, with July hogs at 102.90 down 45. That's your EAB Noon Market Report, and I'm Scotty Woodson. Have a great day.
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8: Weather.
9: Southwest Arkansas weather. Today we do see a 90% chance of showers and possible thunderstorms. A high near 84 and rainfall amounts between a half and three quarters of an inch are possible. Tonight, a 60% chance of showers and thunderstorms, a low of 66. Tomorrow we see a 50% chance of showers and thunderstorms with a high of 82. And then Thursday, a 70% chance of showers and thunderstorms, a high of 78. And that's the weather on Number One Country.
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1: 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Again, I'd like to give a big thank you to our sponsors. This has been The Swap Shop, and I've been your host, Tyler Massey. You heard it on KDQN 92.1, your number one country. Have a great day.
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He got his start, like so many country artists do, on the worship team at church. It's Nate Smith.

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out, it'll sit right here on this land. 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And he said, boys, whatever you're offering, it won't be enough.

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1: ABC News, I'm Wayne Cabot. It's all the talk at the Capitol today. Spending taxpayer money to compensate Trump allies who claim to have been unfairly prosecuted. Acting AG Todd Blanche getting an earful on Capitol Hill from this hearing.
2: Yesterday, you created a $1.8 billion slush fund to dole out taxpayer dollars to the president's supporters, including those who attacked this Capitol on January 6th. That is pure theft of public funds.
1: Maryland Democratic Senator Chris Van Hollen. In Texas Senate race, President Trump just endorsed Ken Paxton on primary day itself. There in five other states, an American missionary doctor, Peter Stafford, has tested positive for Ebola in Central Africa. Dr. Scott Myrie is one of the doctor's colleagues.
3: He put himself unknowingly at risk by doing surgery on a very sick patient who ended up probably dying from Ebola.
1: 131 deaths so far. This is ABC News. About the Iran war, President Trump is expected to huddle today in the Situation Room with military advisors about what to do next. ABC's Karen Travers says that resuming the bombing came this close.
4: President Trump said Tuesday he was an hour away from making a decision to launch military strikes today against Iran.
5: Yeah, it was all done. The boats, the ships are all loaded. They're loaded to the brim. And we're all set to start.
4: But the president said he put the strikes on hold at the request of Qatar, Saudi Arabia, and the UAE. Asked about his new deadline for Iran to come to the negotiating table, the president said,
5: I'm saying 2 or 3 days, maybe Friday, Saturday, Sunday, something, maybe early next week, a limited period of time.
4: Karen Travers, ABC News, the White House.
1: Did he slip or was he pushed? The son of the billionaire founder of the fashion brand Mango has posted bail after being arrested in the death of his father. Isaac Andic was hiking with his son Jonathan when he fell off a cliff near Barcelona in 2024. I'm Wayne Cabot, ABC News.
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0: He's going to be a coach on the upcoming season of The Voice. 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
4: Southwest Arkansas weather. Today we do see a 90% chance of showers and possible thunderstorms. A high near 84 and rainfall amounts between a half and three quarters of an inch are possible. Tonight, a 60% chance of showers and thunderstorms, a low of 66. Tomorrow we see a 50% chance of showers and thunderstorms with a high of 82. And then Thursday, a 70% chance of showers and thunderstorms, a high of 78. And that's the weather on Number One Country.
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1: For KDQN News, I'm Patrick Massey. Starting off, more than 200 fifth grade students from across Sevier County took part in the City of DeQueen Parks and Recreation Department's annual Arbor Day event this year at Herman Derricks Park. Students from both DeQueen and Horatio schools attended the event, which have featured a variety of educational presentations and outdoor activities focused on conservation, safety, and community awareness. As part of the celebration, students helped plant a new maple tree along the west side of the walking trail at Herman Derricks Park. The event also included lunch for the students with hot dogs, snacks, and water provided. D&E Railroad donated water for the meal, while Walmart donated goodie bags distributed to students. Several local organizations and community leaders participated in the event with hands-on presentations and demonstrations. Jonathan Dooley with Pilgrims presented information about baby chicks, while the Sevier County Sheriff's Office spoke with students about the dangers of drugs and alcohol. Local 4-H teen leaders taught lessons on forestry and gun safety, and Abby Pacino presented a Skulls and Skins wildlife program. John Colby with the Arkansas Department of Forestry brought a dozer for students to explore and learn about forestry operations. U.S. Army Corps of Engineers Park Ranger Victor Kirkendall taught water safety and hypothermia awareness. The DeQueen Parks and Recreation Department also introduced students to disc golf basics, while Katie Hooker with Weyerhaeuser taught students how to identify trees by their bark and fruit. Brendan Seymour with the DeQueen Fire Department helped students practice answering questions dispatchers may ask during a 911 emergency call. City officials thanked all of the presenters, volunteers, and sponsors who helped make this year's Arbor Day event a success. Turning to some community notices, area children are invited to take part in Illumination Station, the upcoming vacation Bible school hosted by Horatio First Baptist Church later this month. The four-day event is scheduled to begin May 31st and continue through June 3rd and will be held each evening from 5 to 8 p.m. at the church located at 207 Hazard Street in Horatio. Organizers say the theme for this year's VBS focuses on helping children learn more about Jesus through Bible stories, games, crafts, and other activities designed for fun and fellowship. VBS Director Rachel Shipp said organizers are looking forward to welcoming families for what is expected to be an exciting and faith-filled week. 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And wrapping up, the Broken Bow Chamber of Commerce is partnering with Our Blood Institute for a community blood drive on Thursday, May 28th from noon to 5:30 p.m. The drive will take place at the Broken Bow Public Library. To set an appointment or for more information, visit obi.org. This has been KDQN News.
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4: Southwest Arkansas weather. Today we do see a 90% chance of showers and possible thunderstorms, a high near 84, and rainfall amounts between a half and three quarters of an inch are possible. Tonight, a 60% chance of showers and thunderstorms, a low of 66. Tomorrow we see a 50% chance of showers and thunderstorms with a high of 82, and then Thursday a 70% chance of showers and thunderstorms, a high of 78. And that's the weather on Number One Country.

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0: Morgan Wallen, of course, if you missed the walkout over the weekend in Gainesville, Florida, at the University of Florida, Tim Tebow, night one, Steve Spurrier, night two. It looked like everyone had a fantastic time. Of course, Morgan currently on his Still the Problem tour.
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0: George Burns, Luke Bryan, that's Ride, Ride, Ride. Well, NASCAR driver Denny Hamlin won the All-Star race and a fat $1 million prize after his mom lost her house. His dad, too. Obviously, tragic fire last year. He said he's given the money to her so that she can buy new furniture and a new place, which, you know, class act for that, for sure.
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0: Whiskey Drink, Jason Aldean. Michael Bublé was at the ACMs and raved about how much he loves the country music world. Everybody introduces themselves, no matter how famous they are. Plus, he says the humility, goodness, and faith.
1: And this is my song.
0: He's actually making a classic-sounding country album in Nashville right now. And he says he's calling it a love letter to country. So it'll be an interesting crossover to watch going into next year.

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Mama and daddy put their roots right here, cause this is where the car broke down. 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
1: For KDQN News, I'm Patrick Massey. Taking a look now at our sports broadcast schedule for this week. This Thursday, May 21st, the Ashdown Panthers battle the Haskell Harmony Grove Cardinals for the Class 3A State Baseball Championship at 4 o'clock that afternoon at Majestic Park in Hot Springs. Airtime with Jim Cross is set for 3:45 on 105.3 The Good Path and on the KILX app. And then this Saturday, anglers take your radios with you to the lake for the 36th annual Judge Ray Memorial Tri-Lakes Big Bass Festival. Tyler Massey will have live tournament updates here on your number one country, 92.1 each hour, starting with the first results around 8:15, all the way until the final totals and winners are announced at around 1:15. Our live tournament coverage is presented by First State Bank, Weyerhaeuser Derricks Complex, Sevier County Co-op, Frog Level Range, Futural Marine Kawasaki in Nashville, Cactus Plaza, and Broadway Boats in Broken Bow. Meanwhile, the Dequeen Leopards shoot for their eighth state tournament title in the program's storied history when they battle the Nashville Scrappers in the finals of the Class 4A state soccer tournament Saturday afternoon at 4 o'clock at Lakeside High School in Hot Springs. Airtime with Horacio Sotelo and Francisco Hernandez is set for 3:45 on your Spanish radio La Maxima, AM 1390, FM 104.5. Taking a look now at our community calendar, the Sevier County Library is inviting area children and families to dig into reading this summer with its Unearth a Story Summer Reading Program. The weekly program will be held each Wednesday beginning June 3rd through July 15th at 11 a.m. at the library. Activities will feature fossils, dinosaurs, stories, and a variety of fun educational events designed to encourage reading throughout the summer months. The program will conclude on July 15th with a special visit from the Dequeen Fire Department. For more information about the summer reading program, contact the Sevier County Library by calling 870-584-4364 or stop by the library on Stillwell Avenue in downtown Dequeen. Elsewhere, banks, government offices, and many businesses will be closed next Monday, May 25th, in observance of Memorial Day. That includes the City of Dequeen and Dequeen City Hall. The trash schedule for the City of Dequeen for the week of the 25th will be as follows. Monday's trash will be picked up on Tuesday. Tuesdays will be picked up on Wednesday, while Thursday and Friday will remain the same. The Sevier County Courthouse, landfill, and all Sevier County libraries will also be closed next Monday, May 25th, for the holiday. That is it for this edition of the news. Check out more online at kdqn.net and in the Dequeen Bee.
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5: Southwest Arkansas weather. Today we do see a 90% chance of showers and possible thunderstorms. A high near 84 and rainfall amounts between a half and three quarters of an inch are possible. Tonight, a 60% chance of showers and thunderstorms, a low of 66. Tomorrow we see a 50% chance of showers and thunderstorms with a high of 82. And then Thursday, a 70% chance of showers and thunderstorms, a high of 78. And that's the weather on Number One Country.

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0: we? That's Morgan Wallen, who performed in Gainesville, Florida over the weekend, did his first walkout with Tim Tebow. It was awesome to see. And also Steve Spurrier, night two. 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

0: Straight for the heart. Her name's Alexandra Kay. About 45 million Americans traveling for Memorial Day weekend. So just be ready for it, because this weekend is going to be a nightmare if you're on the roads for sure. Also, I hope you're a hopeful person, because studies find that people that have more hope tend to be happier with what they have and take fewer risks.
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11: 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And a big shout out to all seniors across Southwest Arkansas. 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

0: Be Her is the latest from Ella Langley. And Ella, of course, is having a great week, man. She won 7 ACM awards over the weekend. And she's making all kinds of history on the chart, too. Her monster hit, Choosin' Texas, just spent its 10th week number one on the Billboard Hot 100. She is the first country artist ever to hold the top two songs for Choosin' Texas and for the song that you just heard, Be Her.
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15: Southwest Arkansas weather. Today we do see a 90% chance of showers and possible thunderstorms. A high near 84 and rainfall amounts between a half and three quarters of an inch are possible. Tonight, a 60% chance of showers and thunderstorms, a low of 66. Tomorrow we see a 50% chance of showers and thunderstorms with a high of 82. And then Thursday, a 70% chance of showers and thunderstorms, a high of 78. And that's the weather on Number One Country.
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Well, Luke Combs, of course, had a whole lot of Green Bay Packers on stage with him when he was at Lambeau Field in Wisconsin. And he even had the Green Bay Packer coach come out and shotgun a beer. Looked like everyone had a great time at his show. By the way, that show had a custom stage set up because his typical shows right now is in the round. And he had to change it up for that legendary appearance.

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2: For KDQN News, I'm Patrick Massey. In our first story, Horatio Mann was arrested Saturday after allegedly interfering with firefighters responding to a residential fire and then resisting deputies at the scene, according to the Sevier County Sheriff's Office. According to the arrest affidavit, deputies were dispatched May 16th to a house fire at the 100 block of Frog Level Road near Horatio. Upon arrival, authorities found the residence fully engulfed in flames with multiple fire crews and civilians gathered at the scene. The report states the homeowner, identified as 56-year-old Travis Floyd Eastridge, appeared intoxicated and admitted to deputies that he had been drinking since earlier in the day. Deputies also reported smelling a strong odor of intoxicants coming from Eastridge. According to the affidavit, fire department personnel told deputies that Eastridge was attempting to enter the burning home while firefighters were trying to extinguish the blaze. Authorities said deputies attempted to stop Eastridge from entering the residence, but he allegedly became agitated and obstructed firefighters' efforts. The responding deputy reported that he attempted to detain Eastridge, who allegedly resisted commands to comply. The deputy stated Eastridge was taken to the ground and, with assistance from other deputies, was eventually placed in handcuffs and transported to jail. Eastridge was then booked on charges of disorderly conduct and resisting arrest. In our next story, DeQueen High School said farewell to the class of 2026 last night during commencement ceremonies held at Leopard Stadium. The evening's commencement speaker was former DeQueen School Board President Randy Hedge. In total, 189 DeQueen seniors received their high school diploma last night. DeQueen High School recognized 73 honor graduates this year, led by valedictorian Tristan Marufo and salutatorian Haley Hernandez. School officials said the honor graduates represent the top academic achievers in the senior class. As valedictorian, Marufo provided the class speech at last night's ceremony.
3: Good evening. I want to start by welcoming and thanking you for being here today. This is a really special moment for all of us. 4 years ago, we walked into high school not really knowing what to expect. Now, after hard work, long nights, and many challenges, we're finally here, able to celebrate all that we've accomplished. To start, I'd like to thank a group of people who don't always get recognized in moments like this. My primary elementary school teachers. They built the foundation for everything we achieved, especially Ms. Nike, who believed in me before I believed in myself and helped me to develop the confidence and love of learning that brought me here today. And to the teachers who guided us these past 4 years, thank you for shaping who we are today. I especially want to recognize Ms. Gwynn, Mr. Martin, Ms. Williamson, and Ms. Moore. I also want to thank my mom, dad, sister, family, cousins, and everyone who supported me along the way. None of this happens on your own, and I'm really grateful for the people who had my back through all of it. Coming into high school, I set myself a goal to do everything I could to succeed while understanding I still have so much more to learn. Life didn't always go according to plan, but I made sure to give my full effort into everything I did. I have my grandparents to thank for this work ethic. Thank you, Ma'ana, Basalo, Grandma, and Grandpa, as they came to this country with very little and through hard work and many sacrifices made it possible for me to stand here today. This moment means a lot, but it's only the start of what's ahead, not just for me, but for all of us. As a class, we've each taken paths to get here. And while our journeys will look different from this point forward, this is just the beginning for every one of us. What we have accomplished is something to be proud of, but it's also just the first step toward everything we're capable of becoming.
2: From all of us here at KDQN and the DeQueen Bee, congrats to the 2026 class of DeQueen High School. Graduation season continues across the listening area this week with Derrick's High School to host its commencement ceremony tonight at 7 p.m. in the high school gym. Legacy Academy in Locksburg will say farewell to its 2026 class this Thursday, May 21st, beginning at 7 p.m. at the school. We'll be back with more following this break and these words from our sponsors.
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2: 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This Thursday, May 21st, the Ashdown Panthers battle the Haskell Harmony Grove Cardinals for the Class 3A State Baseball Championship at 4 o'clock that afternoon at Majestic Park in Hot Springs. 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Tyler Massey will have live tournament updates here on your number one country, 92.1, each hour, starting with the first results around 8:15, all the way until the final totals and winners are announced at around 1:15. Our live tournament coverage is presented by First State Bank, Weyerhaeuser Derricks Complex, Sevier County Co-op, Frog Level Range, Futural Marine Kawasaki in Nashville, Cactus Plaza, and Broadway Boats in Broken Bow. Meanwhile, the Dequeen Leopards shoot for their eighth state tournament title in the program's storied history when they battle the Nashville Scrappers in the finals of the Class 4A state soccer tournament Saturday afternoon at 4 o'clock at Lakeside High School in Hot Springs. Airtime with Horacio Sotelo and Francisco Hernandez is set for 3:45 on your Spanish radio La Maxima, AM 1390, FM 104.5. Taking a look now at our community calendar, the Sevier County Library is inviting area children and families to dig into reading this summer with its Unearth a Story Summer Reading Program. The weekly program will be held each Wednesday beginning June 3rd through July 15th at 11 a.m. at the library. Activities will feature fossils, dinosaurs, stories, and a variety of fun educational events designed to encourage reading throughout the summer months. The program will conclude on July 15th with a special visit from the Dequeen Fire Department. For more information about the summer reading program, contact the Sevier County Library by calling 870-584-4364 or stop by the library on Stillwell Avenue in downtown Dequeen. Elsewhere, banks, government offices, and many businesses will be closed next Monday, May 25th, in observance of Memorial Day. That includes the City of Dequeen and Dequeen City Hall. The trash schedule for the City of Dequeen for the week of the 25th will be as follows. Monday's trash will be picked up on Tuesday. Tuesdays will be picked up on Wednesday, while Thursday and Friday will remain the same. The Sevier County Courthouse, landfill, and all Sevier County libraries will also be closed next Monday, May 25th, for the holiday. And wrapping up, the University of Arkansas Division of Agriculture will host a free webinar this Friday on the growing spread of thylariosis in cattle and the Asian longhorn tick that carries the disease. The online program begins at 11:30 a.m. and will feature the latest information on where the tick and disease have been confirmed in Arkansas, along with testing, reporting, and management strategies for cattle producers. Extension specialists will lead the webinar, along with veterinarians sharing their experiences treating the disease. Officials say confirmed cases of Thylaria orientalis have grown from two Arkansas counties in 2024 to 15 counties this year, while established Asian longhorn tick populations have expanded from two counties to 10. Symptoms in cattle can include weight loss, anemia, lower milk production, and reproductive problems. The webinar is free, but registration is required online. Registration can be completed online at uaex.uada.edu or by contacting your local county extension office. In Sevier County, the office can be reached by calling 870-584-3013. That is it for this edition of the news. 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
5: 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Coming up next is a look at the forecast.
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7: Good afternoon. 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As markets closed on Monday, May 18, 2026, markets edged lower as bond yields rise. Equity markets pulled back modestly on Monday as bond yields extended their recent move higher. Sector performance was mixed with energy leading gains supported by higher oil prices while the technology and industrial sectors lagged. In international markets, Asian markets finished mostly lower overnight while European markets advanced. In the energy markets, WTI oil traded higher amid continued disruptions in the Strait of Hormuz. Meanwhile, the U.S. dollar weakened against major currencies after posting solid gains last week. Focus shifts to NVIDIA as strong earnings season winds down. Attention will soon turn to artificial intelligence AI giant NVIDIA, which is scheduled to release quarterly results on Wednesday. Consensus estimates call for earnings per share of $1.75, representing growth of 116% from the same quarter a year ago. Given NVIDIA's central role in the AI investment theme, its results and guidance could have an outsized impact on technology sentiment and broader market leadership. More broadly, earnings have continued to come in well ahead of expectations. About 84% of companies have beaten earnings per share EPS estimates by an average upside surprise of 18%. This outperformance has driven a significant upward revision to earnings growth. If sustained, this would mark the sixth straight quarter of double-digit earnings growth. We believe these strong results demonstrate that fundamentals remain supportive of equity markets, even as inflation and interest rate risks remain near-term headwinds. Technology continues to lead earnings growth with EPS up more than 50% year over year, while communication services and materials are also posting robust EPS gains of more than 40% from a year ago. With 10 out of the 11 sectors posting year over year EPS gains, growth has also been broad.

0: broad-based. We believe wide earnings growth should help support more balanced market performance across sectors, help reduce reliance on a narrow group of market leaders, and help strengthen the case for portfolio diversification. Today, U.S. equities closed lower. The Dow closed up 160 points, or 0.32% at 49,686. The Nasdaq closed down 134 points, or 0.51% at 26,091. The S&P 500 closed down 5 points, or 0.07% at 7,403. In stocks of local interest, Tyson Foods is up 89 cents to $66.68. Pilgrim's Pride is up 80 cents to $28.36. That's an upward move of 2.90%. Weyerhaeuser is up 19 cents to $22.87. Chevron is up $5.02 to $196.12. Walmart is up $1.89 to $133.34. Coca-Cola Consolidated is up $1.96 to $172.23. McDonald's is up $6.08. That's up to $282.47. A couple of big movers on our list that I watch are ServiceNow, which is up 8.78%. That's $8.35 to $103.42. Another one is Accenture. It's up 5.17%. That's $8.73 higher to $177.55. 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
4: Number one country weather.
5: Southwest Arkansas weather. Today we do see a 90% chance of showers and possible thunderstorms. A high near 84 and rainfall amounts between a half and three quarters of an inch are possible. Tonight, a 60% chance of showers and thunderstorms, a low of 66. Tomorrow we see a 50% chance of showers and thunderstorms with a high of 82. And then Thursday, a 70% chance of showers and thunderstorms, a high of 78. And that's the weather on Number One Country.
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0: Bottle Rockets, Scotty McCreery, Hootie and the Blowfish. This is an awesome answer if someone asks you this question, but Riley Green showed up without a date to the ACM Awards, and when asked why, he said, because Shania Twain's here, so I'm not bringing a date. Big fanboy moment. Yeah, you got to shoot your shot, man, I'm saying. Awesome way to do it. Honestly, if I'm him, I'm doing the same thing. I'm saying the exact same words.
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2: Hey y'all, it's Zach John King, and this is my new song, Get to Drinking. The story behind Get to Drinking is about a relationship that I had in the past that after a few Jack and Cokes, I started to paint it with rose-colored glasses, started to act like it wasn't my fault for letting things get so bad. I think everybody feels that way at some point in a relationship. It's a song that covers a sad topic with really upbeat and fun music.

0: Hey, y'all. This is Zach John King. And that was my new song,
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0: Party, Blake Shelton. Is catching up with George Strait. And probably talking about Darius Rucker.
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3: ABC News, I'm Wayne Cabot. The Justice Department now revealing more about its settlement with President Trump, about his lawsuit against the IRS. In an addendum just now being revealed, the IRS would be, quote, forever barred from auditing Trump, his family, or their companies. Vice President J.D. Vance wouldn't rule out paying compensation to people who stormed the Capitol, and even those convicted of attacking police officers.
4: Every single case has its own details. Every single case has, you know, there are things about it that maybe don't meet the eye. We're just going to look at every case by case. That's all I'm saying. I'm not committing to giving anybody money or committing to giving no one money.
3: Georgians are voting in record numbers today in the primary. Voting is also underway in Kentucky, Alabama, Idaho, Oregon, and Pennsylvania, measuring Trump's hold on his party. Today, Trump endorsed Texas Attorney General Ken Paxton for Senate over the incumbent John Cornyn. This is ABC News. President Trump says he was an hour away from ordering more strikes on Iran this week, but then Gulf allies pressured him to hold off.
5: You know how it is to negotiate with a country where you're beating them badly? They come to the table, they're begging to make a deal, because they're begging to make a deal. I hope we don't have to do the war, but we may have to give them another big hit.
3: That construction noise is the White House ballroom being built. Being built all over Texas, solar farms.
6: Electricity generated by solar farms, some spreading thousands of acres, is expected to surpass coal for the first time this year within the power grid that covers most of Texas. Natural gas remains the dominant power plant fuel, but solar's share has increased from 4% to 12% since 2021. Considering the Trump administration's new restrictions on wind farms, solar may soon catch up to wind as a force behind Texas electricity. Jim Ryan, ABC News, Dallas.
3: And I'm Wayne Cabot, ABC News.
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11: Southwest Arkansas weather. Today we do see a 90% chance of showers and possible thunderstorms. A high near 84 and rainfall amounts between a half and three quarters of an inch are possible. Tonight, a 60% chance of showers and thunderstorms, a low of 66. Tomorrow we see a 50% chance of showers and thunderstorms with a high of 82. And then Thursday, a 70% chance of showers and thunderstorms, a high of 78. And that's the weather on number one country.

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0: I Can't Love You Anymore. Latest from Morgan Wallen and Ella Langley. Of course, those two on tour together right now. Morgan's Still the Problem tour, and Ella Langley straight up making history. 7 ACMs Sunday night. Pretty insane run she's having. Also, Choosin' Texas spent its 10th week at number one on the Billboard Hot 200.
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0: Michael Bublé the other night was at the ACMs, raved about how much he loved the country music world. Everybody introduces themselves, no matter how famous they are, which is, you know, humble. He said the goodness, the faith of everybody. He's actually making a classic country album in Nashville right now, which should be interesting when it comes out for sure.
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4: 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Keep striving, keep growing, and never forget where you came from. Congratulations, Class of 2026, from the Sevier County Sheriff's Office.

southwest Arkansas weather. Today we do see a 90% chance of showers and possible thunderstorms. A high near 84 and rainfall amounts between a half and three quarters of an inch are possible. Tonight, a 60% chance of showers and thunderstorms, a low of 66. Tomorrow we see a 50% chance of showers and thunderstorms with a high of 82. And then Thursday, a 70% chance of showers and thunderstorms, a high of 78. And that's the weather on number one country.

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0: Chevy Silverado, that's Bailey Zimmerman. NASCAR driver Denny Hamlin won the All-Star race and had that fat million-dollar prize in it. Now, it's good for him because his mom actually recently lost her house, his dad too. Tragic fire last year, so he's given them the money so that she can buy new furniture for her new place, which is kind of like the right thing to do and the class act thing to do for him.
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0: country should be the only music on the radio. 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

0: Me and a beer, that is Chris Jansen. Well, Tyler Hubbard recently spoke out that he and Brian Kelly are flirting with the idea of playing some shows together in 2027 as Florida-Georgia Line. They've been hanging out, laughing, and they say that it feels like the good old days. Now, no new music yet, but they are taking it slow and enjoying kind of the healing process behind their relationship, and fans have honestly been kind of waiting to see how this plays out.
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4: 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The city has a leash law that prohibits dogs from running at large. 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
1: ABC News, I'm Dave Packer. The Senate narrowly advanced an Iran war powers resolution this afternoon by a vote of 50 to 47. It's the first time the Senate's approved moving forward with the resolution after seven previously failed votes. An extraordinary order from the Justice Department barring the IRS from investigating past actions of President Trump, his oldest sons, and their companies. This follows the Justice Department's new fund, $1.8 billion in taxpayer money to compensate Trump allies potentially going to January 6 rioters who attacked police officers. On the Hill today, Senator Chris Van Hollen.
2: That is pure theft of public funds.
1: The first polls closing on a critical primary night. Kentucky, Georgia, Alabama, Pennsylvania, Idaho, and Oregon are all in the spotlight. And authorities in San Diego still trying to determine a motive for yesterday's shooting at an Islamic center. Two teenage gunmen are believed to have killed three people. This is ABC News. Pope Leo is expected to release an encyclical to address challenges surrounding AI technology with the help of Anthropic co-founder Christopher Ulla. At the White House today, Vice President Vance addressing that encyclical.
3: One of the things I always found fascinating about Pope Leo is that he chose the name Leo XIV, which, of course, is recollecting Leo XIII. Leo XIII was the pope during a period of incredible industrial transformation in the entire world. Of course, that industrial transformation, according to a lot of people, led to the rise of fascism and communism in Europe. I think it was interesting that Leo XIV chose that name to maybe apply Christian social teaching in a new era with a new technological innovation in the same way that the Industrial Revolution was the technological innovation of its time.
1: Less than a week after President Trump's summit in China, Vladimir Putin now meeting President Xi in Beijing. The Kremlin says Putin and Xi plan to discuss economic and international issues. Dave Packer, ABC News.
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8: Southwest Arkansas weather. Today we do see a 90% chance of showers and possible thunderstorms. A high near 84 and rainfall amounts between a half and three quarters of an inch are possible. Tonight, a 60% chance of showers and thunderstorms, a low of 66. Tomorrow we see a 50% chance of showers and thunderstorms with a high of 82. And then Thursday, a 70% chance of showers and thunderstorms, a high of 78. And that's the weather on Number One Country.